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2: Felicity actually bought me an air fryer last year, and it's not been going well.
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2: I've not been air frying much.
3: So what?
2: I thought we'd reach out to Fanisa for some encouragement. Is it worth it?
4: Oh, definitely worth it.
2: Okay, so you reckon I should become a more active member of the Air Fryer Society?
4: Please, you are welcome. 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
2: It takes as long in the microwave.
4: No.
3: Do you want things crispy and juicy? Is that what you want? Then the air fryer is for you. If you want it just hot.
4: Yo, no, Martin, look at it. It's like AI. When you do the correct prompt, then it does it very quick.
2: Fanisa, now you're talking my language.
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4: 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And I'm welcoming Martin as well. Martin, come to the party, the air fryer society.
2: I'm going to put in a better effort. We'll catch up again, Fanisa. I really appreciate you.
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6: I was getting my hair cut from the power cut yesterday. 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
6: Yeah.
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2: not been air frying much.
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2: 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Is it worth it?
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2: It takes as long in the microwave.
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2: It does.
3: Do you want things crispy and juicy? 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Then the air fryer is for you. If you want it just hot.
4: 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When you do the correct prompt, then it does it very quick.
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4: 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Martin, come to the party, the air fryer society.
2: I'm going to put in a better effort. We'll catch up again, Fanisa. I really appreciate you.
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Here we go, 4:03 right here on Jack Ren FM. How's it? How's it? Pitbull Nia Afrojack with Gimme Everything. Before that, Marshmello, Halsey, Be Kind. Also played in music by Savage Garner, Truly, Madly, Deeply. We will find. This is David Guetta, Teddy Swims, Stones and I. Gone, gone, gone. More feel good music. Good.

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0: Dancing with my eyes closed, Ed Sheeran, before that music by Liani May. En gaan jou vat vanavond. Harry Styles, Watermelon Sugar, some Donna Lewis, I love you always forever. If you're up this early, you're already winning the day. Whether you're getting ready for work, heading home after a long night, hitting the gym, or just needing good company before sunrise, you are exactly where you need to be. For the next 2 hours, I've got the music, the energy, the good vibes, and the conversations to help you start your morning feel lighter, brighter, and ready for whatever comes your way. So grab your coffee, turn the volume up, and stay right here with me. This is Mornings with Mac Ravapali on Jacaranda FM, your feel-good home, every morning from 4 to 6. 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Breakfast
1: with Martin Vester. Vrijdag is my dag, want ik is no in the air fryer society.
2: Felicity actually bought me an air fryer last year, and it's not been going well.
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4: Yes. 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Free membership.
2: It takes as long in the microwave.
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2: It
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2: I'm going to put in a better effort. We'll catch up again, Fanisa. 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
6: That's PI to 084-8500-942 and follow the prompts. 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

0: is the script. Superheroes. Lady Justin Bieber, Speed Demon, Rihanna, Jay-Z with Umbrella. Nou ja, net na 5 van jou 5 uur wereld op pad met jou top 3 stories. Your feel good song. Ek besluit nog. Miskien doen ek iets in Afrikaans. What I do know is Breakfast and Martin Vista recap is coming up. And besides that, hierdie is nogals baie belangrik. Ons wil jou bederf met 'n vakansie. Maar jy moet saam speel. Take a listen.
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0: Room. Before that, Pretty Some Hosier, Too Sweet, Prime Circle, Ice Steady Hearts, Bob Marley, The Wailers, Could You Be Loved. Welcome to Five.
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2: 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You ready? 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
2: You reckon that's taken from Anaya's performance on Friday morning at KHS?
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2: I like the way you think. You're on the right

0: 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You ready? Here it is.
1: Bent.
2: I think it is Anaya singing Die on the Hill.
0: You reckon that's taken from Anaya's performance on Friday morning at KHS?
2: Yes, she's so great, I hope so.
0: I like the way you think. You're on the right track. Was it the moment with Anaya sounds on the show? No. Could it have been another big moment on the show? Maybe.
2: Yeah. Okay, I'll try again.
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5: Ons hy 6 minuut oor 5 uur bedraad is net op Jacqueline FM Mornings van Macra op Polis met jou tot 6 uur op het lekke woensdagochend 084-850-0942. That's 84-85-0942. You know what to do. Enige verkeersprobleme, jy is altyd welkom om te deel. Misschien op pad van Jesse J. Price Tag. Voor ek daar uitkom, jou top 3 Jacqueline News Watch op X van my kant af. Russische agentskappe vra oor betalings aan bittereindersleier. Lande om te vermy as gevolg van Ebola op jacarandafm.com. En Ramaphosa gaan nog voor hom tronk toe, sê Julius Malema. Ek sweer hierdie ou is besig om kouse te rook of iets. But anyway, meer op pad om 5:30. You feel good song in the next 10 minutes. That is, well, oh, not forgetting, it's Wednesday, right? So you know that your riddle is also coming up. Yep, your riddle is also part. So I'm going to make it a bit easier for you today, but let's see how it goes. For now, we are in a good mood, a feel-good mood, with 24K. Good morning, aloha.

It's the smooth jams of George Michael, First Love. So Bruno Mars, Just Might, coming up for you. But before I get to that, 0845-00942. 084-850-0942. Tijd voor jou lekker vroeg ochtend raaisel. And today's one goes like this. The mornings get darker, the air gets colder, and you press snooze more often. What am I? The morning gets darker, the air gets colder, and you press snooze more often. What am I? Dit is nou jou raaisel vir 'n lekker woensdagoggend. Send through your answer. Now, this is one of those songs that reminds you just how powerful love and connection can feel. It's emotional, soulful, and the kind of song that hits differently when the morning is still quiet and the world is slowly waking up. So whether you're driving to work, making that first cup of coffee, or just taking a moment to breathe the day before it begins, let this song lift your mood and warm your heart just a little. It's your feel-good song. Tell me how I'm supposed to breathe with no air. It's Jordan Sparks, Chris Brown, No Air.

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0: 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I just might, your riddle answer coming up just after Gerda with your Jacaranda News Watch and your weather. Good morning.
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5: I've not been air frying much.
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5: I thought we'd reach out to Fanisa.
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5: For some encouragement. Is it worth it?
7: Oh, definitely worth it.
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7: Please, you're welcome. 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
5: It takes as long in the microwave.
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5: It
6: does. Do you want things crispy and juicy? Is that what you want? 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If you want it just hot.
7: Yo, no, Martin, look at it. 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
5: I'm going to put in a better effort. We'll catch up again, Fanisa. I really appreciate you.
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0: All right, so it's time to find out if you've got today's riddle right or wrong. 0845-9942, in case you missed it. The mornings get darker, the air gets colder, and you press snooze more often. What am I? Mix. Hallo daar.
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8: Maar okay, Mac. 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
0: Jy sê winter, wat sê Joe?
9: Morning, Mac.
0: Lekker Joe.
9: Morning, my friend. Joe here from Pretoria. Mac, the answer to your riddle is the alarm. You snooze the alarm every 5 minutes or 10 minutes. It's alarm. Thanks, Mac. Thanks for a good show. Have a blessed day. Thank you. Bye-bye.
0: I am alarmed by your answer.
10: Morning, Mackie. I think your answer is dalk winter.
0: Yes.
10: Maar net 'n raai skoot gevat in hierdie koue vanoggend.
0: Ja, nee.
10: Vat hom vas.
0: Net so, kyk noord. Nee, jy is 100% reg. The answer is not alarm. A lot of WhatsApps came in saying alarm. No, it's not alarm. It is winter. Mix. Jylle het reg. Winter is die regte antwoord. The mornings get darker, the air gets colder, and you press snooze more often. What am I? It is winter. Well done. We'll do it again tomorrow morning, same time, same place. Ariyama Cancer Holdings, in partnership with Jacqueline FM, bringing you Boyz II Men live in South Africa. 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

0: José Lee Cole, Palace of Dreams, Doja Cat, Caesar with Kiss Me More. 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Nou, vandag begin die groot trek. Die persbus is gereed vir die volgende stop. Obviously, Breakfast Mart and Beste will be the first. Maar die vraag is, where to next? Dit en meer tussen 7 en 9. Also, just now Limpopo, this your beard. So get ready for your feel-good experience coming your way. Secret Sound, 6 to 9. Family Quest and Good Morning Angels in the next, let's say, 12 minutes.
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4: Good morning, Mr. Mac. It's Martin here from Nelspruit, traveling back to Nelspruit after transferring a patient to Middelburg. Just want to warn traffic users between the Bagendal Monument and Millies on the N4. Very, very dense mist. So people must just turn on their headlights, increase following distances, and travel safe. Thanks, Meneer. Have a great day.
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0: Pretoria en Johannesburg vandag op na 18, Mbombela 22, Emalahleni en Polokwane 20, Rustenburg 21, Asierreis, Kaapstad en Durban 24, Gqeberha en Bloemfontein op na 20 grade. 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
3: Felicity actually bought me an air fryer last year, and it's not been going well.
4: Excuse me?
3: I've not been air frying much.
4: So what?
3: I thought we'd reach out to Fanisa for some encouragement. Is it worth it?
5: Oh, definitely worth it.
3: Okay, so you reckon I should become a more active member of the Air Fryer Society?
5: Please, you're welcome. Free membership.
3: It takes as long in the microwave.
5: No.
3: It
5: does.
4: Do you want things crispy and juicy? Is that what you want? Then the air fryer is for you. If you want it just hot.
5: Yo, no, Martin, look at it. It's like AI. When you do the correct prompt, then it does it very quick.
3: Fanisa, now you're talking my language.
4: I know you've just joined society, but I think that you might be moving towards chairman level already.
5: I would like to take that chair. And I'm welcoming Martin as well. Martin, come to the party, the air fryer society.
3: I'm going to put in a better effort. We'll catch up again, Fanisa. I really appreciate you.
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3: Good morning. How's it? Welcome to your Wednesday morning.
4: That's right. Morning.
3: Not any average Wednesday morning. This morning we are live from the Saxby Spa in Centurion. And we are here. This is probably one of my favorite events of the year. I think I've said it before because this event is just next level encouraging, inspiring. It is feel good. I am talking here about the Spa Women's Challenge 20.
4: Yay!
3: Massive event that happens in Pretoria every year. This year, it's happening on the 1st of August, Saturday the 1st of August, 2026 at 2 p.m. in the afternoon. And guess what? I am so, so privileged and happy to tell you that entries are now open! Right now, here's the thing that I've just been told.
4: What?
3: There have been people already buying. They have already had hundreds of people get entries.
4: Already?
6: What?
3: This, it's one of those big events that kind of sells itself out on the first day. So if I were you, and you want to be part of this incredible event, love the hashtag this year, celebrate her. This is about upliftment of women, supporting women, but as a society, as a community, everybody can get involved. Yeah. You can enter as a team, a family, an office, man, anybody, a running group, if you will, or if you've never done it, do it for the first time.
4: Yeah, you don't have to be an athlete.
6: Yeah.
3: Come on down to the Saxby Spa in Centurion. Join us here. We're sitting right outside. The coffee is fantastic. It is a beautiful looking spa. And come get your entry for this year's Spa Women's Challenge 20. I'll tell you more about it. 1st of August,

0: luister in die oggende. 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

0: Alex Warren now, Fever Dream on Jacker and FM early Wednesday morning. Special Wednesday morning because entries open for the Spa Women's Challenge Tshwane. There is already a queue of people who want their entries because you've seen the event before. It is just it's just one of those days, man. It's just it's inspiring, it's uplifting, it's feel good. It happens 1st of August at Supersport Park, and people walk. People walk faster, they run, they run longer.
1: Yeah.
0: There's something for everyone.
1: Yeah, a 5 or a 10. I'm thinking that this year, me and my girls are going to do the 5.
2: Boom.
1: There you go. You know, I'm in my health and fitness journey. So this is a great opportunity. Also, Pretoria, love.
0: I'm sure you said that last year. So maybe this year it's a 10K run.
1: No, but
0: I'm not sure how does it.
1: You've never seen me run. Have you ever seen me run?
0: That's the point of the day. A lot of people do it with their friends, their family, their daughters, their sons.
1: Yeah.
0: It is just it's a South African thing. There to support and uplift and celebrate the women of South Africa. It's a beautiful event. I love it so much. And it's normally a beautiful sunny day in Centurion, so get out. You can get your entries from your local spa. We are at the Saxby Spa in Centurion. It's a very big spa. You've been inside.
1: I haven't been inside yet. Is it huge?
0: And our coffee rating is good.
1: Oh, definitely 10
2: Thank
1: out of 10.
2: Thank you, spa. Thank you.
0: Get in. So come and get your entry. Kom sê net hallo. Ons sit hier net by die spa se ingang en ja, die spa is oop. Hy is al van vroeg af vanoggend oop. I think it's one of the very few spas in the world that's open before 6 in the morning.
1: I love
0: today.
1: That though. I really do love that.
0: They don't. The staff are like, don't come back again soon.
1: I think all shops should be open before 6 in the morning. It's very convenient.
0: Listen, a little bit later on this morning, if you're thinking, I need a break, I need a holiday, well then, Thomson's Holidays, they've got you. 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I'll confirm that next.
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1: Chloe, thank you for your message about the traffic lights not working at Winnie Mandela and Uranium Road. Then we've got a couple of incidents, actually. The roadworks in Bedfordview on the N3 southbound are causing restrictions at Van Buren Road. We've also got queuing traffic in Bedfordview on the N12 R24 towards the Goodilies Interchange. A collision as well in Diepsloot. That is on the N14 northbound between Diepsloot and the R55 Pretoria West exit. And then on the N1 northbound, there seems to be a vehicle on fire incident. That's after Gersfontein Road. More traffic with me, Felicity Reekin, in about 10 minutes.

0: En op daai noot, Roan de Tooi, Jacaranda FM Monumental, how's it more? Welkom by woensdagoggend, klein bietjie later. Good morning angels, ons is hier so nou rechtstreeks vanaf die Saxby Spar in Centurion. We're here for a very good reason, and today is the opening day. Entries are now online and available at your local spa for this year's Spa Women's Challenge 20. It's going to be a big one. 1st of August, 2 p.m. the afternoon, thousands of women, families, guys, I tell you what, colleagues, friends, walking, running, and just hashtag celebrate her. So if you want to be in, you've seen it before, and you also know that it does sell out.
1: Yes.
0: I'm not putting pressure on you, but if I were you, I would get to your entry early this morning while they are still available, knowing how this goes. And as you in die omgeving is, koffie is lekker, mense.
1: Is baie lekker.
0: Koffie is lekker, vriendelijke gezichten. Als al klaar, lekker lijn van mense wat hulle goedjes wil kry. Morgen is het Kiara. Who just came to
1: say Kiara.
0: Ja, daar was jy. Ja, so het jy gewees.
2: Visit us last time we were in Centurion for an outside broadcast.
0: Ach, you got such a good memory.
1: So I think Kiara het moontlik 'n kaartjie gaan koop vir die spa women.
0: That's also fine.
2: That's okay.
1: Ja,
2: that's okay.
1: Yeah,
2: that's
1: fine. Okay. Yeah,
0: okay. Come and give us a smile. So I saw this video, you saw it too. It was one of these kind of football blogging sites. And they ran quite an interesting poll, which I think is a question that... needs asking.
2: Yeah.
1: Okay.
0: Especially in South Africa.
1: Yeah. Right.
0: Because I sense that there are different takes on what counts as on time and late.
1: Oh, yes.
0: Is it just me?
1: Oh, no. Absolutely.
0: Yeah. I think in the kind of business world, I've noticed that, especially if you're waiting for a delivery or for people to start working, it's kind of, you know, it's when I arrive.
1: Basically.
0: Have you noticed that?
1: Yeah. I could say 12, but I mean, that could be anything.
2: When I'm here o'clock.
1: Yeah.
0: No, but I find it difficult these days to get people to commit to a time. A number.
1: Mm-hmm.
0: You know what I'm saying?
1: Mm-hmm.
0: They're like, you know, no, be there like in the morning.
1: What is the
2: that doesn't help.
1: What time in the morning would that
0: yeah.
1: be?
2: Exactly? Which day?
1: Yeah.
0: Can we narrow it down to a little number?
1: Yeah.
0: Maybe, but also at work.
2: Right.
0: I mean, for us it's different. If we're late, quite a couple of people know.
2: Yeah.
1: Yeah, it's very obvious when we're yeah. late.
0: But for other people, not so much. They could kind of slip in.
2: Yes.
0: Mm. Or do the thing about, you know, we had to, you know, take a meeting. What's the word?
1: Offsite.
2: Oh. Yeah.
1: Uh-huh.
0: You know, before coming in or doing something, so you kind of, you know, you give yourself a little bit of leeway.
2: Or they walk in carrying a clipboard, walking fast.
0: Looking busy.
1: Yeah.
0: Or looking like you've been there before.
2: Yeah, you've been here for hours. Oh.
0: So anyway, this person went around asking people what counts as late, what is permissible. And people's answer, anything from 3 minutes to 5 minutes to 10 minutes to longer. How late are you allowed to be? What counts as coming late at work?
1: I'm sorry, as you are saying these words to me, I'm literally getting like a little...
0: I know. You and I are very much on the same page with that.
2: Yeah.
0: For me, on time is early.
1: Thank you. Yeah. That's exactly
0: right.
1: Yes. There's no such thing as, oh, it's permissible to be this much late. No, we are not late.
2: If you've got a time, you've got a time.
1: Thank you.
0: In other words, you know, if you're like, let's say you're like 4 minutes late, is the boss allowed to lose her or his mind? What counts? 6 minutes? It's okay. 10 minutes?
1: Half an hour.
2: Yeah.
0: Do you know what I'm saying? 29 minutes.
1: Yeah.
0: What are we talking here? 084-850-0942.
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0: It's Meghan Trainor now. Made you look on Chakarat FM, our morning family quiz happening. It's still chasing an eight, right?
1: That's right. We're still chasing an eight. We had a very successful, we had a challenger yesterday. So we'll see if we'll do better on a family quiz this morning.
0: Yesterday's was unsuccessful then, wasn't it? It was an unsuccessful challenger yesterday.
1: Yes.
0: Still chasing the previous days. You're such a great cheerleader. I respect that.
1: Thank you.
0: So yesterday's one failed. But today you can succeed and getting an eight or better. If you want to play, drop me an SMS quickly. First word, family and your name to 37942 or Spielwoord 10 minute.
2: Colder in Gauteng today and still partly cloudy. Also partly cloudy with isolated showers over Mpumalanga, Limpopo and the northwest. Pretoria and Joburg up to 18 degrees. Mpumbela 22. Emalahleni and Polokwane 20. And Rustenburg up to 21.
1: A couple of accidents this morning on the N1 northbound at the Rand Show in Soweto at the N1 northbound before the Soweto Highway. And in Ormond on the M1 northbound, and it's causing queuing traffic this morning.
2: Government says global conflicts, especially in the Middle East, are pushing the country to strengthen its energy security. Mineral and Petroleum Resources Minister Gwede Mantashe said in Parliament yesterday South Africa is also working on cutting its dependency on imported refined petroleum products. And Bahrain has announced a month-long ban on visitors from the DRC, South Sudan and Uganda, the three African nations at the center of the latest Ebola outbreak that has killed more than 130 people. The US State Department has also strongly urged Americans to avoid traveling to these three countries. And with that, we look at our business news. The rand has weakened further against the US dollar as investors monitored developments in the Middle East after US President Donald Trump paused a planned attack on Iran. The price of gold, which is a key export, also remains lower. Investor focus will shift to the release later this morning, the inflation data for April. It came in at 3.1% year-on-year in March, but analysts polled by Reuters expected inflation to have climbed to 3.9%. That's due to the conflict in the Middle East. And Asian markets fell this morning as surging bond yields and stubborn inflation concerns knocked an investor confidence already shaken by US President Donald Trump's renewed threats of striking Iran. The international oil price is also up. Looking at our financial indicators, a dollar this morning at 16.70, a euro 19.39, pound £22.39, gold at $4,481.28 per fine ounce, and that higher Brent crude price now trading at $111.10 per barrel. I'm Khada D'Souza, back with more news at 7.
3: Jacaranda Newswatch Sport.
4: Congratulate Arsenal, Mikel, staff, backroom staff, all the players, fans for this Premier League and they deserve, you know, put a lot of effort, work, and I'm pretty sure. And congratulate him.
5: That there was the voice of Pep Guardiola, the Manchester City manager, congratulating Arsenal. Today, they're going to be Arsenal jerseys all across the land. They have been crowned Premier League champions for the first time in 22 years. The Gunners sealed top spot after City drew 1-1 at Bournemouth last night. Arsenal's title bid looked to have been on shaky ground back in April after a defeat at Man City seemed to hand the advantage to Pep's side. But the Gunners rallied. They've held off City to win the league for the first time since the Invincibles, which was back in the 2003-2004 season. The fixtures for next season's URC have officially been released. The tournament shifting to earlier in the year to accommodate the Rugby World Cup. It all gets underway on the 25th of September. The schedule designed to provide a more even spread of home and away fixtures. It will begin with fixtures across Ireland, Italy, South Africa and Wales on the opening weekend. And that opening round will see Connacht welcome the Stormers. The Lions host Leinster. The Sharks will start their campaign in Durban against the Ospreys, and the Vodacom Bulls' first clash, that will be against Parma, Zebra Parma, away in Italy. Well, we mentioned it yesterday. SA Rugby President Mark Alexander has now congratulated Springbok coach Russie Erasmus, who was honoured with the National Order of Ikhamanga in gold yesterday. The Order of Ikhamanga recognises South African citizens who have excelled in the fields of art, culture, literature, music, journalism and sport. And under Russie, and I think we tend to never list the Springboks' achievements, but it is quite a long list. They won the 2019 and 2023 Rugby World Cups, the 2021 British and Irish Lions Series, as well as the 2019, 2024 and 2025 Rugby Championships. Springbok captain Siya Kolisi had received the same honour back in 2023. And Cheswell Yuster, Andre Pollard and Wandisile Simelane, as well as Nico Steyn, are among the top nominees for the URC Championship Try of the Season Award. Fans must just seek out the URC website and you can vote for Try of the Season on their website. The winner will be announced between the 2nd and 5th of June. As it stands, Yuster is in 2nd in the voting, behind the leader Kyle Rowe. Simelane is 3rd. Pollard comes after that in 4th. He's got 8.5% of the vote. Then Nico Steyn has 7.4% of the vote. Stormers flanker Dion Fourie won the award last year. I'm Kola Njinga, and that's your Jack of Sport.

0: It's a vibe at the Saxby Spa in Centurion this morning. Yep. Mariah Carey is here singing for you on the radio. Roz McKenzie. Lekker Rosa.
1: Lekker Roz. She woke up lekker early.
0: I tell you what, she ran here like last year. Probably. And because the entries are now open for the Spa Women's Challenge 20. Do you have yours at your local spa? If you're in the area, as you can come, come say hello. Give us a lekker smile. Come create your inscribing. Hierdie jaar gebeur het 1 Augustus op 'n Saterdag by Supersport Park. It's a beautiful race. Now, talking about competitions, you need to chase an 8.
2: That's right. You're chasing an 8 from our family in Witbank, Michelle Jr. and Marichay Paxton's. And they got an 8 on Monday.
0: Jy wen hierdie week en kry R5,000, so maklik soos dit.
3: It's time for the morning family quiz on breakfast with Martin Bester.
0: Good morning, Tanika. How's it? How are you? Morning.
4: Morning. Good in yourself?
0: Very well, thank you. Where are you listening from?
4: From Brakpan.
0: How's it? How's Brakpan this morning? All good?
4: Yes, it's fine. A little bit cold, but other than that, no, it's good.
0: It's just fine. That's also fine. Listen, are you playing alone?
4: Yes, unfortunately.
0: That's okay.
2: Yeah, it's not no problem, babes.
0: You can do it. 8 or better, Tanika, and you grab the week. Are you feeling confident?
4: Not 100%, but I'm going to try my best.
2: Say yes, babes.
0: No. Tanika cannot tell a lie. I like Tanika.
4: Yes.
0: Don't be one of those disingenuous, it's fabulous, and I'm over the moon, and I am super confident.
1: Toxic positivity.
0: You know what I'm saying?
1: Let's be honest.
0: I hate that. Just keep it real.
4: No, I'm super confident.
2: Okay, well, Tanika, I'm going to feel confident for you, because I feel like you've got this, babe.
4: Okay, thank you.
1: No, you're not.
0: Tanika, 30 seconds on the clock. It's the morning family quiz. Are you ready?
4: I'm ready.
0: And let us go. What do you use to measure temperature? Oh, hang on. This thing is not working again. Hold on, Tanika. Just chat amongst yourselves there for a second.
4: Okay.
0: There, it starts now. Let me just start it over. It's the moment we leave the studio, it becomes a little sticky. I'm just going to grease it up here quickly. Bit of Q20. Okay. Are you ready? Let's go again. What do you use to measure temperature?
4: A thermometer.
0: Which bird is known for repeating words?
4: Parrot.
0: What ingredient is used to make hummus?
4: I think it's chickpeas.
0: Yes. In which sport we use a putter? Putter. When you putt on the green.
4: Putter. Golf.
0: What city does Batman live in?
4: Oh, I don't know that one.
0: What do people blow up for parties?
4: Balloons.
0: Yeah, you got balloons. So Batman lives in Gotham City.
2: That's right.
0: Gotham City. I know. Yeah, you did it very well.
2: You did, Mahan. Tanika, you got a 6. Well done.
4: Thank you.
0: It was okay. Keep it real.
2: Tanika alone.
0: No, listen, she played alone. She did very well. You get a shout out to Tanika. Who do you want to say hi to?
4: I'd just like to say hi to my family, my 3 boys, Ashley, Brendan, and Troy, and Jacques, and the rest of my family that might be listening right now.
0: I'm glad you're part of our morning family, Tanika. Thank you very much. Have a good Wednesday.
4: Thanks so much, Martin. Have a great day.
0: Bye. All right, so you're still chasing an 8. Can you do it tomorrow morning? Get in.
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2: Verkeer is ontsettend swaar in Bedford View vanoggend op die N3 site. Dit is nou in die rigting van Humberenberg. Dan in Kempton Park op die R21 site stadige verkeer in die rigting van Atlasweg. 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

0: Sabrina Carpenter now, Taste on Jacaranda FM, early Wednesday morning. We are out at the Saxby Spa in Centurion. Why? Because today is the launch date. This is the entries are now open for this year's Spa Women's Challenge 20. It takes place Saturday, 1st of August, Supersport Park. It is a brilliant event. It's an uplifting, feel-good, inspiring event. Thousands and thousands of people. It normally sells out. So if I were you and you want to be part of it this year, trust me, the FOMO is real. Get your local spa. Yeah. Online and get your entry pack.
1: And also hyper competitive as well. Last year's race was won by Glenrose Xaba, who went on to win the Grand Prix Series. One of the best long distance athletes in South Africa. So if you are hyper competitive, you can also try and be amongst the front runners. Otherwise, you can do a walk run.
2: Yes, I'm hyper competitively walking.
1: There we go.
0: Yeah, like, we're happy for her.
1: Yeah.
0: Like, but, good job. But also, it's quite inclusive. It's for everybody. So get in. En as jy hierso verby kom vanoggend, gee vir ons 'n vaai. Ons is in die persbus, die klein busie.
2: Ja,
0: so
2: nie Tina nie.
0: It's not Sister Tina, it's Sister Tina's younger sister.
1: Baby sister. Yeah.
0: Little Sister Tina.
2: Little Tina.
1: Little Tini.
0: I like that.
1: Yeah.
0: There we go. Now this one has a name as well. Coming up, a chance for you to get your hands on a beautiful holiday. One of seven with over $500,000. Would you like that? Then quickly do me a favor. Send the words feel good. It's feel good to 084 850 0942. Follow the prompts. The prompts will tell you to leave a voice note with a birthday message for Jacaranda's 40th birthday. And when you hear your message on air, call the studio back. Please do that for me because I haven't played a message out yet this morning and I want to in a couple of moments' time. We're running a quick, just a quick poll. What counts as late? Like, at which point is the boss allowed to, you know, lose her or his mind? At which point?
2: Yeah,
0: Is it 1 minute, 2 minute, 3 minute, 5 minutes, 29 minutes?
1: Or is it 2 minutes before?
0: Just not yet.
1: Because he's not here, not there.
0: Yeah, for some of us, you know, early is on time.
2: That's exactly right. Thank you, Martin.
0: Other people just don't think it, they don't see it that way. Let's quickly, let's just decide once and for all, South Africa.
3: When you're early, you're on time. When you're on time, you're late. When you're late, you're fired. That's the rule we grew up with.
0: There we go.
4: Laat is wanneer jou baas sien jy kom laat. As hy nie weet jy is laat nie, dan is jy laat.
0: It is. It's true. Was I late? Prove it.
5: At our workplace, if you're late, you're late. There's no two ways about it. 2 minutes, 3 minutes, 4 minutes, three times that you're late in a month or a week, then you get it.
6: When I was in the army, 7 minutes before the time, you must be at a meeting. And if the meeting hasn't started 7 minutes after the time, we were allowed to leave. Even if it was the general's meeting, because he had to follow the same principles.
2: I like that.
0: I'm also the same with these online meetings. Hey? Yes. I'm the guy that sits there, you know, you're in the queue.
2: Yeah, me too.
0: Waiting for someone.
2: Yes. Yeah. Oh. Yeah, I'm always like, oh, when the meeting starts, you'll be let into the meeting. I'm like, the meeting has started. It's 10 minutes before.
0: But here's the thing about me. When the meeting then starts, I'm ready for it to start.
2: Yes.
0: But the problem is, then begins the hello, can everybody here?
1: Yes. Yeah.
0: Everybody in.
1: You're muted.
0: Pull out your microphone, it's not on.
2: We're just waiting for someone to join us quickly, everybody, just hold on.
0: Yeah, and then 10 minutes, and I'm like, hey, I've been here for like 20 minutes already.
1: Yeah.
0: Get in. 084-850-0942, what say you?
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0: We're live from the Saxby Spa in Centurion. Come and say how's it and grab yourself an entry for this year's Spa Women's Challenge 20. Also, listen out for that birthday message. I hope you left one. Ek hoop jy het vir ons 'n boodskapie gelos. 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Jy verdien een. Let's go.
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7: Johannesburg and Pretoria up to 18 degrees and Polokwane a high of 20.
8: There is queuing traffic in Pretoria, firstly on Eskamplele Drive southbound at Marabastad, then on Salma Mkhlangu Drive southbound towards the N4 highway.
9: In your sport, Arsenal crowned Premier League champions without kicking a ball, and Southampton have been thrown out of the playoffs for the championships after admitting to spying.
7: We start with mounting financial problems for Johannesburg. Eskom is the latest to cast a cloud over the City of Gold. Eskom has confirmed it issued a notice to the City of Johannesburg and City Power with the intention to cut electricity or reduce the load because the city's electricity debt has risen to 5.2 billion rand. Eskom says in a statement that the city and City Power failed to honour its agreement and repeatedly defaulted in payments. The power giant adds it simply cannot be acceptable to the city's residents that they pay for electricity but that Eskom is not paid its share. That while Joburg Mayor Dada Morero was in the city CBD yesterday, where the power was cut to marble towers for non-payment.
10: Owners have not been consistent in the payment of services, so we're investigating the whole connection and we're convinced that we're going to find more, and we're also suspecting illegal connection.
7: The High Court's expected to rule today on the urgent application by the owners of marble towers to stop the city from demolishing structures inside the building. Speaking of the court's concern that the Constitutional Court is facing a range of fundamental problems, both internally and externally. Freedom Under Law released a report yesterday on the efficacy of the Constitutional Court. Associate researcher at Freedom Under Law, Chris Oxterby, says the challenges faced by the highest court in the land lead to other delays, and that's due to the increased applications in appeal matters.
11: Cases that do relate to the high-level fundamental constitutional questions that the court, as originally conceived, is meant to be dealing with and pronouncing on, gets severely delayed. And that seems in large part to be because the court is having to swim through this very, very high volume of applications for leave to appeal.
7: To news from elsewhere on our continent, Sierra Leone will today receive a first group of migrants deported from America as President Donald Trump's administration pushes ahead with expulsions of deportees to third countries. The charter flight carrying 25 migrants expected in the capital Freetown this morning. According to the deal with America, Sierra Leone will receive up to 300 deportees of West African origin every year. And Jacaranda FM is in good company this month because today the world also celebrates the 80th birthday of a star that refuses to let Hollywood tell her what to dress or how to act.

0: Cher turns 80 today. The goddess of pop and Oscar-winning actress has a career of more than 7 decades. She's the only solo artist that has a number one hit across 6 consecutive decades on the Billboard charts.
1: Her name is Cher.
0: Cher. Sure. Babe, I don't have you, babe, this morning, don't you?

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1: Yeah. How did I never know this?
2: That is such a cool
3: She's
2: name.
3: Been around for 80 years, isn't it?
1: But I just thought her name was Sher.
2: Me too.
1: It was Sherilyn.
4: Was that a surname?
1: No.
3: Sherilyn, and I think she's got a. No one really cares right now, but I think.
1: Really? I want to look like her when I'm 80.
2: I know.
3: She is fabulous.
1: Yeah. Thank you.
3: She's amazing.
1: Yes.
3: I love her. No, I really do.
2: Also, ageless. One of the only women I know that have a very cool original first birth name.
1: Sherilyn.
2: That one.
1: Oh, right. We're back in
3: here. Oh, I see what you did there.
2: You know, like, she didn't have to change the name. That's it was school already.
3: Exactly. Yeah. Listen, a quick public announcement.
1: Oh.
3: The parking closest to the door is open.
1: A PSA, I love you. Thank you. That's
4: okay. Cool.
3: I'm just saying.
4: But you've got to come now.
3: So we are here at the Saxby Spa in Centurion, and I swear to you, I saw that car. I actually wanted to go fetch my car. Don't you have that kind of similar feeling?
4: And park closer.
3: Yeah. When the parking, like the very first parking, right by the door is open.
1: Mm-hmm.
3: Yeah. Like, what a waste, man.
1: Yes.
3: Yeah. What a waste.
4: That's when you lose the parking, though. Don't mess with the parking ferry.
3: Have you ever told someone to go and stand in it for you?
1: Yes, my children.
3: I'm beginning to see the use.
1: Yeah, they come in very handy.
4: Mine are almost big enough now.
3: Yeah.
1: You can send out both of them.
3: That's right.
4: They'll be seen.
3: Yeah, so you're welcome. Sherilyn and the closest parking space to the door at the Saxby Spa in Centurion. I tell you what, how are you not paying for the show? I don't know.
4: Nice.
3: And more. We are seriously out at the Saxby Spa in Centurion, and we are here because we are... Hashtag celebrate her. That's their hashtag this year, and I think it's magnificent, really, because it's a great event. It's the Spa Women's Challenge Tshwane. This year it's happening 1st of August. It's a Saturday at Supersport Park. It normally sells out at some point, so if you want to be part of this, and it's not just for people who want to take the race seriously, it's also for anybody. You can walk with your colleagues, your friends, and it's open from this morning. Entries are open. People have been queuing since very early this morning to get their entry form and their race pack. So get in. You can come collect it here from your closest spa or the Saxby one. If that's close, kom geef ons 'n glimlag hierso en kom kry jouself 'n inskrywing vir hierdie jaar se Spa Women's Challenge Tshwane. Ook 'n pad vir jou Good Morning Angels, R40,000 vir die Secret Sunnet na 8. And then the boarding call.
1: Yep. Got to do that.
3: I haven't played out a message yet, so if you're not in yet, get in because it's coming up next.

0: Thursday morning.
1: I guess so. Now they're parking on the other side, closest to the door, went open.
2: Yeah, I just saw that car leave.
1: I'm just saying.
2: Yeah.
1: Are both open? Oh my word! Oh,
3: at the same time.
1: This is amazing. Two cars pulled out. Both the parking's closest to the door. This is
2: kismet. It's meant to be.
1: I'm anxious. Go fetch my car. Yeah. We are outside the Saxby Spa in Centurion. We're here for the big launch day. The entries are now open for the Spa Women's Challenge 20. And Roz McKenzie. Hello, hello, hello. Let me just find you here. How are you?
4: Hi. Wow, it's a bit vroeg, né?
1: Ach, weet je.
4: It's my whole thing.
1: It's, you know, when drive people, it's like, rub that in. It's just so unnecessary. So unnecessary. Hoe gaan het daar so met jou, met julle?
4: Nee, baie goed, dankie. Dankie dat ek vanoggend hier kan wees, Martin.
1: You're such a big supporter and a big fan of this amazing event, right?
4: I am, actually. You must talk, because I didn't put my t-shirt on while you talk.
1: That's a beautiful. What do you think of this year's color, Felicity Weekend?
2: Hold on. Oh, I love that fuchsia paint. Oh,
1: nice. There we go. Oh, Roz McKenzie.
2: That is Stanza Bonanza. It looks like Popeye arms. I love that.
1: That's beautiful. There you go.
4: It's so stunning. And also, all the photos from the photo shoot that we have got a little sneak peek to look incredible.
1: Listen, so I'm in this year's magazine.
2: Oh, I loved your pictures. Oh.
1: So when you enter, you get your race t-shirt, right? You also get the magazine, the race pack. And this magazine is called the My 20 Challenge magazine. And this year, they came to shoot at my house. My dogs kind of behaved. I thought, got some beautiful, beautiful shots. I'm so privileged to be part. You can see me, Rosie.
4: Oh, wow.
2: But there's one particular one with your one particular dog.
1: With
2: where I'm just
1: Ripley,
2: like, oh,
1: sitting on the chair like, yeah,
3: she was posing.
1: Yeah.
4: Well, she's a model, hey? Yeah. She's a model.
1: It's a privilege to be part of this event. It's a privilege to be at the event because it inspires me every year.
4: No, absolutely. I was actually just chatting to Vessel, who's one of the managers here at the Saxby Spa. And he was saying that if you enter here at the spa and you get 5 entries, you get a free chocolate.
2: What
4: if you do 5? And I don't think that that's going to last very long, because like you've been saying all morning, Martin, this is the most incredible event. When we've been posting that it's been 10 days out to today that the entries are going to open, people are like, just open them now. Just open them now. Because it's just the most special and uplifting thing to be a part of. And can you imagine on the 1st of August to be looking at the sea of
1: pink? It's gonna look good. Oh. It's gonna look so good. This year's hashtag for me is very direct, very deliberate, and I love that. It's called hashtag celebrator because we can't forget that's what it's about. And listen, Spa Women's Challenge 20 also, they put their money where their mouth is. So from those entries, they do incredible things.
2: Yes, they do.
1: They give back every single year. In fact, I saw Rieta standing here. This woman is just remarkable.
2: Oh, man.
1: Diani and her team, just incredible to work with them. I want to get on air just now as well, just to congratulate her once again. We're looking forward to this year's event and also to find out what we're going to do and reach out maybe a Good Morning Angels today.
2: Oh.
1: How's that for celebrating her?
4: Oh, wow. I love that I'm here on a Wednesday. How special.
1: I know. It's going to get really, really special. It is uplifting. It is feel good. So that's coming up. As jy area is, hier sal klaar die hele paar lekker vriendelike mense by die Saxby Spa in Centurion. And can cry yourself and get your entry. It's open now. It's not going to last. So get in.
2: This week, the Jacaranda FM Feel Good Tours on the move with Honor South Africa. 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
0: Rob and Roz. 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
2: Thank you for all the messages regarding the traffic. Louise says if anyone is traveling to Pretoria, there was a really bad accident on the N14 just past Diepsloot, just when the road becomes 3 lanes. Only 1 lane is open. Phantom says the N3 South between Linksfield and Van Buren, they've been sitting there for more than 40 minutes now. People, please stay away, they say. We are going nowhere. Thank you, Phantom. And Frederick Duvenage says, more span. Verkeer is uit op Atterburyweg. Verkeer is baie stadig. Dus nou op pad Menlo Park toe. Dus omtrent so 10 meter vertraging daarbij. Dank je voor dat boodschap van jou af. Then, of course, the roadworks as well in Bedford on the N3 southbound. Apparently, only 1 lane is open. I can't understand it this time of the morning. So, of course, there is queuing heavy traffic there. More queuing traffic, Harton Estate, M1 northbound towards Glenhove Road. We're also dealing with an accident on the N1 northbound at Soweto Highway, so that left lane is closed there. A stationary vehicle on the R21 northbound before now Mapius Drive as well, causing delays. And then in Pretoria, queuing traffic, Solomon Mahlangu Drive southbound towards the N4 highway. More traffic with me, Felicity Regan, in about 10 minutes.
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2: 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Can I start the timer?
1: Yeah, 10 minutes start now, Francis. Call us back. You need a break. 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And I'm talking from Maldives to Mozambique, Victoria Falls, Kenya, Robert Sorrell, you name it, Francis. That is if you need a holiday, Francis. 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

0: Shaggy, wasn't me. So we played out a beautiful message. 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We love those from Frances. She had 10 minutes to call us back. 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
0: Frances, good morning. How are you?
3: Happy birthday, Jacaranda.
0: Oh,
3: hey. I'm good. How are you?
0: It's a happy one because you're listening, Frances. Where are you listening from?
3: I'm listening from Pretoria.
0: Thanks for that beautiful singing message. Do you do that for a living? Are you a singing birthday messenger? You should be.
3: I try my best. I'm not a singer. I told them to put some autotune on it, but obviously they didn't. But I'm a bit sick as well, so I can do better.
0: No excuses. Wow. That was with autotune, by the way. So. Frances, you called back very quickly. Thank you very much for that. Do you need a break?
3: Yes. I would love that. My bags are packed already.
0: Oh, wow. And who would you take with you?
3: I would take my husband, Kevin.
0: Yeah, good job, you and Kevin. Listen, those holidays are amazing, from Maldives to Mozambique.
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5: So nice.
4: It's going to be amazing. Mauritius.
3: Awesome.
0: Yeah, sounds good to me. Listen, Frances, thank you so much for listening. Thank you for that beautiful message. You are a finalist. You have a spot.
3: Yay! Thank you so much.
4: Yay!
0: Lekker, Frances. Good luck, eh? Bye-bye.
3: Thank you.
0: So
3: bye.
0: Now, after Frances took spot 13, there are 12 remaining.
4: Only 12.
5: Wow.
0: Only 12 spots left. If I were you, I would send the words feel good to 084-850-0942. Follow the prompts. The prompts will tell you to leave a message. You can sing it, you can say it, you can do whatever you like. And when you hear your message on air, you call us back, okay? The way Frances did. So that's the words feel good. And you stuur dit na 084-850-0942 en luister uit vir jou boodskap. Dis nou as jy 'n vakansie nodig het. If you need a break, get in.
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11: Colder in Gauteng and still partly cloudy. Also partly cloudy with isolated showers over Mpumalanga, Limpopo and the northwest. Pretoria and Joburg today up to 18 degrees. Mbombela 22, Emalahleni and Polokwane 20 and Rustenburg a high of 21.
5: You can expect delays in Pretoria on the Mopani Highway eastbound. That's in the direction of Eskom Pahlele Drive. And then, of course, there's quite heavy congestion still. N3 southbound, that is towards from Beeren Road, very heavy traffic.
11: The EFF is heading back to court today to continue its legal battle over the fuel levies and whether the finance minister should have the power to adjust these levies. The EFF argues that Parliament should decide the taxes contained in the fuel levies and not National Treasury. And the US Internal Revenue Service will not pursue President Donald Trump, his family or companies for back tax claims. The US Justice Department announced an agreement yesterday. Trump, his sons Eric and Donald Jr. and the Trump Organization filed a lawsuit against the tax collecting agency in January, seeking $10 billion in damages following a leak of Trump's tax returns. I'm Khada D'Souza. More news coming at 8.
12: This bulletin is brought to you by YesPlay. YesPlay has put that feeling of yes into this sports update. YesPlay, that feeling of yes.
13: Morning, ma'am, sir. Is this your first time on the island?
14: Yes, yes, it is. We are looking forward to some fun in the sun, as they say.
13: Oh, very good, sir. 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Daily massages and your private chef is nothing short of five star. So, will you be spending 4 or 5 days with us, sir?
14: No, 6. Maybe 8. Months. We'll play it by ear.
15: Get that feeling of yes with YesPlay.
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12: Well, the fans will consider today to be World Arsenal Day, and that's because the club have ended their 22-year-long wait to be crowned Premier League champions last night after Manchester City were held 1-1 by Bournemouth. City had to win to take the title fight to the final day, but the Cherries extended their unbeaten streak to 17 league games to secure European football for the first time in the club's history. Well, there was more in England last night. In fact, this is a bit of a spotlight on English football. At Stamford Bridge, Chelsea beat Tottenham 2-1 to leave Roberto De Zerbi's men in danger of relegation with one game remaining. That result gives renewed hope to West Ham United. The Hammers are 18th on the table. They're 2 points behind Spurs. Spurs will face Everton in their final match on Sunday, and a draw will be realistically good enough for them to survive given their superior goal difference. The Hammers must beat Leeds United to have any chance of extending their 14-year stay in the Premier League. Burnley and Wolves, they've already been relegated. Even more drama in the lower division. Southampton have been kicked out of the playoffs after admitting they spied on three clubs during the championship season. Middlesbrough, beaten by Southampton in the semi-final, have now been reinstated. So it's Middlesbrough who will play Hull City for a place in the Premier League. The EFL charged Saints with watching training sessions involving Oxford United and Ipswich Town, as well as filming Middlesbrough as they prepared for the first leg of their playoff semi-final. The disciplinary commission also handed Saints a 4-point deduction in the championship for next season. And all of this means that the club misses out on the game which has been dubbed the richest in world football. And that's because the winners of the playoff final are guaranteed a minimum of £110 million in broadcast rights and revenue. And that's about a 1.84 billion rand just for being promoted. Wow. But the final goes on. It remains on Saturday at Wembley. Kickoff is still to be confirmed. And very quickly, two-time champion Carlos Alcaraz will miss out in this year's Wimbledon because of a wrist injury. He's now withdrawn, where he is the two-time defending champion to recover. That means a new winner, probably Yannick Sinner. I'm Xolani Jinga, and that's for Jack of Sport.
0: Tell me something. Are there a lot of Arsenal fans? Or not there, really?
12: I think the two biggest, most celebrated clubs in South Africa from England, Manchester United and Arsenal.
0: Really?
12: Definitely.
0: No?
12: There are a lot of Arsenal fans.
0: Do you think there are Arsenal fans listening this morning? Are they happy?
12: I would be sure that they're happy, but maybe they're not going to work today.
0: I see. That kind of celebration.
12: That kind of party.
0: All right. Okay. But in case you

0: is also the what do we call it? Like a second-hand shop, the
1: a charity shop.
0: Yeah.
2: Yes.
0: Now I've got interest.
1: Oh yeah, no.
0: Now listen, the charity shop is very, very famous in the area.
1: Guys, why has no one told me about this?
0: I'm sure
3: State
0: I
3: secrets.
0: Have.
3: Secrets.
1: Yeah, you keep things.
0: When you're at my house for a bra, you forget things.
1: That's your fault.
0: But listen, it's quite a famous, and I love the principle of it. Could it hear me as if you this? The money that you make there, obviously, it gets plowed back into the home.
2: Yes, all of it. So definitely, everyone that buys there or donates their goods, all of it goes back to the sustainability of Irene Homes.
0: I've bought there, I've donated there. You can buy everything there from a botterbakkie tot plaat, klere, banke, kaste.
1: You can my language.
0: You can shop till you drop, and a guest is bought. What do you do at Irene Homes for those who don't know?
2: Okay, so Irene Homes, we basically have what we call Forever Home, but it's a residential facility for women that's diagnosed with intellectual disabilities. So we often say that we're really just a community. It's bringing the thrifters together. We partner with the community in lots of ways. But ultimately, it is to be able to, those people that we often, sometimes from the family's perspective, would say, you know, they've just never been good enough due to their intellectual disability. At school, after school, where do families really go with a loved one or their daughter or their sister?
1: Yes.
2: We provide that forever home for them, but it's a community of inclusion, experiencing life. And I think what often our ladies experience on the residential side is that they are good enough.
1: Yes.
2: They can be included as adults.
0: I was just about to say.
2: So that's what we do.
0: You add meaning to their lives. You make them feel valued.
2: Yes.
0: You make them feel valuable, adequate. It's incredible. How many ladies are there?
2: So there's 85 ladies. That's permanent resident.
0: Okay.
2: And then we've got 50 people, men and women then, from the community that comes to the day. We call them day workers, but they come to the protective workshop. And that is where the magic happens in collaboration with SPA and the goodie bags and why we're here today. So all in all, it's more than 100 people with intellectual disabilities that come to Irene Homes.
0: What's your link to the SPA Women's Challenge 2024? For instance.
2: So the link, which goes back more than 25 years, so what is wonderful about that, it's a relationship that lives far beyond, you know, the person that's in charge or people that's in charge, is actually with the goodie bags. And I think with the packing of the goodie bags, we call it meaningful work. So our people that normally can't, you know, really find a job or any sustainable job in an open market, they can actually contribute to an event such as the SPA Women's Challenge. And there's, I wish I can actually explain to you in terms of when we stood there last year at the Supersport Park, and you look at that mountain of goodie bags, more than 19,000 packed. The pride, the sense of I've contributed to something bigger than myself and my community. That is the link. The goodie bags, but it's actually giving so much more. It's giving them inclusion, opportunity. It's giving families hope.
0: Oh, I love this. How much more do you love it already?
1: I'm completely adoring all of this.
0: Yeah. So thank you for doing that, by the way. Over 25 years?
2: Yes.
0: You've been doing that. That's incredible. Do you have a new project?
2: Yes. I think something that's exciting, also connected to the thrift shop and partners that we've got there with Copa Gove at the charity shop, is our bakehouse.
0: Yes.
2: So our bakehouse is really, it's early stages of starting a bakehouse that we can also sell then the goods from the thrift shop. It's compliance, it's food handling, it's also dealing with everything that goes with, you know, being able to sell goods that we bake, but it's also providing for our ladies an opportunity for additional skills.
0: So the charity shop number one, the bakery shop number two, all doing two very important things. Firstly, tapping into the ladies that work and that live there and giving them something incredible to do, something very valuable to do. And secondly, and I love it when we talk about sustainability. When people like Anne-Louise and her team do something, create businesses so they can become more self-sustained.
2: That's right. That's because exactly the purpose.
0: Because to depend on donations and assistance from outside is sometimes hard. You've got to come up with a model that gives back. And you're doing it. That's beautiful. How's that for serving two important purposes?
4: You are literally teaching people to fish. I love that. You're also enabling people who wouldn't have believed that they can do it themselves. I absolutely love that.
0: Love it so much. Rita!
5: Hi, goeiemôre.
0: Listen, how you look so good after planning and organizing such a beautiful event every year. It

0: Honestly, you should write a book. You should put out a magazine. Hold on. Listen, firstly, congratulations. The day is finally here. You must feel very proud.
1: Oh, you know what? Every year we look at our project and we think this is the best one ever. But honestly, this year, I just feel the color, the articles in the magazine. It is such a work of love. It's actually incredible seeing it all come to life. It's wonderful.
0: I know I say this every year, but you've nailed the theme again and the hashtag celebrator. So simple, so true. That's exactly what... Very much. It's deliberate. That's what you do.
1: Yes. And you know what? I think for us, you know, looking at this project is we want to be part of it. We want to be part of change. We want to be part of growth. And I think the theme celebrating her leans so much to the whole project.
0: The vantage point that I have from time to time is to stand on that stage and look at the faces in front of me, like a stadium full of women and men looking so... They feel joy. You can see it in their faces. It's a feel-good event. And listening to what Irenia Holmes do, there's a link right there. It's the same thing.
1: Definitely. Listening to Ana Louise, you know what? I feel so proud to know that we are making a real change for them, for the ladies as well, giving them dignity, you know, and also for the ladies walking or running on the day, knowing that they're getting a bag that's actually packed with a lot of love.
0: Yes.
1: I mean, that's so special for us.
0: A bakery.
2: Hey. Stop it.
0: I haven't opened one recently. What are we talking here? What do you need? What are the big needs at this stage?
3: Well, at this stage, it's I suppose what we call infrastructure, but it's a lot of compliance issues to be able to trade, because obviously we're selling to the public and there's certain rules and regulations around that.
0: Yeah.
3: So it's a lot to do with equipment as well, industrial equipment, not just the hand, you know, sort of klitzer, but the mensen by die huis gebruik.
0: Yeah.
3: Ons praat bietjie groter as 'n air fryer.
0: All right. Anything specific you need that you can point out?
3: Ja, so ons het definitief, ek gaan nou sommer 'n bietjie Afrikaans praat, maar verwarmers nodig, display areas, ons het ook 'n vrieskas nodig, ons het extractor fans, ons het compliance certificates wat ons moet kry, so agter dit alles staan die administrasie, maar ook die koste.
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0: There are a lot of chickens in the area. I've told you before, you've heard them.
3: Yes.
0: So are you collecting some of those eggs? There's one that moved in at the house across my road. Yes, I hear it. Around about 2:30 in the morning. Yeah, but I'll get it. This is your horn. I know. Okay. All right, so it klink dier. But here's the thing. We believe in what you do. As much as we believe in the SPA Women's Challenge 20 and the way that it uplifts women in our country, you do exactly that. You give them purpose. You give them something to do that makes them feel valuable and like they contribute to society. So that's incredible. And I'm guessing this is exactly... It is mos jou kos.
2: Ja.
0: Rita Engelbreek, SPAR, hierdie is mos julle kos.
1: You know what? Ugh, it is so special to actually do something special for a forever home. And this morning from SPA side, and especially from every woman that participate in the SPA Women's Challenge, we want to give every lady that's a permanent resident a brand new blanket for winter with a SPA care package.
0: Nice.
1: But apart from that, we also want to do 75,000 rand for the bakehouse.
0: Well now.
3: Hey. Okay, I'm without words.
0: That is incredible. That's, so that's probably like a contribution of by the 100,000 rand if you had to count those blankets up as well as that 75,000 rand to empower you to keep doing what you're doing and get that bakery off the ground. So that I can come brood koop. That is amazing.
3: Verseker, sourdough.
0: Ek is mos daarvoor.
3: I'm speechless because I knew we would be here this morning, but I never, ever, ever catered for financial support. Thank you very, very much.
0: From the Good Morning that Angels is, Fund, another 50,000 rand.
3: Wow. Yay. It's the best morning out here at Saxby Spa forever.
0: Saxby Spa is where it's at this morning. This is what you do when you support this incredible event, the Spa Women's Challenge 20. So I encourage you, get your entry this morning. Get in. It's open online at your nearest spa. Because I told you earlier this morning, it's not just an amazing race day event, samenkoms, lekker opvangen en klets. it does make a big difference. It makes a change in people's lives. Anna Louise, bye bye, liefde vir al die dames en die ouens daarso by Arena Homes.
3: Dankie.
0: My good neighbors, and keep doing what you're doing. Good luck with that bakery.
3: Bye bye, dankie.
0: You let me know and I'll be there first in line for a sourdough en yay in jou span, Rita. Bye bye, dankie dat ons hier kan wees vandag and good job once again.
1: Oh, thank you and thank you so much for the support of Jacaranda and we can honestly say you are part of the feel good of this event.
0: Absolutely, and it's a privilege. Good job, angels. Good job.
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5: 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I'm checking every cut. 28-day mature rump, racks of lamb, ribeye on the bone. 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It's quality that says... 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
4: Jy kan vertragings verwag in Midrand op Ou Mynweg Wes, dis in die rigting van Masterweg. Dan is daar ook natuurlik die die baie swaar verkeer op die R 24 en 12 in Bedfordview. Dis albei routes in die rigting van die N3 Suid aanrit na die Gulus Wisselaar. Daar's ook 'n soort van 'n voertuig op die N1 Noord na Gordonweg in Florida. Dan is daar baie swaar verkeer op die N1 Noord tussen Rigel Lane en die Flying Saucer Wisselaar. Verwag vertragings in Pretoria op die N4 Wes in die rigting van die N1 Snelweg. 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As ook die baie swaar verkeer op die oomblik in Bedfordview op die N3 Suid. 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Bly ingelig op Twitter by Jacka_traffic.
0: It's the birthday girl, it's Cher, and believe on Jacaranda if she turns 80 today. Can you believe it? We're halfway there. Jacaranda FM. Net na 8, a kans vir jou R40,000 te wen. Celebrating that 40th birthday of ours. And our secret sound, can I call you? Are you in? Do you want a quick buck? Yes, Cher.
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0: I double dare you. 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You ready? Here it is.
3: Brent.
7: I think it is Anaya singing Die on this Hill.
0: You reckon that's taken from Anaya's performance on Friday morning at KHS?
7: Yes, she's so great, I hope so.
0: I like the way you think. You're on the right track. Was it the moment with Anaya sounds on the show? No. Could it have been another big moment on the show? Maybe.
7: Yeah. Okay, I'll try again.
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0: 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She looks fantastic.
1: Oh, my word. Honestly, one day when I'm big, I will be like her.
0: Ladies, take notes. Bring out a song that's called Turn Back Time. Anything with Turn Back Time. Put it out then. Manifest.
1: Yes.
0: It will happen. Just after, or get yourself a really good doctor, as also helps. Just after the 8 o'clock news, somebody needs to take 40,000 rand. I've got to give away another 40 grand this week for The Secret Sound. It's all feel.
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8: Johannesburg and Pretoria today up to 18 degrees and Rustenburg a high of 21.
1: There's road works taking place on the N1 southbound at the Brakfontein Road.
9: In your sport, the United States will grant an exemption to the DRC's team to travel to the US despite an entry ban over Ebola and two-time champion Carlos Alcaraz to miss this year's Wimbledon.
8: South Africa's fuel prices and the fuel levy increases are in the spotlight today, with the EFF returning to the Western Cape High Court to continue with its legal battle over the constitutionality of the process that makes up our fuel prices. The EFF is challenging the power by the Minister of Finance to bypass Parliament and raise fuel levies through executive regulation, rather than following the route of a formal money bill tabled in Parliament. Our fuel prices and the taxes are already at the top of mind, with reports of more fuel increases to come next month. Mangalisa Kumalo reports.
10: The EFF initially brought this case last year, in which the party wants Parliament alone to have the power to change the fuel levy and not National Treasury. For his part, Finance Minister Enoch Godongwana argues that was it not for this power, it would have taken a lot longer to cut 3 rand a litre from the fuel taxes to bring relief in April and May. He says government was able to react with haste because there wasn't a parliament process that had to be followed. He maintains that downward adjustment for the fuel levy is larger than the fuel levy increase that initially led to the EFF bringing the case to the court last year. Mangalisa Kumalo for Jacaranda Newswatch.
8: Meanwhile, Mineral and Petroleum Resources Minister Gwede Mantashe says government is working to strengthen the country's energy security. He told Parliament yesterday that plans are also underway to reduce South Africa's reliance on imported fuel and refined petroleum products. That while the oil price is higher again this morning with renewed tension in the Middle East, there is hope, however, of mediators advancing negotiations toward a diplomatic solution between America and Iran. US President Donald Trump told reporters yesterday that he is giving Iran until the weekend to make a deal to end the war.
11: If they had a nuclear weapon, I think they'd go after the entire Middle East, and it would be a whole different negotiation. It would be nuclear holocaust.
8: Brent crude is this morning trading at $111.10 per barrel. Back in South Africa, the Human Rights Commission investigative inquiry into the Gauteng water crisis will today hear submissions from municipalities across the province. The municipalities are expected to provide progress reports on interventions to address persistent water supply challenges. Anastasi Mokobu has more.
12: During its first day of public hearings yesterday,
10: Witnesses painted a grim picture of corruption, service delivery failures, and crumbling infrastructure that have left many Gauteng residents without reliable access to water. Civil society organization Water Cairns executive director, Feriel Adam, described inhuman living conditions caused by persistent water leaks and raw sewage flowing through streets due to poor maintenance. Organizations that made submissions to the inquiry also highlighted what they describe as a complete lack of accountability by authorities. Anastasia Mokhobu for Jacaranda News Watch in Johannesburg.
12: And some feel-good news for our country. South Africa secured the top position as Africa's leading business events destination. According to the latest International Congress and Convention Association Globe Watch Business Analytics 2025 report, South Africa is the best on the continent when it comes to global meetings, conferences and exhibitions. Cape Town also retained its position as Africa's leading city for international association meetings.
0: Take that, neighbours.
12: Of course, yes, the best in business meetings and exhibitions and everything else that's got to do with big global meetings and conferences.
0: Take that, other countries on our continent.
1: Oh, only if we're on time.
0: Yes.
12: Oh, yeah, let's hear.
0: It'll be fine. Wow. Okay, so here's the thing. I want to give you 40,000 Rand to celebrate our feel good and fabulous 40th birthday. It's a secret sound. 40 grand's got to go this week. Here is the secret sound. What makes this sound? Bent. What do you think? One more time? As you will spiel, SMS, go ga eerste woord, a secret with your name na 37942.
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6: 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The secret sound.
0: Hello, Vizalia. How are you?
14: I'm well, thanks, for yourself.
0: So good. Where are you listening from?
14: I'm listening from Pretoria East.
0: All right, Vizalia. 40,000 Rand extra? Would that be nice?
14: Awesome. It would be amazing.
0: All right. What do you think is the sound? What is the secret sound? What's your answer?
14: My auntie did the message black coffee left for the kids last week Friday, and then screaming in between.
0: That moment where black coffee left a message for KHS Krugersdorp High School.
14: Yes,
0: Vizalia.
14: Yes.
0: You are.
14: Yes.
0: Not right. Thanks for trying. Hey, try again.
14: Man. Okay. Not a problem. Bye. Thank you.
0: Okay. Bye. It's not black coffee. He was on the show last week doing a lacquer shout out to KHS. Was it something that happened on the show? Sure. Was it happening on the show last week? Maybe not. Or was it?
1: No.
0: Maybe out by a week.
1: Yeah.
0: If you want to try again, try tomorrow morning. 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

0: can't stop that feeling here. It's your number one feel-good station, Jacaranda FM. We're coming to you live from the Saxby Spa in Centurion because today is the launch day. You can get your entries. Entries are open for this year's Spark, the Women's Challenge 20. And good morning, Angels Day as well.
1: Yes, it is.
0: Extra special.
1: Yeah.
0: I mean, Spa already came forward and donated a whole lot of money towards the Irene Homes. I know them well. They do incredible work. They look after about 85, I would say, permanent residents, ladies, and help out. They have jobs to do. They're opening a bakery as well to become more, you know, kind of
1: self-sufficient. Yes.
0: Sufficient. And I just love that. From Good Morning Angels Fund, on behalf of you, we also donated towards them. Their CEO, Ana Louise Olifir, is still around. How are the festivities here this morning, Ana Louise? I mean, you know, are you feeling the vibe?
2: Yes, definitely. Energizing, beyond expectation, definitely.
0: Feel good?
2: Yes.
0: Very much so. Now, listen, by the way, Anya Cohen from Saxby Super Spa. Hi, Gunnit.
3: Goeiemôre, goed en self.
0: Thank you for your vriendelijkheid. Thanks for your hospitality.
3: Ach, dis met liefde.
0: Thank you very, very much. It's quite a vibe here.
3: Dis so. Lekker feestelijk vandaag.
0: Voel je dit?
3: Ons doen.
0: Yeah, and this is a very, very nice spa, by the way.
3: Thank
0: well done.
3: You.
0: Congratulations.
3: Thank you very much.
0: We've become spa experts.
1: We really have.
3: No pressure.
0: This one is great. What an inspiring story, right?
3: It's amazing.
0: And you are here as hosts this morning to the launch day that the entries are open for this amazing event. And I'm guessing you also buy into hashtag celebrate her.
3: Yes, definitely.
0: What news do you have for Ana Louise?
3: So ons het besluit, omdat het so lekker feestelike dag is hier by ons met die Women's Challenge launch, wil ons ook van Saxby Super Spa se kant af julle R10,000 bydra vir die bakkery en die goeie werk wat julle doen.
0: Daar sy nog R10,000.
2: I'm speechless. I think it's one of those moments that sometimes at Irene Homes we would say, when God shows up, he shows off.
1: Yes.
2: And this morning I experienced it all the way. So thank you very, very much, Saxby Super Spa. Everything feels super this morning. So it's everything in abundance. Dankie.
3: Dis net 'n plesier. Dis uit ons harte uit vir julle.
0: Dankie. I've seen this happen before. The longer you hang around, you never know. So great for the coffee, so it's like it. Saxby Spa is where it's at in Centurion, outside broadcast here this morning. As jy in hier omgeving is, kom sê hello. And the most important, kry vir jouself 'n inskrywing, get yourself an entry to this year's Spa Women's Challenge 20 taking place 1st of August. It's a Saturday, Super Sport Park, gepraat van Super. It is a massive, amazing event.
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0: getting.
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7: 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And they've done it! 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
9: Jacaranda Newswatch traffic in 90 seconds.
6: That collision on the N1 northbound after Gautfontein Road causing delays there, queuing traffic in Sandton on the N1 northbound towards Greyston Drive as well. Then on the N12 westbound, there's a stationary vehicle after Kingsway Avenue. In Edenvale on the N3 northbound, a collision after Linksfield Road. We're also dealing with the roadworks on the N1 southbound at Brakfontein Road. That's, of course, going to cause delays there this morning as well. And then, if you're looking in the Pretoria region, first Midrand, let's do you. Old Main Road westbound, you can expect delays towards Mastiff Road. And is queuing traffic in Pretoria. Solomon Mahlangu Drive eastbound towards the N4 highway, as well as Eskom Pakhlela Drive southbound at Marabastad. More traffic with me, Felicity Regan, in about 10 minutes.
0: Paul and Jenga, just so you know, Arsenal fans are listening this morning. Some of them are responsible human beings and did not party too hard.
10: And
0: are
10: actually going to go to work.
0: Yeah, well, here's
10: They're
0: one.
10: They're just going to brag.
0: Sorry, there's one.
10: Oh.
0: I think I oversold it, but
11: well
0: here we go.
11: Done, Arsenal. I'm a Man United supporter.
0: Oh.
11: But don't keep talking about Liverpool.
10: Yes, I agree.
0: Cool. Correction, there are zero that are awake this morning.
10: I love that message.
0: Here we go. 084-850-0942. As you will say, Prat Mora say, 17 or 8. Let's go.
12: Breakfast.
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0: All for One Hour. I can love you like that. Welcome to the show on a beautiful Wednesday morning. Wednesdays are beautiful because of Good Morning Angels. Today, extra special because we're at the Saxby Spa in Centurion. Vibes, because it is the opening of the entries.
1: Yes, for the Spa Women's 20 Challenge.
0: Get in.
1: Yes.
0: Get in. You get a beautiful t-shirt. You get a magazine.
1: Who knew that fuchsia pink was your color, Martin?
0: Do you like it?
1: I do. I like it a lot.
0: Yeah, so the t-shirt this year is what pink?
1: Fuchsia pink is what I'm calling it.
0: I get iets anders genoemd. It's pink.
2: I went with pink myself.
0: Listen, colorblind people can see it's pink.
1: Yes.
0: It's pink, all right.
1: Yeah, it definitely
0: it's beautiful. It's pink and it's beautiful. Shame. So I must just tell you guys something.
1: Yeah.
0: So, when you are a great supporter of this amazing event, you know, you get involved. And Diani, who runs the campaign, you know, she does all the admin stuff. She keeps us all posted and she shares the pictures and stuff, right? Mm-hmm. She sent this video of someone explaining the dance this year.
1: Okay.
0: And I looked at it. I looked at it exactly once. And I thought to myself, oh, you're being ridiculous. There is no way I'm ever going to remember all those moves. You know, people who can dance, and that you get some people in life, they just look at something like that.
1: Yeah.
0: I mean, and this tutorial went on, and then it's 1, 2, 3, 4,
1: I was going to say, was it not
0: left,
1: a 1, 2, 3, 4, and?
0: Dude, I promise you, I must show you this now.
1: Okay.
0: It is. But I must say, the one guy that always brings it every year, he always impresses and surprises me, is Warrior Rick. This brew, I mean, listen, did you get the dance?
3: You're making it sound like I'm a dancer now.
0: I was in a video with you last year, and I'm like, stop it.
3: It's a groove, man. It's just getting into the groove. It doesn't mean I'm doing it right. I'm just in the groove. How's that?
0: Listen, what a beautiful event. I love the color. I love the hashtag celebrator. You believe in it. You buy into it, Rick. It's uplifting to see you every year with this event.
3: I love women. I love the fact that mothers, daughters, nieces, cousins get to be celebrated. It always seems that, you know, we men are always in the forefront, even if we don't want to be. It's kind of like people are always pushing us forward to say, come on, man, come on, guy. But it's really about her. And this is what's special. We come from women, and women are to be celebrated. And that's what I love about the Spa Women's Challenge.
0: When you're up on that stage, when you're up on those podiums, and you see thousands and thousands of women and men supporting this cause, it never gets old.
3: Never does. It never does. And what's beautiful about it, Martin, is the fact that South Africa is just one of those countries that gets it. They understand the beauty of diversity. They know the value of bringing everybody in. That inclusivity has got to include women. And I think once we do that, I think we're a better nation. And I think because of that, that's what makes South Africa so great.
0: They just put him through a kijk wat doen 'n blazer social media challenge.
2: The blazer.
3: My Afrikaans is great now that I know that I put it in a blazer. You see what I mean?
0: That's the nice thing about Afrikaans. We use English words just to, you know, be more inclusive. Just to get everybody in. Listen, it's always great to see you.
3: Always a pleasure, Martin.
0: Your energy is, man, it rubs off. It really is infectious, and I love that about you. Every time I see you, I feel like I need to be a better human.
3: You know what I've learned in the many years that I've done this? I've lived in South Africa for 32 years, married a South African. I live in Boksburg for my sins. And I think what I've learned, the best way to be energetic, the best way to motivate and inspire people is to be your authentic self. And the older I get and the more I do this, the more I realize that when I am who I am, that's when I'm best for myself and for others.
0: Motivating, inspiring. I love that, Warrior Rick. 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

0: getting old.
1: Oh, Danny Kaye! I was just thinking the other day, what had geword van Donnie Carr?
2: Where is Donnie Carr?
3: Where is Donnie?
1: And there he is. There he is. We are live from the Saxby Spa here in Centurion, and we've got Jenna here.
0: Are you trying to take us off?
1: Jenna, how are you? I'm gonna make a video of you while we are live on air, of us live
2: Jenna.
1: On air.
2: Say hello with
1: Jenna. Jenna! Where are you from, Jenna?
4: We're from Centurion. We actually live right down the road.
1: It's a nice spa, right?
4: Yes, we love it.
1: Are you going to join us at this event?
4: Yes.
2: Yes.
4: We've come to pop in our writing exams soon.
1: So. What are you writing, Jenna?
4: We're writing tourism today.
2: Oh, it's exam time.
0: It is
1: tourism. Oh, wow. Are you prepared?
4: Yes.
1: Mm. Tourism is easy.
2: Jenna's mom's also standing right outside the door, so she has to say yes.
0: She has to say yes.
2: Yeah.
1: Tourism is one of the easiest subjects, let me tell you.
2: I think we need to stop that.
4: Yeah. It is. It actually is. It's like easy geography.
1: Oh.
4: People are surprised. I just don't know about rocks and waterfalls.
1: But here's the thing, Jenna. Every answer is just speak to the travel agent.
4: That is a
1: you're welcome.
4: I'm going to write that in the exam. Speak to the travel agent.
1: That's right. There we go. Jenna, nice to meet you.
4: Thank you.
1: Come on down. Give us a little smile and a wave and get yourself an entry to this year's Spa Women's Challenge 20.
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2: Dis kouer in Gauteng vandag en steeds gedeeltelik bewolk. 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
4: Jacaranda Newswatch Sport.
5: Right, we continue our build-up to the FIFA World Cup, which is now just 22 days away. The United States will grant a travel exemption to the Democratic Republic of Congo's team, allowing them to travel to play in the World Cup. The US has banned non-Americans who've been in the URC, Uganda, or South Sudan in the previous 21 days from visiting due to the deadly outbreak of Ebola. The US State Department says the DR Congo team had already been training in Europe, so may not have been subject to the ban. In any case, Cristiano Ronaldo will play in a record 6th World Cup after being selected in Portugal's squad for the tournament. The 41-year-old is one of 6 players to have played in 5 World Cup caps, and that group includes Lionel Messi, who will also play in his 6th World Cup after leading Argentina to victory 4 years ago in Qatar. 15-year-old Vaibhav Suryavanshi struck a quick fire 93 to power Rajasthan Royals to a 7-wicket win over the Lucknow Super Giants, and that boosts their playoff hopes in the IPL. It was Suryavanshi's third half-century of the season, helping Rajasthan chase down their target of 221 in Jaipur with 5 balls to spare. Quick reminder, the tickets for the Vodacom Bulls URC quarterfinal against Munster and Loftus next Saturday, well, they go on sale this morning. They'll be available from 10 o'clock. Check out tickets.bullsrugby.co.za. It's going to be a massive match. There will be entertainment as well. You know, the Bulls always bring it for the big games.
6: No, it's going to be a vibe, I can tell you that. So 10 o'clock this morning, tickets open?
5: Tickets open. And if you get lost, just look for the Bulls website. There's a...
6: I was just about to say, make it easy. What is the site?
5: Ticket Pros are the guys who sell them. But if you log on to Bulls, there's a tickets tab, which you can click on.
6: It's a quarterfinals against Munster. So we want to pack out the stadium, right?
5: We do. They are a very good side, Munster. We don't want them to walk away victorious. We want the Bulls to hopefully play a semi-final and a final at Loftus.
6: Yeah, it's possible.
5: So come out and support. And then received a question about the SPA Women's Challenge from Isabel, who asked a little while ago on WhatsApp, can my 5-year-old participate in the 5-kilometer fun run? Yes, you can. If you've signed up for the fun run, I know there's an entry requirement of 14 for the bigger or the longer races, but if you're in the fun run, bring the kids, bring the family. No one is going to judge you. It really is for fun and for families. And then again, before I forget, well done to Arsenal, who've won the league for the first time in 22 years without even kicking a ball last night. I'm sure there'll be mad celebrations. I'm Paul Antinga, and that's a Jack of Sport.

0: 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I can conquer everything.
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0: Yes! 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
1: Yes, we are.
0: Tomorrow morning, we start the day at Hoërskool Pretoria Noord.
1: Of course, Ilana takes Tina up in North to Limpopo. And then you can catch the drive with Robin Roz live from, like you said yesterday, which made me cackle, the Mori Mall in Mori Mole.
2: Love that.
0: Love your work. Keep it simple.
1: Of course, and on Friday, we're live from Hoërskool Pietpot Gieter in Mokopane for breakfast before heading to the Mall of the North with Ilana, Barney, Sasha and Manani. And then we're going to end it in style with a live broadcast and a feel-good party at Container Bar with Robin Roz and DJ Ankle Tap.
0: It's a vibe. South Africans have vibe. They've got energy. Yeah.
1: Thank you. And it's the final 2 weeks of our feel-good tour, so get it.
0: Our vibe is so strong in this country, even Chris Brown feels it.
1: Yeah.
0: You saw that, right?
2: Yes.
0: I mean, there's a call center in Cape Town, apparently, that he's now making them go viral.
1: Yes.
0: With a vibrant little jam session.
2: Okay, breezy.
0: Okay. There we go. He was here when?
2: Oh, it wasn't too long ago. Was it last year?
1: It was last year, I think. Yeah. Yeah, and he filled out that stadium. Hey?
0: Wow.
1: Stadium. Yeah, it was incredible.
0: It was huge. Listen to this.

0: So that is a cool scene in Cape Town, jamming, obviously, to a Chris Brown song, right?
1: Yeah, with you. Mm. And he was like, you see, this is why I love South Africa. Look at these people at the office. It's a bit like our office, actually.
0: Yeah. Question, yeah, it really is. Question, though, do people that work at a call center, does it strike you whether that is plausible?
1: Yes, but only if the managers aren't there.
2: Yeah, as I say, isn't the boss around?
0: Yeah, because they sound so demure when they're on the phone to you, right? So it's kind of hard to believe, firstly, that would be a call center. And also, what kind of call center? It'll be really, really awesome to know.
1: Yeah, it really, really would. But I mean, they loved it. He loved it.
0: Is it one of the ones I blocked? I feel bad now.
2: Yeah, they sound very good. They sound like a choir. I was very impressed.
0: Let us know which one that is. I'm going to unblock you. We are live from Saxby's Spa Centurion because it is the launch day. The entries are open for this year's Spa Women's Challenge 20. I'll tell you more.
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5: Daar is ewige verkeer in Pretoria by N1 Noord in die rigting van die R21 snelweg. Dan is ons van 'n voertuig op die N12 Oos by Kliprivier Rylaan. Daar is nog ons van 'n voertuig tussen by N1 Suid vir die Flying Saucer wisselaar. Dit lyk my daar was 'n ongeluk op die N1 Suid na Nieuweweg wat swaar verkeer veroorsaak. In Braamfontein op die M1 Noord ewige verkeer in die rigting van Empire Weg. Verkeer ook stadig in Sandton op die M1 Noord in die rigting van Grayson Rylaan. Bly maar ingelig op Twitter by Jacka_traffic.

0: Hello, we here.
1: Hi.
0: Yeah, we're here.
1: Here we are.
0: Yes, busy. Too many friendly people, man.
2: Yes, they are. Yeah.
0: This is amazing. Oh, I love this so much. Thank you for all the hospitality and friendliness. We just met Tinus and Elise and
2: Sister.
3: She's so sweet.
0: In Idama Mini, amazing sign that says happy 40th birthday.
3: With everybody's names on.
0: Everyone. Single person who works at the station. Yeah. It's just, it's beautiful. We love it so much. It is a beautiful morning.
3: And someone else came to ask me if this is Tina. No, this is not Tina.
0: This is not Tina.
2: It's a little teeny, you said.
0: Little teeny. This is little teeny.
3: Yeah, Tina T.
0: A little utini.
2: No, that's a Dua Lipa song.
0: She's next, you know that.
3: Oh, there you go.
0: I'm not even joking. Listen, before we sign off and sign out here from the amazing Saxby Spa in Centurion, every single person who came around this morning with a hello and a picture and beautiful words about the station, the show, we are so proud to have you part of our family. Thank you very much. What a privilege. Elke persoon wat 'n inskrywing gaan kry, jy gaan dit nie regret nie. You are not going to regret it. It's a beautiful day. It's a stunning event. It makes a change in South Africans' lives as well. What am I talking about? The Spa Women's Challenge 20. The entries are now open at your local spa or also online. So get in.
4: 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Dankie vir die goeie werk wat julle doen. Dis lekker om na julle te luister.
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0: Jackie Ronald FM. Oh, what a vibe it's been here at the Saxby Spa this morning. Jenny, Wayney.
1: Hello,
2: Wayney.
0: Hello, Marty.
2: Hello.
3: Good and you?
0: Thank you, donkey.
3: Good.
0: What is a vibe?
3: It's a vibe. It feels like Friday. I'm going to say, we're going to buy it. I'm going to say, geniet your naweek. But it's now first Wednesday.
1: Yeah, it's now first Wednesday.
0: And your spa is mooi. Like
1: it
0: really is.
1: It's beautiful. This is our gunsteling spa. And the tops is pink.
3: The eerste pink top.
0: Thank you for that information. You've come to the right place. We're really excited with the event here. And I love the hashtag, #celebrateher. That's uplifting.
3: Ja. Ons kan nie wag nie, ons sien elke jaar uit vir dit.
1: Dit is hashtag uplifting.
3: En hashtag lekker.
0: En hashtag feel good.
3: Ja. 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
0: I kind of feel that in every video.
3: Ja, yeah. Yeah. Like elke dag.
1: Rarig morgen.
0: Ja, feel it. Good job, Wayney. 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Julle is daar. Die inskrywings is oop. Jy kan, so basis heel dag hier so by die spa, is by die Saxby spa, en elke spa oor die land, en natuurlijk online ook.
3: Yes.
1: Correct.
0: Give ladies that have never done it before, people that have never done it before, geef hulle 'n goeie rede.
1: Oh.
3: Dit is net, van dat jy daar opdaag, is dit 'n vibe, die hele dag lang, en dit is so, allemaal is soos 'n span as jy daar aankom, en even die kick-off, dit is soos 'n vibe, allemaal dance, en van daar af net 'n lekker dag.
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3: Ja, en het jy ons het gezien?
0: Nee.
1: Ons het maar klein.
0: Is
3: het? Klein in die hoekie.
0: Mijn is een beetje groter in die jaar. I wish my mother was around to see it. I finally made it. I mean, like, it's a full spread.
4: It is literally a double page spread.
0: Yes.
4: Great well photos. Deserved. Great photos. You need that picture of you and Riley.
0: Very
4: you need
0: rewarding.
4: To print it out. It's incredible.
0: Thank you very much. Yeah. As Janie said, that is a good reason to come and run. Luister, lekker om jullie te zien. Dank je deel is van die amazing ochtend.
3: Dank je.
0: It's goodbye from the Saxby Spa in Centurion, everybody. Get your entry for this year's Spa Women's Challenge 20. Goodbye.
1: Bye.
5: Bye. Hey, Utembi, dressed like Ugogo dressed her for Isonto in his Dutch white shirt. Hey, and then guy behind it, Usa Makwenya, white liver, ne archer. He taps her on her shoulder. And she feels her. Raja Musa coming on.
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7: You've reached Mokheto in his Renault Duster en route to Dullstroom. 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
8: Mokheto
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11: Yeah.
10: Friends? Huh? Welcome to 9 to 12 on Jacaranda FM. So Hada and I, we are in the studio. You can hear that things are quiet and beautiful. And where Martin and the team are, it sounds vibrant and exciting. But we've got a feel-good tour that's continuing this week, so we're going to also bring the vibe. But for now, Hada and I will bring the vibe from here. We've got news lined up for you. A big shout-out and thanks to our news team. You're always on the ground bringing us the best. Also in this show today, we've got a few surprises and a chance for you to win. But first, let's get to our news. 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
13: This is Jacaranda News Watch with Gerda de Souza.
11: Pretoria en Johannesburg koeler vandag na 18 grade en Malagleni op na 20. 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
2: Mantashe says South Africa cannot remain a passive observer in a period where global energy security is directly tied to national stability. The government has already introduced temporary relief measures, including a fuel levy reduction, but stressed that these are not long-term solutions. He says South Africa's reliance on imported refined fuel is unsustainable, adding that the country must urgently expand on its own petroleum capacity. The minister says government is accelerating work on the South African National Petroleum Company Bill to strengthen state participation in the sector. Mangaliso Khumalo for Jacaranda Newswatch.
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8: During its first day of public hearings yesterday, witnesses painted a grim picture of corruption, service delivery failures, and crumbling infrastructure that have left many Gauteng residents without reliable access to water. Civil society organization WaterCan's executive director, Feriel Adam, described inhuman living conditions caused by persistent water leaks and raw sewage flowing through streets due to poor maintenance. Organizations that made submissions to the inquiry also highlighted what they describe as a complete lack of accountability by authorities. Anastasie Mokgobo for Jacaranda News Watch in Johannesburg.
11: Na nuus van elders op ons kontinent, Sierra Leone sal vandag die eerste groep migrante ontvang wat deur Amerika gedeporteer is. 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
10: Welcome to 9012 on Jacaranda FM. Khada D'Souza on news and Ilana here playing the music and bringing you a lot of feel-good news and chances to win on the show today. Jou nuus is altyd so vinnig. Okay, geef ons weer daai plantstorie.
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10: Dit wys jou net dat selfs in 'n storm,
11: ja.
10: With our gumboots high, we will go and we will find the beauty. Mm. I'm so proud of South Africa, yeah. I really am. Thanks for bringing us that feel-good, very good story. Gold to South Africa, even here on Jacaranda FM. Nou luister, ek love a plant.
11: Oh,
10: hey.
11: Maar het jy 'n groen vinger?
10: Kyk, ek het meer as net 'n groen vinger.
11: Nee, jy jok.
10: Bring vir my jou orgidee. I will fix it. So I have a green home. I can grow any plant. And my favorite plant at the moment is the superhero of all plants. It's called a plumbago. Ek wil net om verskoning vra vir die dame in die Wes-Kaap wie se plumbago ek gesteel het. Ja, ek het. Did I take it back? Yes, but now I also have plumbago.
11: And you are going to give a lot of love to your baby plumbagos.
10: And it's very hard to take a steegie.
11: What is a plumbago?
10: A plumbago is like it's like the Hulk. It's like the superhero of plants. If there was a big five of plants, the plumbago, it's stunning because it's like the globe trotter of all the 10 species. So it comes out in a beautiful blue. And in the Western Cape, it's royal. It really is. So Google it quickly. It's called, some people call it the Cape plumbago. I just call it the plumbago. If you want to see purple, you will. But it's actually a blue plant. And then, you know what?
11: I know.
10: And if it's someone's birthday, happy birthday. Mm. And it's our birthday too, as 40 years of Jacaranda FM. Surprise them. Either buy them food or buy them a beautiful plant, because flowers sometimes, like in the Chelsea show that Hannah just highlighted, sometimes they die, but plants you can fix, you know, and it can be vibrant. It can really make your day. For one of my anniversaries, my husband bought me four plants, and he planted it around our garden here in Gauteng. And now I have the opportunity to relive that moment every time. A plant is wonderful. Mm. Yeah. So thank you. You just brought a good memory to our studio.
11: Well, thank you to you. I now know about the plumbago in the garden.
10: Mm-hmm.
11: You need to prune it a lot, Ilana.
10: But you know what? It is drought resistant. And I like that metaphor.
11: So it's easy to grow.
10: Definitely. Remember, we are like plants. Sometimes we can thrive at neglect. So don't underestimate your superpowers. You can grow. You can grow even if there's in water. And just like your story, like of the Chelsea show, like we thought we wouldn't get gold. To sit ons amal ons gumboots aan en toe gaan haal ons. Ah, we make us say nie. We can do it. Are you ready?
11: Yes.
10: Okay.

0: from 6 a.m. to 7 p.m. We're playing your birthday messages. Hear yours.
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Our feel-good squad are already on the road. I can't wait to connect with you. Hey, guys.

0: kiss you when I'm gone. I wasn't going to tell you about this now, but I might as well. John Legend and Love Me Now. We love you always. Huh? How you doing? So after 9 this morning, Khada and I here on Jacaranda FM, we were talking about the possibility of growth and plants, and there was a beautiful story. News and sport on jacarandafm.com if you missed out on it. We won gold at the Chelsea show. South Africa. Oh, we love you. Listen. Okay, so here's the story. Good morning and welcome to Jacaranda FM. I'm Ilana. So this morning I arrive at Jacaranda FM and I'm like, wait a minute. Where's this bus going? So I see the Feel Good Tour bus being driven out with two cars behind it. And I'm like, wait a minute, I'm supposed to be on this bus, but it's already leaving. Turns out, and I'm actually going to post the video. It turns out the Feel Good Tour bus is out because there's a giveaway for you. So Brandon is driving the bus. I know they listen to Jacaranda FM. Shout out to our bus driver, Brandon. He's amazing. He always keeps it safe on the road. And then behind him was, I'm such a fan. So in our newsroom, there's these amazing people. They put together the news here for Jacaranda FM. You always hear Gerda. So she is with me and she's with Breakfast with Martin Best. And then you also hear Chanel. She's also with me here on 9 to 12 on Jacaranda FM. So the one car was driven by Cliff Shiko. Guys, this man's brain, okay? He's a reporter for Jacaranda FM. So usually when we go to government or we do our amazing stories here with this show, he's on the ground and he finds the most amazing stories. Anyway, so he was driving the one car. Behind him was one delay from the Feel Good Squad. So there's a chance for you to win on the show today. I don't want to give away too much, but when you spot the bus today, because it's on the road, if you're a passenger, take a video. Or snap a pic of the bus while it's moving. Tag at Jacaranda FM and Honor South Africa. This is how you spell Honor. H-O-N-O-R South Africa. Honor South Africa. There's an amazing prize that we're giving away. Prizes daily with Honor. Why? Because Honor South Africa, they've come on board as a mobile device partner for week 3 of the Feel Good Tour. So I'm very excited. If you spot the bus, you know what to do now. You tag at Jacaranda FM, add Honor at Honor South Africa, because we're going to give away prizes on the show today. I'm also going to check in with Wandile in the next, call it 10 minutes. I'm going to call him up. I want to know where our Feel Good Squad is. They might also be stationed and pull you closer and make you a winner. But don't forget to tag us. Tag at Jacaranda FM, at Honor South Africa, with the hashtag Jack Feel Good Tour. Jack Feel Good Tour. Okay. Secrets out. Okay. Also about Cliff Shiko. When you see him, tell him I say, hi, Cliff. This is your number one feel good station. I've got more music coming your way. Dancing together with Michael Jackson and Lizzo. Your number one feel good station.
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5: 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And I'm welcoming Martin as well. 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
3: I'm going to put in a better effort. We'll catch up again, Fanisa. I really appreciate you.
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9: Mevrou Jacobs, bly om te sien jy is weer op die been. Waarby help ons vandag?
7: Arinal is daar vir jou gemeenskap, want ons is van jou gemeenskap. Ons apteke en klinieke is in jou dorp, tussen ons mense. Arinal behandel almal op 'n waardevolle manier, want dis hoe familie behoort te wees. Arinal, familiewaardes. Waarde vir die hele familie.
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0: Michael Jackson. Welcome to Jacaranda FM, your number one feel-good station. Told you I saw the bus leave this morning and two cars behind them. We're very excited because our feel-good tour, things are turning up. I'm crossing now to the bus. I've got one delay from our feel-good squad. One delay. How's it?
1: I'm feeling so...
0: Your line is terrible. One delay, can you hear me? Where are you? You know what we're going to do?
1: Martin Bester, we're broadcasting from beautiful spot, by the way. It's an Eldorain village. Mm-hmm. So I'm in Tshwane, Mama Bear.
0: Okay, you're in Tshwane now. Are you on the bus because your reception is not that good?
1: So I'm actually right next to the bus. I'm on the main road. It's probably all these cars that are, you know, giving us that signal.
0: Please be safe on the road. Okay, 9:45, Jacaranda FM, if you just tuned in. Okay, so one delay and the Feel Good Squad, they left Jacaranda FM. They're now finding themselves in Eldorain. In honor of, see what I did there, of our Feel Good Tour, Honor South Africa has come on board as a mobile device partner for week 3 of the Feel Good Tour. Okay, so we've got a new partner for week 3. Wandile, tell me a little bit about this.
1: So, look, man, like you said, Honor has come on board as a mobile partner. So we've got some opportunities here for us to, you know, spread that feel goodness. There's two ways for you to win, hey? You can join the Feel Good Squad on the ground because we are going to be moving around. I'll tell you of the locations a bit later. But if you cannot get to us on the ground, you need to spot this bus, take a picture or a video, and then using hashtag JackFeelGoodTour, make sure you tag Jacaranda FM and Honor SA. And you know what? You might just be winning some Honor prizes.
0: Listen, this sounds amazing. Okay, so if we spot the bus, we can take a picture or video, tag at Jacaranda FM with a hashtag JackFeelGoodTour and tag at Honor South Africa, and then we can win some prizes.
1: 100%.
0: Okay, what can we win?
1: You know what? You need to just tag. Okay, take a picture, tag. All I can say is you're going to win something that's got to do with Honor. That's
0: okay.
1: All I can say.
0: All right. When are you going to... When can I call you back to find a winner on 9 to 12?
1: So, you know what? I think we're actually going to be calling a winner at about 11:40, if I stand corrected.
0: Okay, so we've got time. So, from now until 20 to 12, we need to keep entering.
1: Keep entering. So, also, let me give you some bus routes, okay? So that the people don't feel as though we are only stuck here in Eldorain Village. Mm. We're going to be making our way towards Supersport Park right about now, okay? And then we're going to go to Centurion Lifestyle Center, Menlyn Mall. Then there's Hatfield Park Tugs.
0: Sure.
1: Then there's Menlyn Mall.
0: Yeah.
1: And Menlyn Main.
0: Ooh. Okay.
1: So, I hope they wrote that down.
0: Wandile, be safe on that bus wherever you go. All right, so we're going to call you later to find a winner.
1: All right, I can't wait, eh?
0: All right, my love. Wandile from our Jacka squad. So what's up for grabs? Well, there's a range of prizes from Honor South Africa, Honor Air Fryers, Honor Headphones Pro, Honor Multi-Light Speakers, Honor Robot Cleaners, guys, and of course, an Honor 600 5G phone. Wandile on the road together with a feel-good squad here at Jacaranda FM. So if you spot them, take a picture and make sure to tag at Jacaranda FM at Honor South Africa with that hashtag.

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0: much excitement. I can see your messages coming through. 10 minutes to 10 o'clock. Lizzo, still bad. 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Guys, it's our birthday and we can't get enough of you. 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

0: That was fast. 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It's because we're having too much fun here in studio. Chanel is coming up next with our news on Jacaranda FM.
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3: Johannesburg and Pretoria, 18-23. Johannesburg Mayor Dada Morero urges Electricity and Energy Minister Hossein Soramakgopa to prevent a potential power blackout in Johannesburg linked to the city's growing debt to Eskom. Morero warns that diligent ratepayers could be affected if electricity supply is disrupted due to unpaid municipal arrears estimated at around 5.2 billion rand. He says the appeal comes amid rising concern over municipal debt. Action SA Johannesburg mayoral candidate Herman Mashaba will meanwhile this morning deliver what the party calls the real state of the city address in Alexandra. This comes ahead of the mayor's state of the city address this afternoon. Cliff Shiko as well.
4: Herman Mashaba, who is also the former mayor of Johannesburg, will outline what his party calls service delivery priorities for the residents of Johannesburg. The city is facing a severe liquidity crisis as Eskom has given notice that it could switch off the lights over a 5.2 billion rand debt. Earlier this month, Finance Minister also threatened to withhold over 8 billion rand in additional grant funding if the city does not implement immediate fiscal turnarounds. Cliff Shiko, Jacaranda News Watch in Alexandra.
3: An urgent court interdict brought by the owners of Marble Towers is expected to be heard in the Johannesburg High Court today after it was postponed yesterday. The court's intervention has temporarily halted parts of the City of Johannesburg demolition drive in the CBD while enforcement operations continue around Marble Towers. The city has paused certain demolitions. Acting Police Minister Feroz Khachalia says that we can expect more arrests similar to the high-profile arrests of controversial Northwest businessman Brown Mokgosi. Khachalia tabled his department's budget vote in Parliament yesterday and said the Madlunga Commission of Inquiry is supporting efforts to strengthen accountability within policing.
5: At this time, we acknowledge that the South African Police Service, like other public institutions, particularly in its procurement systems, is bedeviled by systemic corruption. Those involved must and are being held accountable. It is important to recognize that most of the recent arrests and criminal charges against senior police officers is the result of investigations that predate the Madlanga Commission.
3: For more, go to jacarandafm.com, click on news. To Durban now, and that's where three suspects have been killed in a shootout with police in Marion Hill. Police spokesperson Robert Nchuna says officers acted on intelligence regarding the whereabouts of suspects wanted in connection with a kidnapping and fraud case in Greenwood Park, as well as the illegal possession of firearms.
6: The suspects defied police orders and sped off. Police gave chase, and during the operation, a shootout ensued. The suspect's vehicle lost control and hit a tree. The suspects were found in possession of two firearms and several rounds of ammunition.
3: Russian President Vladimir Putin says relations between Moscow and Beijing have reached an unprecedentedly high level, with trade turnover increasing more than 30 times over the past 25 years. He met with his Chinese counterpart Xi Jinping in Beijing, where they signed over 20 agreements on trade. And finally, we end off in Australia, and that's where a customer bought a bag of lettuce from a local grocery store and discovered a live frog among the leaves. He then went on to post the frog inside the bag to TikTok, which racked up millions of videos. The frog is the size of the palm of one's hand. That's your latest news, more at 11.
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10: 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Hier gaat ons. Shape of You by Ed Sheeran was one of the songs that made it to this year. Also, Rockstar by Post Malone. If you were watching television, Stranger Things Season 2 and The Handmaid's Tale was on our screens. Also on the big screen, movies like Black Panther and The Greatest Showman, it became sing-along obsessions. Guess the feel-good mystery year with me on 084-850-0942. Perhaps you've got a beautiful story to share. We'd love to hear from you. This also gave all the feels. It's Calvin Harris. Katy Perry teaming up with Pharrell. Feels from that particular year. And I get to play it here on Jacaranda FM.

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Guess the Feel Good hits. WhatsApp 084 850 0942. Now.

Thunder, it's called Imagine Dragons. Musiek voor dit, Calvin Harris en Katy Perry. En met Ali Fields op Jacaranda FM. I'm actually quite surprised. Kushi says, I don't read his texts. Of course I do. Mystery Year, and you got it right. Thank you so much for your messages on 084-850-0942. We're getting our feel-good Mystery Year. So if you're playing for the first time, I give you all the clues. I make it so easy. Yesterday, we even had the Macarena here on the show. Yo, it was fun. Daleen Brandt getting it right on our WhatsApp line. Dave, thanks for your message. Cherie, thank you, Jorge. Also to Teverina, the Vite. And you got it right. Thank you so much. Vertrou dit gaan goed. Dankie vir die wense julle. Dante says my matric year. Wonderful. Hi, Lana says, and Cushy Bear, thanks for the smile. I got an emoji back. Okay, so if you just joined in, I'm going to give you some of the facts that has come through. So earlier I mentioned that it was a particular year where these songs, and I'm playing Ed Sheeran next, came through. In fact, Shape of You was one of the songs that were trending in this particular year. But 2017... was also the year of the fidget spinner and binge-worthy television, bold music, and unforgettable pop culture moments. Maybe you can share what kind of pop culture you took part in. What I can tell you is that most of us were on the Black Panther hype that was starting to build. And some of the trends that were happening, the first iPhone X was launched. Also, Instagram stories became a thing. If you didn't hear it, what's our feel-good mystery? Let me know. Ed Sheeran and Perfect on Jacaranda FM.

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Welcome to your feel-good mystery year on your number one feel-good station at Jacaranda FM. Loving your messages that are coming through and most of you getting it right. Mingle Moose steers me ahead. I steer for my boodskaps. I say it is definitely 2017. Your number one feel-good station with your feel-good mystery year. And I've got two more facts, even though most of you are getting it right. Here's another one saying, Ilana, I think it's 2017. If you just joined us, we gave away some beautiful facts about the time. It's also the time that my youngest baby was born, 2017. It was the time in South Africa of the Gupta leaks. Remember that? Also, Cyril Ramaphosa, our current president, was elected ANC president. So it really feels like a year filled with, let's call it, TikTok-style dance and even social media culture that tried to take over. Big movies, Wonder Woman, Black Panther, and also The Greatest Showman that I shared earlier. And then Ed Sheeran, for some other reason, I think he really dominated our, call it, radio waves with Jacaranda FM. Well, I've got two more songs lined up for you, and I'm definitely playing it here on your number one feel-good station with all your messages coming through of the year 2017. This is a remix. Think Daddy Yankee and who else was in this? Justin Bieber. Do you recognize it? 2017, Jacaranda FM.

0: This is how we do it down in Puerto Rico. I just wanna hear you screaming, ay bendito. I can go forever cuando esté contigo.
1: So they reckon Despacito, even though we understand this beautiful rhythm, it really helped push Spanish language music into the world and mainstream. 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Thanks for your messages on our WhatsApp line, 084-850-0942, if you want to share some stories. I've got one more up my sleeve, and it's always wonderful to play you this music as we look back in time. Versace on the dance floor, so Bruno Mars, slow, think retro-inspired and R&B. It's a ballad, and it definitely is influenced by the 1980s. So here it comes, in fact, nostalgic through, call it synths and emotional-focused lyrics. Bruno Mars and Versace on the dance floor from 2017 on Jacaranda FM.

0: Welcome to your number one feel good station. Ek lag so vir julle boodskappe. Ek het trane met my mascara is af. 27 minutes to 11 o'clock with Versace on the floor, Bruno Mars. Very romantic, hey? Taking us back to 2017 in our feel good mystery year. Nilandri, jy het om reg. Elana, hope you well. Getting it right. Ed Sheeran, Mariska Brammer. Baie van julle sê julle het gedans op hierdie musiek en dat was 'n wonderlike jaar vir julle. So baie dankie dat ek jou kan herinner daaraan met ons feel good mystery year op Jacaranda FM. Dan bring SP perspektief. Hy sê, Ilana, dit moet 2017 wees. 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Hy sê, die verskoning was dat die bearing uit sou vlieg en dat dit jou oog uit sou haal. So hy sê, toe verban hulle dit op skool. And I remember it. I mean, now fidget spinners in our parenting world is such a beautiful tool to help all of our little ones, especially if they fidget, right? So Espio was like, nah, they banned it from schools. So thanks for the message that you sent. You had me in stitches. Here's another one. Dion Fisser. Elana, I feel good mystery year. With all the clues, definitely has to be 2017. Bruno Mars. Jacaranda FM. More messages coming through from you, and I'd love to read it. Some of you talking about dancing with people who have now passed on. Hierdie een sê, dit moet 2017 wees, ek was graad 7. Elana, dit was my matriekjaar, baie van julle matriek. En dan was een van die rede, Ed Sheeran dominated during that time. So most of you remember Ed Sheeran as I played you Imagine Dragons, Calvin Harris, Maroon 5, and even Bruno Mars, that lovely song, huh? Despacito, lekker nee. I enjoyed it too. En dan die lach. Oh, fidget spinners. Nie alles terug in die skole, hoor. Ek kan jou dit sê. 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Maar môre speel ons weer. Ons feel good mystery here.
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0: Ek weet nie hoekom 'n nerve gun ook nou opkom nie. Dankie julle. Harry Styles op pad en Jamie Lee Sexton.
3: Breakfast with Martin Vester. Vrijdag is mijn dag, want er is no in the air fryer society.
4: Felicity actually bought me an air fryer last year, and it's not been going well.
5: Excuse me?
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5: So what?
4: I thought we'd reach out to Fanisa for some encouragement. Is it worth it?
6: Oh, definitely worth it.
4: Okay, so you reckon I should become a more active member of the Air Fryer Society?
6: 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Free membership.
4: It takes as long in the microwave.
6: No.
4: It
6: does.
5: Do you want things crispy and juicy? Is that what you want? 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If you want it just hot.
6: Yo, no, Martin, look at it. 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When you do the correct prompt, then it does it very quick.
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6: 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And I'm welcoming Martin as well. Martin, come to the party, the air fryer society.
4: I'm going to put in a better effort. We'll catch up again, Fanisa. I really appreciate you.
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0: Had me in stitches. Well, apparently something big is coming your way, Mzansi. It seems like there's a takeover about to happen. And with it comes big change and even bigger ideas, more opportunities and more ways to win at life. So if you're tired of life never giving you a real chance, then be on the lookout on the 1st of June because that's your chance you've been waiting for. It's finally coming with CZ Kaya. A new chapter begins. Stay tuned for updates on the 21st of May.
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0: Good morning. Almost 20 to 11 o'clock, Jacaranda FM. Thanks for your messages, everyone. Pretoria, the N1 northbound. It's a truck recovery, and it is at Garsfontein Road. Slowing traffic down also on the N1 southbound. Roadworks on the N1 southbound at Gordon Road. There's also a stationary vehicle that's been reported, the N12 R24. Stationary vehicle that's on the N12 westbound at the Galulis Interchange. That's your traffic. 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

0: 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You just joined us. 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
2: 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You're on the right track. 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No. Could it have been another big moment on the show? Maybe.
4: 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Okay, I'll try again.
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0: What a song. Jesse Klagenham-Saki, See Me Through. 3 minutes to 11 o'clock with news coming your way at 11. It's our birthday year at Jacaranda FM, and we're taking you with us. Our feel-good bus, our Jacka squad, they are on the road. After 11 o'clock, I'll give you more details of how you can win on 9 to 12 with myself, Ilana. Loads of chances because it's our birthday.
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15: Pretoria in Johannesburg, 18 grade, Mombela 22. 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
16: Intermittent water supply interruptions, low pressure and reservoir recovery delays may be experienced in parts of regions 1, 2, 3, 4 and 6. 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
15: Johannesburg se burgemeester Darren Moreiro vra die minister van elektrisiteit en energie Gosi Ramagopa om moontlike kragonderbrekings in die stad te voorkom weens sy groeiende skuld aan Eskom. 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Cliff Shiko berig.
2: Herman Mashaba, who is also the former mayor of Johannesburg, will outline what his party calls service delivery priorities for the residents of Johannesburg. The city is facing a severe liquidity crisis as Eskom has given notice that it could switch off the lights over a 5.2 billion rand debt. Earlier this month, Finance Minister also threatened to withhold over 8 billion rand in additional grant funding if the city does not implement immediate fiscal turnarounds. Cliff Shiko, Jacaranda Newswatch in Alexandra.
15: Pendelaars wat op padkou busse staat maak, sal vanaf volgende maand meer moet betaal. 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Woordvoerder Lindu Kuhlesulu.
17: Internal projections indicate that we would have needed to increase by 35% to fully offset the diesel price. However, PATCO implemented a significantly lower fare adjustment to support affordable public transport.
15: Nog nes uit die buitenland, die Amerikaanse vice-president J.D. Vance sê hulle is slaggereed om Iran met mening aan te val indien hulle nie binnenkort 'n vredeskikking bereik nie. President Donald Trump het gister gesê drie golflande het hom versoek om die aanval op Iran uit te stel. Dis slegs 'n uur voordat dit sou magtig.
18: We have an opportunity here, I think, to reset the relationship that has existed between Iran and the United States for 47 years. That's what the president has asked us to do, and that's what we're going to keep on working at, but it takes two to tango. We are not going to have a deal that allows the Iranians to have a nuclear weapon.
15: En 'n man in Australië het 'n sak slaaiblare gevind en gekoop, en toe hy by huis aankom, het die pakkie oopgemaak en 'n lewende panna daarin gevind. 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Die padde was so groot soos die palm van sy hand. Dit is jongste nuus meer om 12 uur.
19: Welcome to 9 to 12 on Jacaranda FM. I love so much. I pressed the buttons too early. I'm so sorry.
15: Ay, Jane Elan, is hy para?
19: Waar is hy?
15: Hy is in die sak blare.
19: Yo, but where did he buy this? Was it in South Africa?
15: It was in Australia, but it was at a well-known Australian and South African store. I don't want to mention names.
19: We promote businesses on the show.
15: Exactly.
19: We don't want, I mean, I would just go and buy more so that I can get another frog.
15: It's definitely organic. That's what we do know.
19: Listen, so story gaga, 5 minutes over 11, Jacaranda, if you've just tuned in. So the one time my mom told the story to us, and I remember we were very small, a friend bought the most delicious curry. It was mouth-watering. And they were living in Cape Town at the time. In Wegneem Eetes is regtig populair en baie lekker, vir alles jy 'n curry kan koop. And she enjoyed her curry, and she was eating it at her desk, and she refused to share. Like, she refused to share with her colleagues.
15: Way.
19: I know. And, you know, we share our food here at Jacaranda FM. You know, if Barney has a sami, I share. I often give him some of my biltong and so on. And she sat at her desk and she finished that curry with a lekker roti nogal.
15: I hope it was good.
19: She ate it till the end. But when she took her last bite.
15: Oh, no.
19: She saw only half of the cockroach.
15: Nee.
19: She ate it all by herself. So.
15: Kakkerlak en al.
19: It was good, man. But it was even better because she didn't want to share with anyone. You see? So she ate a half.
15: Sharing is caring.
19: Yeah. She could have shared that cockroach with someone else. Hi, a yellow butter. 6 minutes oor 11. Môre.

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Welcome to it. Gracie Abrams, Jacaranda FM. Good morning if you just joined us. So many of you letting me know that you are spotting the bus. If you're wondering what we're talking about, this morning, the Feel Good Squad, I see the bus driving out of the gate. I was like, wait a minute. It's not tour time. Well, it is. Our Feel Good Tour is continuing tomorrow as we are taking our Feel Good Tour bus and we are coming to your city. But the bus is already on the road and it is currently at, let me have a look. This morning they took on Pretoria, then they went to Supersport Park, Centurion Lifestyle Center, Brooklyn Mall. They're going to Hatfield as well. So if you're a Tux, maybe you'll see the bus. Menland Mall, Menland Main. I hope to find them at Menland Main this morning. So they're going to award a winner. What are we talking about? Well, Honor South Africa has come on board as a mobile device partner for week three of the Feel Good Tour here on Jacaranda FM. And as we are launching this tour for our 40th birthday, they also launched the Honor 600 series, where we get to capture this amazing tour moments, and this with the incredible 600 5G from Honor with great functionality. So AI image, video, night photography for the best content creation moments. On the show today, we have a range of prizes up for grabs. 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So all you need to do is, if you see our Feel Good Tour bus, you can't miss me. It's past, let's say 40 in Jacaranda FM. 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Hopefully, we can give you that prize on the show today between 9 and 12 on Jacaranda FM. 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

0: We love a good party, especially when it happens on a bus. Good morning. Welcome to Jacaranda FM. It's your number one feel-good station with our feel-good tour bus out on the road. Remember, if you spotted, all you need to do is tag us at Jacaranda FM at Honor South Africa with a hashtag, Jack Feel Good Tour. Die bus het vanoggend hier uitgeraai. Ek was soos, guys, where are you going? Well, they've been everywhere. They've been in Pretoria, Supersport Park, Brooklyn, Hatfield, Menlyn Mall and Menlyn Main. If you spot us, let us know. What if a single snapshot could tell a whole new story? What if your memories didn't have to stand still? And what if you could create reunions you've dreamt of and the adventure you've imagined? We are turning moments into motion. Witness the game-changing AI image-to-video technology that breathes cinematic life into your still photos. You can follow the action on air and across our social pages using the hashtag Honor600Series. So a big, big thank you to Honor South Africa that has come on board. They are part of our week three of the Feel Good Tour here at Jacaranda FM. And now you have to send us that message, right? Or tag us on social media. Guess who's done so? Jessamy Versace, waar is julle?
1: Hoi, hoe gaan
0: dit? Goed met jou, Dolla.
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1: Ek skryf Engels First Additional Language.
0: Okay. 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
1: Dankie.
0: Okay, so wait a minute. So you this morning were in Hatfield when you saw our Feel Good Tour bus?
1: Yes, I was.
0: Okay, so what did you do? So you saw the guys and then you snapped a picture
1: en toe? 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
0: Okay, laat ek kyk. Okay, so courtesy of, I love how she's excited and she doesn't know what she's winning. I love it. Oh my word. Okay, so Jessamy, Versace, courtesy of Jacaranda FM and Honor South Africa, you have won Honor Headphones Pro, courtesy of Honor South Africa on your number one feel-good station. Yay!
1: Oh my word. 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
0: A lekker examen geskenk. 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
0: 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Jessamy en Teresa daar in hulle voertuig en sy skryf examen. If you are writing exams, oh, to our educators and to our students, we're thinking of you. And to everyone spotting the bus, this is so much fun. Honor South Africa has come on board as the mobile device partner for week 3 of our Feel Good Tour. So stay tuned for more moments. And remember, if you see our Feel Good Tour bus,

0: 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And to everyone spotting the bus, this is so much fun. Honest South Africa has come on board as the mobile device partner for week 3 of our Feel Good Tour. So stay tuned for more moments. And remember, if you see our Feel Good Tour bus, hashtag Jack Feel Good Tour at Jacaranda FM at Honor South Africa.
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0: song was meant for us. It's called Feel Good from Lyra. This is your number one Feel Good station. Amazing moments with you, going back to our Feel Good Mystery Year 2017 as well. Môre speel ons weer en Alex J reg om oor te neem met al die opwinding en pret Bani ook in Mpumalanga en Limpopo. Baie dankie vir al julle insaag vandag ook op Jacaranda FM. 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
4: This Nando's ad is not an ad. Think of it as your personal reminder that today is Wednesday. 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Specifically

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8: Wow, would you look at that, exactly midday. 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
10: This is Jacaranda News Watch with Chanel September.
11: Johannesburg in Pretoria, 18, Rustenburg, 21 graden.
8: Nothing major on the roads at the moment. Still staande voertuige by NE in Saitnet na 14de laan. We've also got roadworks underway. R21 North, some delays before Olifantsfontein Road. N1 South, some delays after Garsfontein Road.
11: Ons begin in Noordwes, sê die polisie het 'n klopjag van stapel gestuur na die moord op die prominente misdaadaktivis Tato Molosankwe in Mahikeng. Hy is vanoggend by sy huis doodgeskiet. Die motief vir die voorval is nog onbekend. Polisie woordvoerder Atlena Mate.
12: Lieutenant General Timpani has strongly condemned the brutal murder and assured the community that no stone will be left unturned until those responsible are found and brought to book. Mr. Molosankwe has been described by local police as a community-minded individual who played an important role in assisting police efforts aimed at fighting crime and corruption, as well as strengthening relations between the SAPS and communities.
11: Die LER vir gemeenskapsveiligheid in Noordwes, Wessels Morweng, het vir kalmte gevra.
13: Investigation are ongoing. The scene is active, as you can see. Of course, like I'm saying too, that I'm more than confident that the stupid people that have done this heinous crime will be brought to book.
11: Die verkrachtingssaak teen 'n predikant van Soweto is tot Julie uitgestel vir verdere ondersoek. 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Landros Thelma Simpson.
6: That right to proceed with a bail application, obviously you will not lose, but at this stage you're still not proceeding, so the matter is now postponed and I hope that they will prioritize the analysis at the lab so that we can expedite the finalization of the further investigations.
11: Daardie klank te danke aan die SAIK. 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
14: Acting Provincial Manager Khululiwe Sithole says the complaints include late-night phone calls, WhatsApp messages and emails, all supported by evidence from affected residents.
15: If you drive across the municipality, people are literally living in sewer. And that simply cannot be the states that the municipality expects people to live in.
14: Emfuleni Municipal Manager April Ntuli attempted to blame informal settlement for some of the challenges, but Sithole rejected the explanation. Anastasi Mogobu for Jacaranda News Watch in Johannesburg.
11: Pendelaars wat op padkou busse staat maak sal vanaf volgende maand meer moet betaal. 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
16: Internal projections indicate that we would have needed to increase by 35% to fully offset the diesel price. However, PADCO implemented a significantly lower fare adjustment to support affordable public transport.
11: En ons sluit af met nog nie sy die buitenland. 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
8: Thank you, Fabulous Chanel. Hey, more news coming up, as she said, at 1 o'clock and then again at 2 or 3. Are you spotting the trend here? 4, 5, 6. Yay! Bingo! What's bingo, Dad? Ah, well. back in the days before the internet, you know, we used to play board games. Why? Because you were bored? No, because we like hanging out with each other. We didn't just sit in the corner and like faces glued at 45 degree angle, neck brace time into our phones. But if we'd had Insta then, hell, we wouldn't have been doing board games, right? How are you doing today? Happy Wednesday to you. We are now in the second half of the working week. 20th of May, lacquer to be with you. The thought that I woke up with this morning was this. Why are they called paintings? Eh? You're done. They're not paintings. That's a painted. Look at my painted. Who did it? I did it.

0: Imagine if that was your wake-up alarm thing. Whoop, you'd leap out of bed. Ariana Grande at Zed with Break Free. 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

0: 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M. By Holtz on Jacaranda FM. Summit V, I'll tell you in a second. Summit Level 42, taking you way back with Mark King and the Boykies, slap bass and all, Lessons in Love. And Sergio Mendez, who played the piano along with the Black Eyed Peas for the track Mashkenada. So we are then half in, yeah, 12:30. Nearly lunchtime. Coming up, Jacka's birthday boarding call powered by Thompson's Holidays. Stick around, see if we play a message today. We are 22 days away from the World Cup. Ooh, boy. Next week, early doors. It's going to be the announcement of the Bafana squad. Oh, come on. Can we go? Let's go hang out when they announce the squad. We'll take the bus. Eh? No, the Jacaranda Feel Good Tour bus. And that heads off to Limpopo tomorrow, week 3 about to get underway of the 40 years of feel-good fun. The big celebration heads up to Limpopo, stopping off at Hoërskool Pretoria Noord on Thursday morning for breakfast. I'll give you the full details in a bit, but you can get more info at jacarandfm.com. Also coming up on the show today, yay, we've got a fabulous new competition. One family will be taking on the ultimate Bucky debate. Good to see you, the new Isuzu D-Max. We're going to hear the voice note that stood out, and we're going to surprise one lucky listener with $5,000 prize. Nice, huh? Yeah, that's content. Stay close. T's and C's apply. Of course, we've got the regular news updates. We've got the great music. We might even slap in a piece of shortish comedy for you. And we've also got the Newswatch traffic updates. The first coming up after this. Breakfast
1: with Martin Vester. Vrijdag is my dag, want it is no in the air fryer society.
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2: It takes as long in the microwave.
4: No.
2: It does.
3: Do you want things crispy and juicy? Is that what you want? 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
2: I'm going to put in a better effort. We'll catch up again, Fanisa. I really appreciate you. 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
0: No biggies on the road at the moment, which is lacquer. We've got a stationary, we've got a bunch of stationary vehicles, let's be honest. Stationary vehicle in, one south at Rivonia Road, another one on the N3 south after Galulis, and a stationary vehicle on the R21 north at the Flying Saucer interchange. And that is that. You want to get out the car, go running, huh? Well, you better get your jog on. Comrades Marathon coming up Sunday, the 14th of June. Now, for Spiwe Ndaba, the Comrades isn't just a race. It's a battle that pushes your body, your mind, and your spirit to the edge. Last year, exhausted and falling near the finish, he kept moving because that moment wasn't just about finishing. It was about refusing to quit. And that's why this year's Comrades theme, Scarfella Moya, speaks so deeply to his journey. Now, he runs for those who need hope and for anyone fighting their own battle. As the 2026 Comrades Marathon approaches, Cell C asks, what are you running for? Tell him and tag at Cell C on social media.
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0: Newswatch traffic update. Right, stationary vehicles are the big issue at the moment. There's one on the N12 East before Voortrekker Road, another one on the M1 South at Rivonia Road. Longhurst, Telstonemoeter, Endri, Saitnetna, Galulis, Wisselaar. And we've got a stationary vehicle still on the R21 North at the Flying Saucer Interchange. And that is your Newswatch traffic update for now, which means, well, we can get back to the hits a little bit faster.

0: Yeah, Craig Lucas, nice tune, but celebrating 1989, on say, Craig Lucas. Also, the Maxwell Taylor Dane, her version of the Barry White classic, Can't Get Enough of Your Love. Do you still read magazines? Yeah, well, I've got to tell you, 110 years ago today, the very first edition of South Africa's Huisgenoot magazine was published. Yeah, the weekly mag with the highest circulation in South Africa. 110 years old today, Huisgenoot, kan jy dit glo? The Americans are not celebrating today. The very first traffic ticket in the U.S. was issued on this day, 1899, where a New York City taxi driver named Jacob German was arrested for speeding while doing a shocking 12 miles per hour on Lexington Avenue. Ain't life strange, boy? Ain't life strange? How strange? Find out. Jack and News next.
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3: Johannesburg and Pretoria 18, Polokwane 20.
4: Over and above the stationary vehicles, we've now got queuing traffic in the Crown, M2 West towards Main Reef Road, in Braamfontein, M1 North towards Smith Street, and Bedford View, N12 R24 West towards Galoolies.
3: Gauteng's acting manager at the South African Human Rights Commission says our office has received numerous complaints from Mfuleni residents over the municipality's failure to provide adequate water services. The municipality is today appearing before the Gauteng Water Crisis Inquiry to account for ongoing service delivery failures. Anasasi Makhobo has more.
5: Acting provincial manager Khululiwe Sithole says the complaints include late night phone calls, WhatsApp messages and emails, all supported by evidence from affected residents.
6: If you drive across the municipality, people are literally living in sewer. And that simply cannot be the state that the municipality expects people to live in.
5: Mfuleni Municipal Manager April Ntuli attempted to blame informal settlement for some of the challenges, but Sithole rejected the explanation. Anastasi Mokhobu for Jacaranda News Watch in Johannesburg.
3: Now from electricity, or rather water challenges, to electricity pending problems. Action SA's Johannesburg mayoral candidate Herman Mashaba says the city of Johannesburg is in a state of decline. This comes after Eskom threatened to switch off the lights in Johannesburg due to its 5.2 billion rand debt. Mashaba says the turnaround strategy for the city of gold will require tough decisions.
7: And if you look at the revenue stream of the city of Johannesburg, it's much bigger than the city of Tshwane. You just have to make sure that you collect the money. Yes, at the moment the city is in a mess. I mean, right now Eskom is threatening to switch off.
3: Police in North West have launched a manhunt following the killing of prominent Smaai King-based crime activist and traditional healer Thato Molosankwe. Molosankwe was shot and killed at his home in the early hours of this morning. The motive for the shooting is unknown. Here's police spokesperson Atlena Mate.
8: Lieutenant General Dimpani has strongly condemned the brutal murder and assured the community that no stone will be left unturned until those responsible are found and brought to book. Mr. Molosankwe has been described by local police as a community-minded individual who played an important role in assisting police efforts aimed at fighting crime and corruption, as well as strengthening relations between the SAPS and communities.
3: Northwest Community Safety MEC Vessels Morweng has since called for calm.
9: Investigations are ongoing. The scene is active, as you can see. Of course, like I'm saying to you, that I'm more than confident that the stupid people that have done this heinous crime will be brought to book.
3: In news abroad, Russian President Vladimir Putin says relations between Moscow and Beijing have reached an unprecedentedly high level, with trade turnover increasing more than 30 times over the past 25 years. He met with his Chinese counterpart Xi Jinping in Beijing, where they signed over 20 agreements on trade and technology. And back home, consumer inflation jumped to 4% in April from 3.1% in March. It's driven mainly by sharp fuel price increases. This is the highest inflation price since August 2024. Yes, Stats SA's Director of Price Stats, Patrick Kelly.
10: The index for fuel rose by 18.2% from March, the steepest monthly increase since the current CPI series began in 2008. Petrol prices were up by 15.2% and diesel by 35.4%. The price for inland 93 octane petrol rose to 23.25 rand a litre in April, the fifth largest increase for this grade in 50 years and the largest this century.
3: That's your big news at lunchtime. More news at 2.

0: Thank you, Miley Cyrus. Used to be young. Also in the mix, yeah, Monica with Angel of Mine, Miles Smith, Stay Everyone a Dance, and Natasha Bedingfield with Unwritten. So, is it your birthday today? Yeah, if it is, well, happy birthday to you. You don't look a day under... How old are you, I'll say? 10 years younger. 10 years younger than you think you are. May the 20th, 140th day of the year, guys. 225 days left in this one. If it is your birthday today, well, congratulations. Have a beautiful day and an amazing year. Share your birthday with legends like Busta Rhymes, Cher, who is 80 years old today. What? The late Joe Cocker born today, Patrick Ewing, the American basketball great, Louis Theroux, the English journalist and TV presenter. Who else? Dan Wilson from Semisonic, Nick Hayward, Anton Corbijn, the Dutch photographer, movie director. Very involved with U2 and the Joshua Tree stuff, huh? Also the birthday today of some local legends. Lebohang Morake, the South African composer of The Lion King. Yes, Lebo M. And yep, the hits, his voice that opens the movie. That's him. Born today, 1964. Lebo M, Lebohang Morake. Born today, 1995, in Knysna, the rugby fullback Warwick Gallant. It's also the birthday today of the Pretoria-born golfer Brandon Grace, first pro ever to score 62 in a major. Yeah, 8 under at the 2017 Open Championship in one round. Wow. Wow. He was born today, 1988. And the Springsborn, a former tennis pro, Frew McMillan, born today, 1942. Hiya. We, on the other hand, well, we're still celebrating our 40th.
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0: Thank you, Dasho, with Austin. Austin is not where we're heading from tomorrow. Week 3 of the Feel Good Tour getting underway. Dasho, Imagine Dragons and Liquidy back-to-back on Jacka tomorrow. Yeah, we're leaving early because we're heading up north to Limpopo on the Jacka Feel Good 40th Birthday Tour. First up tomorrow morning, Wurzko Pretoria Nerd Breakfast with Martin Bester and the team. Hey, are you guys practicing that war cry? Don't say Orkai, rather do Orkai. Then after Martin's show, Ilana is going to be taking the Feel Good bus all the way up the N1 North to Limpopo, broadcasting live from the bus. Then live from the Modi Mall in Modi Mole, The Drive with Rob and with Roz. Friday, we're still up in Limpopo. We're going to be doing the breakfast show with Martin and the entire team live from Wurzko Pretoria and Mokopane. Then the bus heads to Mall of the North with Ilana doing a show live, and Di Studio Click of Action with Barney, with Sasha and Met Nani. It's going to be a lekker one, that one. We're ending it in style. Live broadcast on a big fat feel-good party at the Container Bar. That's with Robin Roz and DJ Ankle Tap. Get further info on our birthday tour and how you could be part of it at jacarandafm.com. Air Fryer Society membership applications are processed there as well. Breakfast
1: with Martin Bester. 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
2: 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Is it worth it?
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4: Please, you're welcome. 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
2: It takes as long in the microwave.
4: No.
2: It does.
3: Do you want things crispy and juicy? Is that what you want? 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If you want it just hot.
4: 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When you do the correct prompt, then it does it very quick.
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4: 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And I'm welcoming Martin as well. 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
2: 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We'll catch up again, Fanisa. I really appreciate you. 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
0: See what's happening on the roads. Got a stationary vehicle on the M1 North at New Road. Stationary vehicle M1 North at the ramp from Atterbury Road. We've got queuing traffic. M2 West towards Main Reef Road and the Crown. Also Bramfontein M1 North slow-moving traffic towards Smith Street. Still got delays in Bedford View as well. N12 R24 West towards Galoolies. And roadworks underway on the R21 North. Some delays before Olifantsfontein Road. And that is your Newswatch traffic update. 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

0: Dog. He says, the nice album from Olivia Dean's lead single, The Man I Need. Prior to that, yeah, it's Tina Turner. Classic, The Private Dancer. So here we are then on the 20th of May, and there's still a long way to go to payday. Oi, what are you going to do? Well, maybe what this guy does.
1: You ever been so broke that you look at your bills and just start laughing? Like, you don't even know why you opened up the envelope. You weren't going to pay it. You just wanted to see what you would have paid if your broke ass had some money.
0: Hang in there, guys. Month's end coming up. Ah, but I, you know what? The reason why our team is heading up to... Rob Forbes has just walked in wearing his Emirates Arsenal t-shirt. Okay, well, I'll get back to the story there. Yeah, we did it, boy!
2: Alex J, we are the champions!
0: Dude, I am so chuffed for my friend Olaf Brinkman. I wish he was around to still see this.
2: I wish Olaf was here to see that.
0: Oh, dude. Gosh. Oh. I've had this hanging in my cupboard for 7 years. I finally wore it today.
2: I was 21 the last time we won the league.
0: No freaking way!
2: I was 21 years old. Wow. I'm 43, y'all.
0: Do you know why Arsenal didn't post on the socials the last time they won? Because there weren't any social networks.
2: I don't even think there was Facebook.
0: There was nothing. Good Lord. Congratulations,
2: Thank
0: Forbes.
2: You, my friend. Man. Congratulations to you.
0: Thank you very much. All of the gooners. Well done, fellas. You and ladies. Unbelievable, Butter. Unbelievable. More from that. Very, very pleased, Rob Forbes, coming up in a little while. They are heading up to Limpopo because apparently that's where the best built-on gear you can get lives. Okay, let's go.
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4: Newswatch traffic update. The only issue we have at the moment is still Staandemoorte. There is a bunch of them. Stationary vehicle M1 south at the ramp to Rigel. Stationary vehicle R21 south after the ramp from Nel Mapius Drive. Another one on the M1 north after Beyers Nordea Drive. Stationary vehicle N12 east at the ramp from Kingsway Road. Stationary vehicle N4 east at the ramps from the N1 and a stationary vehicle on the N1 north at New Road. And that is it. So we go flying back to the hits.

0: Oh, I've just realized now that when I'm tapping along on the desk, it kind of makes an whoops. Sorry, that is not a kick drum. I'll stop that now. You throw material, but in a paper on Jacka. Whoo, boy. Well, so you've got a couple of Arsenal fans here in the building, very excited about them winning the English Premiership last night. Congratulations, boys. Now we've got 22 days to wait. 22 days away from the FIFA World Cup being held in Canada, Mexico, and the USA. Opening game, Onzea Bafana Bafana Tien Mexico. Women's T20 World Cup in England and Wales, 23 days away. Opening game, Proteas Women versus Australia. International rugby, we are 30 days away. Yes, gentlemen and ladies. Bocatini Barbas and Cobarja, 20th of June. We've got the URC finals coming up at the end of next week. Wow, the quarters. And a biggie, Sunday, 9 p.m. over in Morocco. It's FAR Rabat versus Ons Mamelodi Sundowns. The CAF Champions League final second leg. Downs 1-0 up. Fingers crossed that they get that second star.
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11: This country was made for moving, drifting across the Karoo. 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Here, we don't wait for life to come to us. We give it some Molly and drive toward it. Liqui Molly was built for this, engineered to protect what matters. 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
14: Johannesburg in Pretoria 18, May King 21.
0: Stationary vehicle M1 North now after Rivonia Road, another one on the N12 East at Galudis, and a stationary vehicle on the M1 South before the ramp to Rigel Avenue.
14: Verbruikersinflasie het verlede maand met 4% gestyg vanaf 3.1% in maart. Dit is hoofsaaklik aangevuur deur skerp stygings in brandstofpryse. 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
2: The index for fuel rose by 18.2% from March, the steepest monthly increase since the current CPI series began in 2008. Petrol prices were up by 15.2% and diesel by 35.4%. The price for inland 93 octane petrol rose to R23.25 a litre in April, the fifth largest increase for this grade in 50 years and the largest this century.
14: Dado Moreiro, burgemeester van Johannesburg, lewer vandag sy stadsstaatsrede. Dit te midde van die metro se finansiële krisis. Die stad skuld Eskom 5.2 miljard rand en die kragvoorsiener het gedreig om kragtoevoer af te skakel.
15: We are here at the Anglican Cathedral in the heart of Johannesburg, where Mayor Dada Morero will outline the administration's key priorities. More importantly, Morero is expected to tell the residents of the city what turnaround strategy will be implemented to stabilize the metro's finances. DA Caucus leader Belinda Kaiser, Eche Ozonjoku, says the city is in a deep financial crisis.
16: There was no transparency in City Power's finances. In fact, what we're going to do is that we are going to ask for a full investigation into City Power's finances. We wanted to know who the contractors are.
15: Cliff Shigo, Jacaranda News Watch in Johannesburg.
14: Nou na Noordwes en die polisie het 'n klopjag van stapel gestuur na die moord op die prominente misdaadaktivis Thato Molosankwe in Mahikeng. Hy is vanoggend by sy huis doodgeskiet. Die motief vir die voorval is nog onbekend. Die polisie se Atlene Mate.
17: Lieutenant General Dimpani has strongly condemned the brutal murder and assured the community that no stone will be left unturned until those responsible are found and brought to book. Mr. Molosankwe has been described by local police as a community-minded individual who played an important role in assisting police efforts aimed at fighting crime and corruption as well as strengthening relations between the SAPS and communities.
14: Nog nie sy die buitenland, die Amerikaanse vicepresident J.D. Vance sê hulle slagreed om Iran met mening aan te val indien hulle nie binnenkort 'n vredeskikking bereik nie. President Donald Trump het gister gesê drie golflande het om versoek om die aanval op Iran uit te stel. Vance glo Amerika het vordering gemaak met onderhandelings.
18: We have an opportunity here, I think, to reset the relationship that has existed between Iran and the United States for 47 years. That's what the president has asked us to do and that's what we're going to keep on working at. But it takes two to tango. We are not going to have a deal that allows the Iranians to have a nuclear weapon.
14: In ons sluit af in Australië, waar 'n man 'n slaai sak met blare gekoop het en toe hy by die huis aankom en die pakkie oopmaak, was daar 'n lewendige padda in. Hy het 'n video op die voorval op sosiale media geplaas. Die padda was so groot soos die palm van sy hand. Dit is die jongste nuus, meer om 3 uur.

0: Okay, thank you. Sienna Spiro here on Jacaranda FM. Die on that hill. Okay. Also Marvin Gaye. No, it was Charlie Puth and Meekin Trainor singing about Marvin Gaye. Shania Twain. Well, that doesn't impress me much. And Jabuzi with the bar song. 20th of May. Good grief. How many days till payday? Oh, dude. Money is a real big eye-opener, though, especially if you've just left school and you've just started paying bills and you're going, okay, I get it now.
1: When I was a kid, I never understood how there's so many homeless people. I never understood that. My dad's always like, oh, because they're lazy. They didn't work hard. And I just believe that. But then as you grow, you start to pay bills every month. Not 1 month off. Everybody just doing this every single month. And then your perspective changed. Now I'm like, how is there not more homeless people?
0: Yeah, but hold on. Hey, listen, we've got a good thing going, though. If you are a bit tight on money, we'd like to send you on holiday.
2: 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A message. A moment. A boarding call. Will your birthday be the one that takes off? Listen, call back, and you could be jetting away. 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

0: Cue the frog. See, there's a frog in the background. It's a bullfrog, too. Nice track. Of course it is. It's Taylor. Taylor Swift on Jacaranda FM. Also in the mix, Climby Fisher taking you way back with Love Changes Everything. Brackets, except its mind. And Akon, Colby Adonis, Cardi B & Co. with Beautiful. Yeah, it's going to be a beautiful competition if you know your alphabet. A, B, C, da, Join the drive with Robin Roz for Alphapalooza. 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
11: Jacaranda Newswatch traffic in 90 seconds.
12: Got a stationary vehicle on the N4 West after Wartenmeyer Street. We've got some delays, Lanseria side, N14. Now, the delays are just east of the R512 Mullibongwe Drive. R21 South, there's a stationary vehicle on the ramp to Griffiths Road. Got a stationary vehicle on the M1 South before the ramp to Rigel Drive. And we've got roadworks over in Mulbarton, Clip River Drive South. The restrictions are towards Belairs Drive and in the capital, Eskiampatlele Drive North. We've got queuing traffic towards Moot Street. What's that? Hey, apparently something really big is coming our way, Mzansi. Seems like there's a takeover about to happen. And with it comes big change and even bigger ideas, more opportunities, and more ways to win at life. So, if you're tired of life never giving you a real chance, then be on the lookout on the 1st of June, because that chance you've been waiting for is coming home with Cesar Kaya. Yep, that new chapter begins. Stay tuned for updates from the 21st of May. That's tomorrow.
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0: Nice. Ross Learmonth's solo single on Jacaranda FM, Ready to Dance. Huh? Also, Sabrina Carpenter, Caffeine Intolerance. Now the track, Espresso. It's 19 minutes to 3 o'clock. Hey, I've got to start a petition that we no longer refer to AI art as AI art, but instead we use the acronym Computer Rendered Artificial Pictures. Pass it on, won't you? Week 3 of the Feel Good Tour gets underway tomorrow.
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1: A traffic update for you, and a UFO has landed on the... Oh, sorry, that was a movie script I'm working on. Damn, sorry. M1 South, Joburg side, slow-moving traffic towards the Crown. N4 West, stationary vehicle after Watermeerstraat. Lanseria side, still got the delays on the N14 east of the R512 Mullibongwe Drive exit. And then we've got roadworks in Malbarton, Clip River Drive south. The restrictions are towards Belairs Drive. Marlborough Gardens, Marlborough Drive, lights ain't working at Northway. And in the capital, we've still got the delays on Eskom, but Lele Drive north. That's queuing traffic towards Moot Street. It's a moot point, Jay. Oh, okay. Now, something big is coming our way, Mzansi. Seems like there's a big takeover about to happen. And with it comes big change and even bigger ideas. So if you're tired of life never giving you a real chance to be a winner, then be on the lookout from the 1st of June, because that chance you've been waiting for is finally coming home with Sizekaya. Yep, the new chapter begins. Stay tuned for updates. They start tomorrow.
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0: Tell him, dude. That's Coolio at Gangster's Paradise. Alicia Keys, still falling. Gotta get off those heels. And Francois van Gogh's A Never Snit. Yes, I called it a snit. Nachmerries, the track Bye Bye Baby. Well, I don't know about a nightmare, but I know about a beautiful dream. If you are one of the seven winners of the big holiday package powered by Thompson's Holidays here on Jacaranda FM, where are you going to go? You're going to do the Rovers Rail, the Durban Safari? Do the Vic Falls getaway? How about you just hit the beach? 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Zanzibar, Maldives, Mozambique, or Mauritius. 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
7: Johannesburg and Pretoria 18, Emlahleni 20.
8: Steyn Schuurwerkel and 12 West at the Rietfontein Interchange. And we've still got Joburg's slow-moving traffic on the M1 South, and that's towards the Crown.
7: Johannesburg Mayor Dada Morero is this afternoon expected to deliver his State of the City address. This amid the metro's financial crisis, the city is owing Eskom 5.2 billion rand. The power utility has since threatened to switch off the lights come July. Cliff Shiko has more.
9: We are here at the Anglican Cathedral in the heart of Johannesburg, where Mayor Dada Morero will outline the administration's key priorities. More importantly, Morero is expected to tell the residents of the city what turnaround strategy will be implemented to stabilize the metro's finances. DA Caucus leader Belinda Kaiser, HA Ozonjoku, says the city is in a deep financial crisis.
10: There was no transparency in City Power's finances. In fact, what we're going to do is that we are going to ask for a full investigation into City Power's finances. We wanted to know who the contractors are.
9: Cliff Shiko, Jacaranda News Watch in Johannesburg.
7: Gauteng's acting manager at the South African Human Rights Commission says her office has received numerous complaints from Emfuleni residents over the municipality's failure to provide adequate water services. The municipality is today appearing before the Gauteng Water Crisis Inquiry to account for ongoing service delivery failures. Anasasi Mahobu reports.
11: Acting Provincial Manager Khulile Wesithole says the complaints include late-night phone calls, WhatsApp messages and emails, all supported by evidence from affected residents.
12: If you drive across the municipality, people are literally living in sewer. And that simply cannot be the state that the municipality expects people to live in.
11: Emfuleni Municipal Manager April Ntuli attempted to blame informal settlement for some of the challenges, but Sithole rejected the explanation. Anastasi Mokhobu for Jacaranda News Watch in Johannesburg.
7: Stats SA's revealed annual inflation for food and non-alcoholic beverages has eased for a third consecutive month, falling to 2.9% last month from 3.6% in March. Six of 11 food categories recorded lower rates. Yes, Stats SA's Chief Director for Price Stats, Patrick Kelly.
13: Milk, other dairy products and eggs recorded its first annual increase since May 2025. The rate was 0.1%, up from March's negative 0.5%. Eggs continue to occupy deflationary territory, dropping by 5.8% over the past 12 months.
7: Now, Kelly says consumer inflation rose to 4% last month from 3.1% in March. It's mainly driven by sharp increases in fuel. This is the highest inflation since August 2024. Fuel costs alone surged to 18.2%.
13: The index for fuel rose by 18.2% from March
14: the steepest monthly increase since the current CPI series began in 2008. Petrol prices were up by 15.2% and diesel by 35.4%. The price for inland 93 octane petrol rose to R23.25 a litre in April, the fifth largest increase for this grade in 50 years and the largest this century.
7: In news abroad, Iran threatened to spread war beyond the Middle East if the US attacks again. This follows after President Donald Trump said he had come within an hour of restarting the military campaign. And finally, South Africa secured the top position as Africa's leading business events destination. That's at least according to the latest International Congress and Convention Association's GlobeWatch Business and Analytics 2025 report. South Africa is the best on the continent when it comes to global meetings, conferences and exhibitions. That's your latest news board for.

0: No, I just want to play your tune. It's the Spice Girls on Jacka. You knew that, huh? Spice Girls want to be Bruno Mars, who just might want to be a Spice Girl when he grows up. And I, as with Replay. Let's replay this fabulous opportunity.
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0: Nasty J Snake and Bipolar Sunshine. Well, the Bipolar Bear as well. Paradise, DJ Snake. Also, Calvin Harris and the Disciples, How Deep Is Your Love. James Deacon with Not Giving Up. And Paul Russell still doing the little boo thing. So here's a really weird story for you. Over in the United States, Food and Drug Administration did a test. They've been doing it since the beginning of the year, about the type and quality of marijuana on offer in the United States. Now, you probably know by now that Jelle Klomp and I started to say, we'll legalize it. But there are a bunch of states still holding out. Here's the weird thing. There's two weird things. Number one, in most of the states where it's been legal, the money for the taxes generated on those sale of products has not been collected because the government can't do it. It would indicate a national legalization, and it's up to the independents or the individual states to come up with their own laws in terms of this. I don't get that. I mean, really, there's probably a couple of billion dollars sitting there waiting to be added to the American fiscus. This I don't get. But then you have a bunch of other states who've gone ahead and legalized weed, as it is. And then you've got a bunch of other states who've gone, nah, we're not going to do that. Here's the craziest part. Food and Drug Administration did the test. They had access to figures which had been researched based on research done in the late 70s and the early 80s. Everybody knows about CBD, and that's the stuff that makes you sleep. But what about THC, the kind of trippy component of marijuana? Well, apparently between 1975 and 1985, the average THC content of marijuana being sold in America was around about 15%. It is now 45%. It is very, very powerful. And of course, it is worldwide. But like I said, some states, they're not interested in making it legal.
1: Texas has not legalized weed. We've been asking them to, and they just gave us more guns. We legalized open carry.
0: Yeah.
1: We were like, we just want to carry weed. They're like, how about carry a bazooka? I was like, I don't want to. It's like, no license needed. We don't need a license. We just carry guns out in the open. But I like California style better. You guys were like, let's make it easier for people to smoke weed. And Texas was like, nah, let's make it easier for people to smoke other people.
0: Truth and jest, huh?
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0: Stationary vehicles. There's one on the M1 South at the ramp to Rigel. Bedford View N3 North, slow-moving traffic on the link to the N12 East at Galoolies. Got a stationary vehicle now on the M1 South at Rand Show Road, another one on the M1 South at the Golden Highway, one on the M1 North after Old Johannesburg Road. Stationary vehicle M1 North before the Buccleuch interchange, and unfortunately we had a crash Bedford View side as well, N3 South before Van Buren Road. Oh boy. Pretoria side, Bremer Straat, Verkeersluchte, Verne at Mabopani, Wevach, also January Masalela Drive. The lights ain't working at Serene Street. Midrand, new roadworks in Summit Road westbound. There's restrictions towards African View Drive. And that, for now, is your Newswatch traffic update. Yippee!
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0: Mark Gamble, Fay for the 21st century, and we belong together. Thanks for hanging out with me today. 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And yes, Ilana will be there too.
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3: Let's talk the first 5 days of baby's life. 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
4: 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So there's a transition from the baby being in utero and being surrounded by this amniotic fluid, which is the fluid that the child's in. And then the baby enters this environment, and here now you get exposed to the air. And then so we're going to lose a lot of the moisture from skin. So in those first 5 days when the child is born, it's important to help them transition to get the barrier function intact and to make sure that we going to optimize barrier, because within those first days is when the child's barrier is going to mature.
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1: Back to what's happening on the roads other than our bus. Well, I'm afraid there's been a crash on the N3 South, and it is before Van Buren Road. We've still got slow-moving traffic in central Joburg, M1 South, towards the Crown in particular. Midrand, watch out for the roadworks. They're back on Summit Road westbound. The restrictions and delays are towards African View Drive. Delays in the capital, Bremer Street, the lights ain't working at the Mabopane Highway, and January Maselela Drive lights are not working at Serene Street. It's a nice name, though. Stationary vehicle, N1 south of the ramp to Rigel. We've got the other issue in Bedford View is slow-moving traffic, N3 north on the link to the N12 east at Galulis. Stationary vehicles, there's one on the M1 south at Rancho Road, another one on the M1 south of the Golden Highway, and one on the M1 north after Old Johannesburg Road, plus one on the M1 north before the Buccleuch interchange. That is it for your Newswatch traffic updates, but of course our appropriately named drive show. Are we going to keep you in the loop, keep your grooving, and keep you winning? Who's going to win Alpha Palooza today, I wonder, huh? Stick around for Rob and Roz. They're coming up in 17 minutes.

0: That's Will Lindley along with Simply Red and Sunrise. You want an easier goodbye? Cheers, guys. I'm going on the Thompson's Holiday Tour.
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0: don't even know you, guy, but hey, thanks for the offer. It's Michael Bolton, excuse me, along with Olivia Rodrigo's new E, which is called Drop Dead. Also, the Manxel, Wynn Lindley, and Simply Red with Sunrise, wrapping up my show today. Coming up next, it is Roz, who will not be wearing the Arsenal shirt, but Rob certainly is, and he's a very, very happy guy. More about that coming up on the show. And I've got to tell you, today is World Bee Day. Bless those pollinating honeymakers. And thank you for the go. Catch you tomorrow.
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3: Pretoria 20, Johannesburg môre op na 19, Mbombela 21 grade.
4: Op die paaie in Bedford View is daar stadig bewegende verkeer op die N12 R24 Wes op beide routes op pad na die Gilulies wisselaar en op die N1 Noord is daar 'n stilstaande motor by Nieuwweg se afrit wat die verkeer ontwrig vanaf die Bekloe wisselaar.
5: Joe Manny, the sport headlines, Arsenal players celebrated long into the night after the Premier League title win was confirmed and Southampton hit out at manifestly disproportionate punishment.
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6: The hitman later reported the plot to the intended victim, leading to the arrest of both accused. Ntlovu is already serving 6 life sentences for the murders of 5 family members. The matter has been postponed to 15 July 2026 for pre-sentencing reports and sentencing proceedings.
3: Die minister van samewerkende regering, Welinkosini Shabisa, hou intussen sy departement se begroting van so wat 420 miljard rand aan die parlement voor en hy het beklemtoon dat sy departement eerder om daartoe verbind om die wit papier op plaaslike regering te hersien. Die doel? Om landsburgers beter te dien. Volgens hom is dit uiters belangrik dat die stabiliteit van koalisieregerings verbeter word.
7: Post 4 November local government election will be required to enter into formal written agreements outlining their commitments and responsibility. These agreements will be legally binding and will help to maintain stability in municipal council.
3: En die Menseregtekommissie se ondersoek na die waterkrisis in Gauteng is gefrustreerd oor munisipaliteite se vae antwoorde oor hoe hulle waterprobleme probeer hokslaan. 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
8: It can be expected of the commission to accept that the municipality is saying there are plans where we don't know where are those plans. We've got informal settlement that have come to us, active investigations that are saying we've been here for 10 years. So I can't go back to those people and say the municipality says there are plans.
3: Die waarnemende provinsiale bestuurder daar, Kululiwe Sitole. Die inflasiesyfer vir April is toe, soos wat voorspel is, 4%. Die direkteur vir prysstatistiek, Patrick Kelly, sê vervoerkoste toon veral 'n stygings, het sy pad of lugvaart.
9: Following a 14.3% hike in March, the price of an air ticket jumped by a further 24.5%. This is the largest monthly increase in airfares since March 2008.
3: Dit alles te wyd aan die sluiting van die straat van Hormuz by Iran en die VS aan Israel se oorlog teen die land. 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
10: The first big challenge is that the forage, the natural food source for bees, are being done away with by population growth. In the past, we've had huge blue gum forests throughout KZN, and bees get a lot of nectar from that. And for a beekeeper to expand his bean, she needs to look for areas where there's forage that they can keep their bees, and also sufficient to keep numbers of bees. If there's not enough food, you can only keep 3 or 4 hives. If there's sufficient, you can go up to 10.
3: Dit was Dieter Meyer, voorsitter van die KwaZulu-Natalse Bijeboer Vereniging. Meer oor die en ander stories, jacaranfm.com, klik op News.

0: is Teddy Swims. It's called The Door. Before that, Pitbull with Kesha and Timber opening the drive with Robin Ross on a Wednesday. I don't care about anything else. There's only one thing I want to talk about today. Ian Eitersteden.
1: Forget your troubles for a while. From the full nil to the heavy. All the failures isn't the same. Because the manner might be changing. But the

0: We are the champions! Arsenal have won! Come on!
1: I thought you won. Why is that song so sad?
0: North London Forever is a sad song.
1: That's a,
0: it's a
1: very
0: sad club,
1: sad
0: and we've
1: song.
0: Had sad times, Roz, and Nifandachni. Nifandachni. I've watched my team win 3 titles ever. I was 16 for the first one. I was 21 for the second one. Ek is nou 43.
1: Well done, Roz.
0: I've been waiting since I was 21. I'm now 43 years old. Arsenal are the champions of England.
1: And well done.
0: Deserved.
1: No, absolutely.
0: Oh.
1: Well done. Someone said yesterday to me on the thing.
0: Yeah.
1: It's always fine for Man United fans and Liverpool fans to gloat. Or not to gloat, to talk about their team and to be proud of their team and their achievements.
0: Yeah.
1: But it's never fine for Arsenal fans.
0: Well.
1: But it's absolutely fine. Well done, Arsenal. Up the Arsenal. Go the Arsenal and all those things.
0: The entire team was at the training ground last night with all of the staff, all of the back room, all of the physios, all of the cooks, all of the grounds people.
1: Amal.
0: They had a viewing party at the stadium. The videos have come out when that final whistle went and they realized they were champions.
1: How awkward would that viewing party have been if they lost?
0: Well, I mean, we would still have been able to win it on Sunday.
1: Okay.
0: You know? So,
1: okay.
0: But there were about 100,000 people after that final whistle from all across London who pulled in around the stadium. The fireworks were going off. The team was celebrating. There are videos of Declan Rice giving fans a lift home in his own car while they're yapping on social media after sunrise this morning. The Owens et Gejoli Straat was a Roy. I've seen videos of spontaneous street parties in Australia and India and Addis Ababa and New York and what else?
1: What's Mikel Arteta van die hele ding?
0: These are the standards.
1: Yeah, he's very serious. Hy's 'n baie ernstige man.
0: Also, Barney Simon gave me a gift. To say congratulations on Arsenal winning. Die manne, it's the sweetest thing anyone has ever done for me. It is a 7-inch vinyl LP of an Arsenal song that was recorded in 1993.
1: He gave that to you?
0: He signed it on the back.
1: Oh, to Rob at last. Congrats, 2026 Barney Simon. No,
0: like, I grew up doing my maths homework to Barney Simon's
1: Same.
0: Night Zoo.
1: Same.
0: I've been a fan.
1: The man got us through matric.
0: I was a fan 30 years before I became a colleague.
1: Yeah.
0: So this, the fact that Barney went into his record collection to get me an Arsenal thing and signed it for me.
1: Man.
0: Like, it's beyond.
1: Do you know what? Baie mense weet dit nie en ons ken hom persoonlik. Hy's lieflik op die radio en hy's 'n wonderlike uitsaaier.
0: Yeah.
1: But Barney Simon is an incredible human being.
0: Yes.
1: He's one of the most generous and kind and loving people you will ever meet. And we are so blessed to know him.
0: Well, I got the turntable out because this is a 7-inch.
1: Yes, connect.
0: Do you want to hear it? Do we want to hear what Barney is?
1: Please.
0: Because this is from Barney's personal collection. Laat ek die ding gou hier aanskakel. I don't know how loud this is going to be either.
1: Is it ingeplug? Oh, daar
0: gaan die crackle daar. So let's have a listen to what Barney Simon has given me as a gift. Kom plaat.

0: It's giving like ragga disco flavor. Should we swap it from 45 down to 33 and see?
1: Yes, yes, yeah.

0: It's giving some smooth funk.
1: It is. Is this what you need to do when you're trying to learn the words of the song?
0: Yes.
1: You need to do it like really, really slowly.
2: When you're with the winners.
0: When you're with the winners. So thank you, Barney Simon. Thank you, Mikel Arteta. Thank you, Declan Rice. Thank you, Bukayo Saka. Thank you, Anne Hathaway. Thank you, Rihanna. Thank you, Spike Lee and Jay-Z. I'm excited for everyone who's happy today.
1: Yeah,
0: I'm excited for all the Arsenal fans.
1: Except my friend Bronwyn just sent me a message. She said, hey, Roz, I'm listening to the show about Arsenal. I'm not going to tell Dave. Dave is her husband, and he's a massive Man United fan. And she says, I'm not going to tell Dave that you're talking about Arsenal so much because it's going to upset him. And then her last line is, at least it wasn't Liverpool.
0: Oh.
1: You're Man United.
0: So, congratulations, the Gunners.
1: Yes. Come on.
0: I cannot tell you, waiting for something for 22 years, how good it feels. It feels good.
1: Yeah.
0: I'm just a very, very, very, very happy boy today.
3: Breakfast with Martin Vester.
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5: 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Is it worth it?
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6: Yes. 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Free membership.
5: It takes as long in the microwave.
6: No.
5: It
6: does.
7: 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Is that what you want? 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If you want it just hot.
6: Yo, no, Martin, look at it. It's like AI. When you do the correct prompt, then it does it very quick.
5: Fanisa, now you're talking my language.
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6: 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And I'm welcoming Martin as well. Martin, come to the party, the air fryer.
5: I'm going to put in a better effort. We'll catch up again, Fanisa. I really appreciate you.
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3: Jacaranda Newswatch traffic in 90 seconds.
0: First look at the roads from us this afternoon. There is a stationary vehicle on the Mike 1 northbound. It's causing trouble from the Rosebank area heading up towards Corlett Drive. Southbound from there into Houghton Drive and then all the way through Jansmuts and Empire and Crown busy already as well. The four-way CBD starting to look slow. From Winnie Mandela and Bryanston all the way up through Lone Hill Boulevard is going to be busy today. Similar story, Witkoppen heading out of Paulsdorf and trying to cross Main Road and Malibongwe out through Kaya Sands, both directions slow already. Then we get onto the N3, some serious queuing traffic from London Drive heading down towards Modderfontein. After that, you should be okay, but it looks like it's going to be slow between Galilee's and Geldenhuis this afternoon. The R24 N12 link coming from the airport into Bedford View, that is slow already as well. And unfortunately, already slow on the N17. 16 because of the roadworks just after the R21. So if your direction is Carnival City side, it's going to be slow there.
1: As jy van four ways of Rivonia se kant af toe kom vanaf daai kant op pad na die bekloewisselaar, daar is 'n stilstaande voertuig op die N1 Noord in die bekloewisselaar wat dinge bietjie ontwrig. 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Enigiets anders, laat weet ons op die WhatsApp lyn 084 85009 42.

0: It's Faith Hill with This Kiss on the Drive with Rob and Ross. Jacaranda FM, your number one feel-good station, is 40 this month, and we're taking the whole month to take the feel-good on the road.
1: We are. The feel-good tour is into week number 3. Tomorrow, we are going to be broadcasting from the Mori Mall in Mori Mole. We've got some lacquer plans in the area. And then Friday, we are coming up to Polokwane to broadcast the Drive with Rob and Roz live from Container Bar.
0: Yeah, ja, ek het 'n baie boodskappe gekry gister van CrossFitters in Polokwane. One thing CrossFitters are going to be is hospitable. Hulle sal sê, nee, kom na ons box toe, kom hier, kom daar. 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
1: ja.
0: Dan moet ons regmaak vir die show en so voort, en dan Saterdag het hulle blykbaar 'n Hyrox simulation, maar ek het reeds myne gedoen verlede week en Saterdagoggend gaan ek baie vroeg terug, Johannesburg.
1: Rosie's leaving very early. Hey.
0: Yes.
1: Listen, so we want to know, Pollux, if we got a couple of hours to kill before the start of the show, what should we do? Where's good? Waar moet ons kom loer? Who's got lekker goed om te koop en te proe en te kyk? Is there somewhere with a nice view? Wat moet ons doen daar by julle? Laat ons weet, because we got a couple hours to kill and it'd be lekker just to get out and, you know, see the town, meet some people, have some fun.
0: Yeah, and also there's nothing, Rob's mentioned this a few times while we've been on the tour, there's nothing cooler than going to a place that the locals love.
1: Yes.
0: Nee, net the plek was just randomly daar is nie, and then, you know, like, oh yeah, we go there because, but it's genuinely loved by the locals, it's fun, it's representative of the area.
1: Yeah.
0: You know?
1: The bit of it that feels the most like home to you. Mm. The thing you love, the place you love to go. Even if it's a park or a plek om te gaan stap of iets, but just suggest everything to us, please. We would love to come and visit.
0: Wat maak die plek vir jou spesiaal? Wat is daai een ding? As jy een ding moet uitsonder.
1: If you do that for us, the open invitation is there for you to come and join us at Container Bar. We're going to do our show from there live. Then Ankle Tap is going to do his show from there live too. And I got an email this morning from management going, Rob, do not forget to pack your DJ decks.
0: Yes.
1: Ons gaan jol Vrydag aand. Gaan baie lekker wees. And you're invited.
0: Yeah, please come and join us at Container Bar on Friday. We will be there from 4 until.
1: Yes. So, 0848500942. If you've got suggestions for us, vir Pollux, wat moet ons kom doen op Vrydag? Hit us up on the WhatsApp line. We'd love to hear from you.
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0: 4:30 nou op The Drive with Rob and Roz, tyd vir die nuus hooftrekke en dit word geborg deur Momentum. 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
1: In the traffic, Pretoria N1 southbound, there's an accident just before Atterbury causing serious trouble coming down from the Linwood roadside. And then in the middle of the Buccleuch interchange, there's a crash on the link where the Mike 1, the N3 and the N1 Western Bypass all try and come together and get out towards Midrand. So you can imagine that's not lekker.
11: We're seeing reports that the Speaker, Toko Didiza, has denied the African Transformation Movement's submission of a motion of no confidence against President Cyril Ramaphosa, of course, over the Palapala theft on his Limpopo farm. The party shared the news on its platform X. This is a developing story. We'll keep our eye on it for you. In other news, the spike in inflation announced today could possibly put pressure on the Reserve Bank to consider the rate hike. That's according to Standard Bank economist Alna Moorman.
12: Reserve Bank may hike interest rates in response to the rise underway in inflation, mainly to help ensure that it doesn't fuel second-round inflation pressure.
11: And while the world's eyes are on the DRC and the Ebola outbreak there, 500 children died in Bangladesh in only 2 months amidst a measles outbreak, rather. A mass vaccination campaign has been rolled out and cases are rising, though. In the past 24 hours, 6 children lost their lives. I'm Marlene Fischer. 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
13: We start off with some cricket news. The 65th match of the IPL season, the Mumbai Indians up against the Kolkata Knight Riders, with the Knight Riders winning the toss and choosing to field first. And it's a good day for the Knight Riders so far. 41-4. They've got the Mumbai Indians, Ryan Rickelton, Rohit Sharma, Naman Dir and Surya Kumar Yadav all back in the pavilion. Tilak Varma, the man at the crease. So far, the highest score is 15. That's for Rohit Sharma and Surya Kumar Yadav. So early trouble indeed for them. And they, of course, are without Quinton de Kock for the remainder of the season. He does have an injury. A trip to the Emirates Stadium at 5 a.m. and lots of bottles. Arsenal players celebrated long into the night after the Premier League title win was confirmed. The Gunners were crowned league winners after Manchester City drew with Bournemouth, giving the North Londoners an unassailable lead at the top heading into Sunday's games. Declan Rice, Bukayo Saka, Ebereze Eji and Jurrien Timber were filmed outside the Emirates Stadium at 5 a.m. where a smattering of fans were also still celebrating, one of them right here.
0: Did you just extremely emphasize bottles every time you spoke about the Arsenal? I think we must take that word out of our vocab now. Hey, well done, Rob and team. I'm
1: just going to play this song.
0: Yeah.
1: That's all we're going to hear for the rest of the show. No, I'm kidding. Carry on, Joe.
13: Well, you know, just to bring you back down to earth, you were denied the treble by Southampton, but maybe they do have an eye case to answer for, because they've appealed against their removal from the championship playoffs, as they say it's manifestly disappropriate to every previous decision in the history of the English game. Mind you, the EFL has independent commission expelled Southampton from the playoffs and reinstated Middlesbrough, who are now set to face Hull City in the final. The St. Mary's club were deducted 4 points as well in the championship next season after admitting breaches to 2 EFL regulations, and that is about spying on teams at their training grounds. So I don't think they've got any excuses indeed. Orlando Pirates, though, yeah, Ro, you wanted to say,
1: I was just going to be like, Southampton have got this ban. Mm. They're not going to get promoted to the Premier League when they should, which is going to be worth like £100 million to them.
13: Yeah.
1: Because they sent a photographer to the other team's training ground to take pictures of their training session that was closed. And the whole brief was like, okay, bring your digital camera in tomorrow, walk down that road and pretend you're bird watching and don't get caught. he couldn't pull it off. And now
13: you've cost the team £100 million. Well, the possibility of £100 million. I mean,
14: bro.
13: But imagine being Hull City. You're preparing for Southampton, and then now you've got Middlesbrough, and Middlesbrough are chilling almost on holiday. And now imagine if they just sneak in there.
1: The whole thing is a mess.
13: It is crazy indeed. Orlando Pirates could officially be crowned the Betway Premiership champions if they beat Orbit College in the season finale. It's happening at the Mbombela Stadium. A victory would see the Buccaneers finishing the season on 69 points and leapfrogging the current log leaders, Mamelodi Sundowns, who've got 68 points from 30 games, ending a 14-year trophyless drought. Well, in terms of the league for Orlando Pirates. That's all for me for now. Joe Mann, Jacaranda FM Sport.

0: Dis musiek van Alex Warren op Jacaranda FM. Die liedjie se naam is Fever Dream. Ons is 40 en ons is op the Jacaranda FM 40th birthday feel good tour môre.
1: We are. Ons
0: in Modimolle en Vrydag is ons in Polokwane.
1: How do you feel about a little game drive tomorrow?
0: Sir?
1: I mean, you're not... Is jy a game driver?
0: Weet jy? Nee.
1: Rosie.
0: But... I'm trying to remember if I've ever been on a game drive in Modimolle. I haven't. So then I guess I would be keen.
1: I would love to find a little spot. I think we have one in mind.
0: Okay.
1: And I hope it's all going to come together. We're going to have time tomorrow with all the traveling and
0: goed. Yes.
1: But we are going to be on the road. Breakfast with Martin Bester are going to be on the road as of tomorrow morning. You can tune in. They're going to be live at Hoërskool Pretoria Noord.
0: Yes, there's a lot of stuff happening. Ilana Afrika Bredenkamp is also going to be... Sy's baie goeie vriende met die bus. Well,
1: she's just doing her show
0: just chilling
1: the
0: on the bus, just living her best life. So she's going to get on the bus on her way to the Modi... She's going to be at the Mall of the North, I believe.
1: Ja, sy gaan weer daai kant toe.
0: Mm-hmm.
1: And we'll be at Modi Mole tomorrow. I want to go check out that crazy castle place that's on the way there.
0: Oh, yeah. I've seen that.
1: Apparently, they got like real suits of armor and stuff inside.
0: I am very keen for that. The thing is, work. Maybe tomorrow can change my mind about a game drive.
1: Listen.
0: I'm always open to redoing a thing and going, okay, no, I really don't like it. Or I really do like it.
1: All I want in my life is to hear the sound of a diesel engine gently rumbling while I go, oh, look, zebra.
0: I love how that still thrills you so much.
1: Dude,
0: I really do.
1: I love
0: it for you. I love it for you.
1: It's food for... Just a quiet beverage in your hand. You know, giraffe.
0: Yeah. Blessed, I'm just not being a hater. There is actually a story as to why I don't enjoy
1: really?
0: A game drive. Nee, man. Ek het mos vir jare gedoen. Toe ek op 'n televisieprogram gewerk het.
1: Oh, that's
0: true. Heel tyd ge-game drive het. And, you know, it just... Dit het my siel so bietjie minder lus gemaak vir 'n game drive.
1: Listen, I know like having to do something for work can ruin your joy.
0: Yeah.
1: But if work has ruined your love of a game drive, Rosie, ek hoop genoeg jare het verbygegaan. Vind ek 'n meelperd en 'n zebra en 'n sequoia en 'n impala and you can just look at them enjoying their lives and be like, "Ach, how simple is their life? I wish mine was simple." Kyk vir die voeltjies.
0: Nee.
1: You heard me. I tried. I did my best.
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1: Jacaranda Newswatch traffic in 90 seconds.
2: Hey, there's a crash in the Buccleuch interchange heading northbound. It's the worst affecting the Mike 1, which is now standing still from as far back as Grayston Drive in Sandton. So just be aware about that. It's a bit slow coming up the Western Bypass as well. The N3 not too badly affected. Southbound on the N3 though, different story. Through Marlborough Drive, you're into the back of some traffic. There's a stationary vehicle heading towards London Road. And then from Modderfontein all the way down through Germiston is slow. R24 N12 through Bedford View down towards Van Buren as well. And queuing traffic on the Mike 2 Heldenace interchange trying to get northbound because of roadworks. There is also an accident on the R24 heading towards OR Tambo. That is just after Barber Road, causing a lot of trouble. The Crown interchange slow on the Mike 1 south all the way from Houghton Drive. On the N17 through the R21, there are still those roadworks and very slow moving traffic eastbound in Boksburg. And four ways, there is now a crash on Winnie Mandela near Lone Hill Boulevard. It's going to feel slow all the way back from Bryanston Drive at this point.
3: Baie van Midrand, dit is natuurlijk stadig om in die Buccleuch-wisselaar in te kom, as gevolg van die voertuig wat in die Buccleuch-wisselaar vaszit en een noord erg geaffekteer daardoor. 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So you can imagine, once all of that traffic can get through, dan gaan ons met 'n probleem sit op die N1 Noord, maar op die oomblik is daar niks. Daar is op die N1 Suid in die Menlo Park area, is daar 'n ongeluk. Dit is op die N1 Suid, net voor die Atterburyweg afrit. Enig iets anders, laat weet ons op die WhatsApp-lijn 084-8500-942.
1: On The Drive with Robin Ross. Your chance to win 25,000 Rand cash with Hilo. To enter, WhatsApp the word Hilo. That's H-I-L-O to 084-850-0942. That's Hilo. 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

0: It's Club Nouveau, Lean On Me on The Drive with Robin Roz.
1: It is also 5:08, and we need to get into high-low, which is proudly brought to you by We Buy Cars. Take the guesswork out of selling your car.
0: Yep, that's all you got to do, and you got to guess something for us at the moment. We are trying to guess Roz's exact slowest lap time when we went go-kart racing at Waterfall Ball in Rustenburg last week.
1: Racing may be a strong word for what I was doing. The video is up on our social media at Jacket Drive of us just having a jaw there. Rob having way more of a jaw than me.
0: I love it. Sivan Benoni, hello.
2: Hello, Rob, how are you?
0: Hey, man, I'm Arsenal champions, bro. I'm the happiest man in the world. Nothing could put my day down.
1: And you? You're not an Arsenal fan, Siva?
2: No, I'm a Liverpool United fan.
1: Okay. Liverpool Fair United. Enough. Okay, I'm not going to even get into that. Right. I don't know if you had a chance to check out the video on our Instagram page and Facebook as well.
2: Unfortunately, okay. No, but I do listen to you guys on a regular basis.
1: Well, no, that's amazing.
0: Then, Siva, we can tell you my fastest lap on Friday was 25.46. And then yesterday, someone very kindly had a sort of fun guess that was 94.20 seconds, which is the frequency of our lovely radio station. So somewhere in that gap, 25.46 to 94.2 is the correct answer. How fast do you think Roz's lap was?
2: I think it was 37.34.
0: 37.34 seconds.
1: 37.34.
0: Okay. And that is what we are going to lock into the computer for you, Siva.
1: Any reason?
2: Well, I listened, I'm not going to say carefully, but I listened to the show, like I say, every day without fail. And for some reason or the other, that number just popped up
0: that
2: in my head.
0: That number stuck with you.
1: Okay.
0: Siva listened properly.
1: Listen properly. Come on, Sin, what's your computer?
0: All right, it's locked in, 37.34. Siva, good luck. Here it comes.
2: Thank you so much.
1: Oh, no.
0: Oh, no. We can tell you. The computer says, Siva, your guess is currently too low.
2: So, okay, well, Roz, thank you so much. I'll
0: thank
2: try
0: you,
2: again.
0: Brother. We
1: yes,
0: appreciate
1: absolutely.
0: It. Yeah, you know how, you know what the rules are. Four letters.
1: Yeah, if you don't know how and you don't know what the rules are, right? Four letters, like Rob said, H-I-L-O, high low, to the WhatsApp line 084-8500942. And follow the prompts. That's all you need to send and follow the prompts. If the computer randomly selects you to come and give us your guess on air, if your guess is correct, We Buy Cars will give you 25,000 rand.
0: Yep, that is it. Siva, thank you very much. Siva and Benoni, if you're looking for your next car, from affordable to fuel efficient to spacious, whether you need it for the school run or a weekend in the bush, or you're looking for a little adrenaline rush, We Buy Cars has got the right option for you. 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

0: It's Miss Eve and Gwen Stefani on The Drive with Rob and Roz. The song is called Let Me Blow Your Mind. Please come and blow our mind, thanks to Amazon this week. Alpha Palooza happening at 10 past 5. Your name and the word quiz. And we could be giving you up to 10,000 Rand in Amazon vouchers if you get all 26 questions right.
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13: Pretoria and Polokwane reaching a high of 20 degrees tomorrow. Johannesburg, 19.
0: Joburg, ak asbayam. If you are on your way to Pretoria from anywhere that needs to go through the Buccleuch interchange from a northern direction, I have got only bad news for you. There is a stationary vehicle in the Buccleuch interchange. It is affecting the traffic from the N3 North, M1 North, N1 North. So it is an absolute disaster there at the moment. Please do try and avoid.
14: Joe Mann with your sport headlines. Arsenal players celebrated long into the night after Premier League title win was confirmed, and Southampton hit out at manifestly disappropriate punishment.
13: The African Transformation Movement has announced on their X page that the Speaker of the National Assembly, Toko Didiza, has denied their motion of no confidence against President Cyril Ramaphosa. This comes after the Constitutional Court ruling, which set aside Parliament's vote to not pursue the Palapala investigation further. The ATM says they're now convinced that the Speaker is actively protecting Ramaphosa. We are keeping tabs on this developing story. Speaking of the President, he's granted a special provincial official funeral for the former Northwest Premier Bushi Mape. Mape died at the age of 69 following a short illness, and he'll be buried on Saturday at the Huhudi Sports Grounds in Vryburg. Ramaphosa has also directed that the national flag fly at half mast on Friday until the evening of Mape's funeral. In Parliament, the Minister of Cooperative Governance and Traditional Affairs, Velinkosi Hlabisa, said the stability of coalition governments have to be improved. He tabled his department's budget today, and he said the department committed to reviewing the white paper on local government to bring an end to fickle coalitions.
15: Post 4 November, local government election will be required to enter into formal written agreements outlining their commitments and responsibility. These agreements will be legally binding and will help to maintain stability in municipal council.
13: And the National Prosecuting Authority welcomes the conviction of the former police officer Rosemary Ndlovu and her co-accused Nomsa Mudau on charges of incitement to commit murder. The Gauteng MPA spokesperson Mahaboke Mohlatlole says they appeared in the Kempton Park Magistrates Court today in relation to a 2018 plot to kill Mudau's husband. He says Ndlovu contacted a hitman.
16: The hitman later reported the plot to the intended victim, leading to the arrest of both accused. Ndlovu is already serving 6 life sentences for the murders of 5 family members.
13: Moving abroad, U.S. Secretary of State Marco Rubio offered Cubans what he calls a new path in a special video address today, hours before Washington is expected to criminally indict the island's former leader, Raul Castro. Addressing the Cuban people directly in Spanish, Rubio accused the country's communist leadership of theft, corruption and oppression, and Trump has repeatedly signaled that the Cuban government could be next to fall, and earlier this month even said Washington would be taking over the Caribbean island. And just a fun fact, it's only about 145 kilometers from Florida. And finally, on World Bee Day, beekeepers want to remind South Africans that bees do far more than just make honey. The KZN Bee Farmers Association says bees are responsible for pollinating crops like avocados, blueberries and nuts in the province. According to the association's chairperson, Dieter Meyer, 7 years without bees could start starvation of mankind. For more on these and other stories, jackrandfm.com. Click on news.
1: Want to win 5,000 rand? Cash. Someone's general knowledge is about to be put to the test, and that someone is you. Coming up next, the game that makes you scream at your radio more than any other. Alpha Palooza. WhatsApp your name and the word quiz to 084 850 0942.

0: It's Billie Eilish. It's called Birds of a Feather.
1: Ten past five, on the dot, on the drive with Rob and Roz. 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
0: Yep. 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
1: Yes.
0: That's what's up for grabs.
1: Coming to you. 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
0: Lungi in Polokwane. Sorry, no.
2: Malfrey.
0: Mbombela. How's it?
2: Yebo.
0: Listen, are you in the car with all your carpool buddies at the moment?
2: I'm at home now with my husband.
1: Okay. Ooh. Is he a good quiz person?
0: Are you a good
2: quiz
0: person?
2: Yes, we kill it at 30 seconds.
0: Okay.
1: Oh, okay.
0: I respect the couple who kills it at 30 seconds together.
2: They won't allow us to play together anymore.
1: Because you're too good.
2: That's correct.
1: I like playing with people like you.
0: You always want to be that couple in the friendship group that other couples are like, no, you can't let them play together.
1: Yeah, no.
2: No, we don't. Not even family allows it anymore.
0: All right, Lungi, what's your man's name?
2: Pardon, my husband.
0: Yes. Mm.
2: Philip.
0: Okay. Philip and Lungi, I'm assuming you guys are going to tag team a little this afternoon. I'm going to give you the Alpha Palooza rules real quick because we have to, because we have a lovely sponsor on board with Amazon. So I got to be clear. We have 26 questions, Lungi. The game is called Alpha Palooza because the answer to the first question starts with the letter A, then the letter B. We go all the way through the alphabets. This week, there is a 100 Rand Amazon voucher for every letter you can get correctly. And if you get all the way down to Z, we will upgrade you to 10,000 Rand in Amazon vouchers. Okay?
2: Oh, yes.
0: There is a 4-second timer. If you get a question wrong or you get timed out, that is the end of the game. We'll tell you how much money you've won in vouchers courtesy of Amazon. And tomorrow, we'll start again at the letter A with someone else. Nice and easy.
2: All right, on board.
1: Yes, she's on board. She's ready. I like people that are ready to run this gauntlet. Let's go, Rob.
0: All right, Lungi is ready. Rosie, are you ready?
1: Absolutely.
0: Let's play Alpha Palooza. Lungi, Lungi, Lungi. Let's go.
2: And Philip.
1: Who is the sponsor of Alpha Palooza this week?
2: Amazon.
1: New York City is also known as what size?
2: The Big
1: fruit?
2: Apple.
1: The actor who is known for the line in Dirty Harry, do you feel lucky, punk?
0: Ooh.
2: The actor?
1: Yes. His surname is Eastwood.
2: Clint Eastwood.
1: South African former fast bowler. I'm looking for his first name, blank Stain.
2: Dale Stain.
1: What is the third planet from the sun?
2: Earth.
1: Which Italian sports car features a black prancing horse on a yellow background?
2: Ferrari.
1: Sweet Child of Mine is a hit song from
2: Guns N' Roses. Which
1: U.S. state is an archipelago located in the Central Pacific Ocean?
2: Hawaii.
1: Harrison Ford plays which fictional archaeologist?
2: Indiana Jones.
1: Name the what is the name of the Cartoon Network character who is a buff wannabe ladies' man?
2: Johnny Bravo.
1: Yes. What surname is shared by film stars Buster, Diane, and Michael?
2: Keaton.
1: Name of the airport that is close to Krugersdorp?
2: Lanseria.
1: Which F1 street circuit is known as the jewel in the crown of Formula One?
2: Monaco.
1: The famous waterfall on the border between Buffalo, New York, and Canada?
2: Niagara.
1: Which group features Liam and Noel? Their surname is Gallagher. Songs like Wonderwall are one of their
2: Oasis.
1: Hits. What the enemy of Coke during the Cola Wars of the 19...
2: 50.
1: What is the name of the Hunchback of Notre Dame?
2: Quasimodo.
1: Who starred opposite Julia Roberts in Pretty Woman?
2: Richard Gere.
1: Which team represents Cape Town in the United Rugby Championship?
2: Stormers.
1: What is the name of the cricket team based in Centurion?
2: No.
0: Oh! Listen, that was outrageous.
2: Oh, no!
3: You had me up. Titanic struggle.
0: Off.
1: Stop it, John.
0: You had me up off my chair. I was getting ready to celebrate for you. Is that 19?
1: Yeah.
2: I got you 8, yo.
0: 19,900
1: rand worth of Amazon vouchers coming your way, Lungi. Philip says, he gives the answer for tea, which I'm not going to give. From another Philip, that was so good. Ian, I don't want to go against them in 30 seconds either. Elsie, laat sy aangaan. Ongelukkig met 'n borg aan boord kan ons nie. Dan ook someone else said, go Lungi, go Philip, you guys are killing it. That was one of my favorite games we've ever played, even though you guys didn't get to 26.
0: Friends,
2: yeah,
0: I absolutely believe your claim about being brutal 30 seconds 100%. Opponents. I respect you in advance. I hang up my hat. I never want to play you. I wish you long, happy lives.
1: Yes.
2: Thank you.
1: I would want to be on a team with you. We would kick booty.
0: You're so good.
2: There we go.
0: Lungi, please give your husband a big smooch from us and enjoy working out how you're going to spend your 1,900 rand in Amazon vouchers, okay? Yeah.
2: Will do. Thank you.
0: Thanks,
1: congratulations.
0: Lungi.
1: Wow. Yes. 1,900 rand worth of Amazon vouchers coming to Lungi and Philip. And they can go and spend them at the Big Smile Sale.
0: Yep. 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
1: When did Alpha Palooza become, come for us, come for us? Hard to say. She had you searching for your words in the questions. Yes, they were so fast. And then Gerard says, did you ask the M&N questions? Yeah, Gerard. The answer to M was Monaco, which they got right. And the answer to N was Niagara Falls, which they got right as
0: If you are ever invited to a Brian Mbombela and Lungi and Philip tell you they want to play 30 seconds, I would respectfully decline.
1: But bring them to the cricket in Pretoria, man.
0: Yeah, they might give you a clue for who can get the tea for tomorrow.
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0: 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It's not right, but it's okay. The Thunder remix on The Drive with Robin Ross.
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0: Yep, very simple. We'll give you some details coming up in a moment. Every week for the next 4 weeks on a Wednesday afternoon, we've got a brand new Samsung Galaxy S26 smartphone, and it needs a home.
1: It does. And all you need to do to get yourself in line to win that phone is send two letters. Nothing else. Don't worry about what it sounds like. Worry about what we are telling you to send to the WhatsApp line. One word, two letters, P-I. P for pig, I for India, PI to 084-8500942 on the WhatsApp line, and follow the prompts. We could be making you a winner with MTN.
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0: Are you ready for the VURC quarterfinals? 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Here's how it's going to go. 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Are you part of the Vodacom Bulls' unbreakable line? 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
6: Jacaranda Newswatch traffic in 90 seconds.
1: Verkeer in Pretoria, Midrand en Centurion lyk glad nie sleg nie. 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
0: Hey. Joburg, the opposite story. That queue of traffic up the Mike 1 is now from Corlett Drive, trying to get through the Buccleuch interchange. Then there's a crash southbound before Houghton Drive, and then from Houghton Drive all the way through Crown, there is queuing traffic there. There's also massive queuing traffic on the Western Bypass now. An accident down by Albertina Sisulu is queuing from as far back as Bayers Nordia. Four-way is very busy. There's a crash on Witkoppen heading down towards Malibongwe side. Very heavy queuing traffic up Winnie Mandela, especially through Lone Hill and Lone Hill Boulevard. Lots of queuing traffic on Witkoppen at the moment, trying to get from Paulsdorp across Main Road. The N3 south from Marlborough Drive into the back of the traffic. There is roadworks after Kloof Road before Van Buren, and an accident in the Geldenhuys interchange, which is causing queuing traffic from the R24 and N12. And then talking about the R24, there's queuing traffic in the direction of the airport. There's a crash near Barbara and Isando, so that's what that queue is at the moment. And the N17 is queuing from Boksburg out towards Carnival City. Not good on the Joburg highways today. We will keep you posted, but if you're stuck somewhere unusual, the WhatsApp line number is 084 85 00942.

0: Twang-a-lang-a-lang. 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It's Ella Langley on the drive with Rob and Roz. The song is called Choosing Texas.
1: Still on the way is Sia. We'll do some Kelly Clarkson. We'll do some Mikasa. And we've got a brand new Samsung Galaxy S26, courtesy of our friends at Pi and MTN. We're giving it away after the news.
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6: 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Free membership.
4: It takes as long in the microwave.
6: No.
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5: Do you want things crispy and juicy? Is that what you want? 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
4: 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We'll catch up again, Fanisa. 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
1: Traffic, Joburg Nightmare Highways at the moment, the N1 northbound. I'm all the way from Corlett Drive up into the Buccleuch Interchange is a nightmare. Mike 1 southbound is a mess, and the N3 now slowing down from Bears Nordea. Almost at Marlborough Drive, but that's not on the N3.
0: No, not today.
1: Roz, wat gebeur? 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
0: Daar is. 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
1: Tell you what.
10: I can't buy any.
1: If there's a highway on Joburg at the moment and you're moving, count yourself lucky.
10: Not so lucky. 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
10: Een dollar staan in die stadium op R16.41, die euro R19.10, een pond R22.08. Goud wandel in die omgeving van $4,542 2 per finance. Brent ru-olie afsedert gister staan op $107.19 per vat. Ek is Marlene Frische, meer nuus om 6.
2: Jacaranda Newswatch Sport.
12: We start off with some cricket news. While there isn't any live action on the go at the moment, the match has been delayed by a wet outfield with rain coming down at Eden Gardens. The Mumbai Indians up against the Kolkata Knight Riders. KKR chose to field and doing well after 8 overs. They've got the Indians on 57 for 4 with Ryan Rickelton, Rohit Sharma, Namandir and Surya Kumar Yadav back in the pavilion. Tilak Varma as well as Hardik Pandya are there on 7 each from 12 and 7 balls respectively. So we'll have to watch if that game returns. Now, Arsenal players had a trip to the Emirates at 5 a.m. with lots of bottles involved as well. They celebrated long into the night after their Premier League victory was confirmed. The Gunners were crowned champions after Manchester City drew with Bournemouth, giving the North Londoners an unassailable lead at the top of the standings heading into Sunday's final games. Declan Rice, Bukayo Saka, Ebereze Eze and Jurrien Timber were filmed outside the Emirates at 5 a.m., where a smattering of fans were still celebrating the victory. Come on, you Gunners.
1: I saw a video of Declan Rice giving a bunch of fans a lift home in his car. You know, casually.
12: As you do. Southampton say that they have appealed against their removal from the championship in the playoffs for spying. And they say that it's manifestly disproportionate to every previous sanction in the history of the English game. And the English Independent Disciplinary Committee this evening expelled Southampton from the playoffs and reinstated Middlesbrough, who are now set to face Hull City in the final on Saturday. The St. Mary's club was also deducted 4 points only in the championship for next season after admitting breaches to 2 EFL regulations. And Orlando Pirates could officially be crowned the Betway Premiership champions if they beat Auburn College in the season finale. It's happening at the Mbombela Stadium on Saturday. A victory would see the Buccaneers finishing the season on 69 points, and that would mean they leapfrog Mamelodi Sundowns, who are on 68 points from 30 games, ending a 14-year league trophy drought. That's all for me for now. Joe Mann, Jacaranda FM Sport.

0: and I present you the one person you never want to cover one of your songs because she's going to sing it better than you.
1: Always. Askes,
0: I don't care if you wrote that thing when you were 17. She's going to take it and make it her own.
1: I don't care if you're Adele. Kelly Clarkson will come for you on your own song.
0: Correct, and fighting perform words. It better. It's Kelly Clarkson with Since You've Been Gone on the Drive with Rob and Roz. 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
2: Goede met julle.
0: Baie goed, dankie. Dis 'n mooi naam.
2: Dankie.
1: Aluma.
2: Ek hoor altyd aloha.
0: Nee, Aluma, we've got you. We've got you.
1: The question after you sent us the letters PI to the WhatsApp line. Die vraag wat teruggekom het, what in your life deserves to be easy as pie, Aluma?
2: In my life, I thought having 77 layer eggs was supposed to be easy as pie. You give them food, you give them water, and they poop every day. 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
1: You know what? I would have thought 3 chickens was hard work. I don't know why you thought 77 chickens was going to be easy.
0: This is the most original answer we have got to the question, what in your life should be easy as pie?
1: 77 chickens.
0: My hoenders. 77 hoenders, maar kry 8 eiers. No way.
2: Die mense moet minder speel oor die pryse van die hoenders en die eiers in die winkel, hoor. 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
0: Presies, want die produsente werk hard. 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
1: You know what?
0: You know what, Aluma? Baie, baie geluk. Congratulations. Your life just got easier thanks to Pi by MTN. You've won a Samsung S26 device powered by Galaxy AI because staying connected should always be this simple. It should never be as difficult as raising 77 chickens.
1: No. Aluma, dankie hoor.
0: Oh, damn it.
2: Dit is 'n groot plesier. Ek het my dokter gesê niemand gaan so voice out te stuur.
1: Well, yes, Savannah, sissy, that brand new Samsung S26 powered by Galaxy AI. Lekker dag.
2: Hallo vir julle.
1: Cheers, Aluma.
0: Luister so, ons doen hierdie vir nog 3 weke. If any of the other entrants are as funny as Aluma, I dare you. I dare you. Send a WhatsApp, 2 letters, pie, and follow the prompts. There will be one of the prompts telling you to leave us a voice note to tell us what in your life should be easy as pie, and we could be hearing your story like we just heard Aluma's.
1: Even if it is 77 chickens.
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1: Okay, let me try and have enough traffic English bundles to finish all of these Joburg highways at the moment. Western Bypass, south. Crash at Albertina Sisulu. It is now slow from Malibongwe, coming down that stretch of highway.

0: It's Mikasa, our very own. It's called Rockets on the Drive with Rob and Roz.
1: Weet jy waar was ek vanoggend?
0: Waar?
1: Ek was by die Saxby Spa in Centurion op Breakfast with Martin Bester.

0: I'm sorry, what?
1: Yes. I was an early bird. I guess my gewone like an early bird, but I was an early radio bird today, not an early TV bird.
0: You were at a spa this morning.
1: Oh, the spa.
0: Oh.
1: The spa.
0: Got you.
1: Yes. Malcontin?
0: I was like, yeah, I didn't know Martin was getting a massage.
1: Well.
0: Knows anybody spa'd.
1: Well, we might need a massage after what we're going to do.
0: What is it?
1: We launched the tickets for the Spa Women's Challenge 20.
0: Nice.
1: The entries are open, hey?
0: Yeah.
1: And let me tell you, I was there for 3 hours between 6 and 9. The amount of entries that we just saw, ladies, gents, people coming out with t-shirts and magazines and everything. And it is just the most amazing event. It's happening on the 1st of August this year. Spa Women's Challenge 20.co.za. Get your tickets there. All the information. Supersport Park Centurion.
0: It's going to be massive.
1: Is, and I still have my pink t-shirt. It's pink this year. So there's going to be a sea of fuchsia on the day. And you know why this is also so special? It's the first day of Women's Month, right?
0: Yes.
1: And every year, the Spa Women's Challenge 20 raises money for women's organizations. It is just so empowering, and it is such a wonderful event. And I can so trots that I can deel wees daar weer as 'n ambassadeur. So met Martin, Janie en Wynie was daar vir oggend,
0: nice.
1: Audrey Miller, hele klomp mense, Corlie Botha van Ontbytsaak, Prinsloo van Ontbytsaake was ook daar. Ongelooflike vibe. We had a little dance that we had to do. We also did a, please go and look at our, kyk wat in 'n blazer. Kyk wat in 'n blazer. Kyk wat in 'n blazer. Kyk gewoon wat in 'n blazer. Like really, really special times. But the most important thing is that entries are now open, because people are like, when we announced that entries were 10 days away from being open, the comments, when are they going to open? When are they going to open?
0: Gaan uitverkoop soos elke jaar.
1: Every year. And you don't want to be late.
0: No.
1: You really do not want to be late, because you don't want to miss this thing.
0: I see all the pictures every year for the Spa Women's Challenge. Supersport Park Centurion is an incredible venue. Just the sea of people out. Everyone from a good cause. Everyone having a great time. Mm. Families uit, saam, stop. Vriende groepe, omas, opas. Jy weet, alles uit. And it's just such a good vibe.
1: Dit is 'n ongelooflike, ongelooflike dag. En dis net 'n groot eer dat Jack Rand FM kan deel wees hiervan. En dat ons ook bietjie kan bydra tot 'n baie spesiale dag. So I will be talking about that between now and August, like it's coming out of my ears. And I will see you on the 1st of August there at the start line for the Spa Women's Challenge 20.
0: Good. Come and join us. All the details will be on jacarandafm.com.
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0: It's Beyonce. It's called Texas Hold'em. Coming up four in a row after the news, The Weeknd, Jonas Blue, and then a little Rickroll thrown in as well.
1: Martin. I go into this Portaloo. Then I try to open the door and it won't open. Then I hear, ladies and gentlemen, next on stage, Martin Bester and his band. Oh. Would he scorp a guy idea at ask?
2: Felicity.
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9: Rustenburg, môre op na 21 grade, Johannesburg 19, Pretoria 20.
10: Hardes het vir ons WhatsApp gestuur, die robot is buite werking op Winnie Mandela Rylaan op pad na Diepsloot, jy kyk daar na so 30 minute se vertragings.
11: So man, in the sport headlines, the IPL 2026 is over for Quinton de Kock after an injury blow, and the race is on to repair the Nelson Mandela Bay Stadium ahead of the BOC match.
9: Ons kop af in Johannesburg. Die burgemeester Dada Morero sê die stad gaan saam met die minister van elektrisiteit, Khosiyenso Ramakgopa, werk om die stad se skuld aan Eskom uit te sorteer. 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Klif Shiko was daar en hy het die verslag saamgestel.
12: Mayor Dada Morero says the city is concerned about the Eskom notice and the matter is being taken seriously. The power utility has threatened to cut electricity supply to the country's economic hub over the multi-billion rand debt. Morero says City Power does have a turnaround plan to address power challenges in the city, which includes a loan from foreign creditors.
13: We are calling upon institutions like the National Treasury, the Public Protector and the Special Investigation Units to investigate where possible, finances of the city.
12: Cliff Shiko, Jacaranda News Watch in Johannesburg.
9: En soos vir die African Transformation party aangekondig het, dat sy mosie van wantroue teen president Cyril Ramaphosa van die hand gewys is, is al gepraat oor hoe die pad vorentoe gaan lyk met die proses om die president in 'n staat van beskuldiging te plaas. 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
14: This is why the first judgment describes Rule 129I as making the assembly a gatekeeper at the wrong point. The assembly's majority could prevent the process from ever reaching the stage where allegations are properly investigated.

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0: It is Miles Smith with If You Wanna Dance. I like him. He's very, very talented. The Drive with Rob and Roz. Fair and Ray.
1: Rick Astley, Never Gonna Give You Up.
0: Never Gonna What?
1: Rick Roll for you. Some Weekend Dancing in the Flames and Jonas Blue and Fast Car on The Drive with Rob and Roz.
0: Yeah, such feel-good music on a feel-good Wednesday. Would you like a feel-good Wednesday vraag van die dag?
1: Give me a question of the day, Rosie.
0: Right, okay. Today's question of the day from our sparkly box, courtesy of producer Wayne, is it wrong to eat pizza or a burger with a knife and fork?
1: I am going to say no.
0: On the basis of?
1: On the basis of I will happily devour a pizza or a burger or a bunch of ribs with a knife and fork in my hands.
0: Maar wat dan van al die goedjies wat achterbly?
1: Daar bly niks achter. Die vleis is... Nothing.
0: Die vleis is op die rib. Sny jy dit so, like a forensic pathologist.
1: My wife is so impressed with me. She says to me all the time, she's like, I have never seen anyone who can leave as clean a plate after a meal as I can.
0: Okay.
1: You don't even need to wash it. You can just put it back in the drawer.
0: 100%. Jy sit dit net terug. Baie mooi.
1: Spotless.
0: Is sy iemand wat hande gebruik om te eet?
1: Yeah. I mean, I'll do it. I love it. Listen, every now and again when the mood takes me, I don't have like a rhyme or reason to it, but I will quite happily, especially, dis 'n ding, né? I don't need a burger to be 40 centimeters high.
0: Yes.
1: Like, I don't need a giant burger that needs sticks to hold it together.
0: And there's stuff spilling over the plate. It's not, like, neat.
1: I don't need it to be as tall as a centerpiece on a wedding table.
0: No.
1: Like, give me a normal-sized burger. Asseblief. Otherwise, I'll just cut it straight down the middle and just go half-half.
0: Yeah, but there's no few and far between die burgers. Yeah. Those flat, like, normal, I guess, not sky-high skyscraper burgers, New York City vibes. I would say, a pizza gaan ek nooit met 'n mes en vork eet nie. Ek is net 'n hande mens vir 'n pizza. A burger, I will eat with a knife and fork and I won't feel bad about it. And if I do eat it with my hands, I'll eat it with my hands. It's not a hard and fast rule. But what I generally do with a burger is I'll take the top bun off.
1: Oh yeah, I've seen you do that.
0: Yeah.
1: I find that weird.
0: It is weird because it's like, what are you doing?
1: Like, you also never eat the last piece of bread. Like, you should just ask them for a topless burger in the first place.
0: That's true. That is so true.
2: I can understand not eating the thing because you always want a burger and then you're like, when it gets there, you're like, oh, it's so much bread though. It's so much meat. And then you're like, actually, I just wanted like the burgery part and then the bottom part, you know. But but for me, I think I also do the cutting it in half and then you eat it with your hands. And then pizza also always with the hands.
0: Yeah.
2: There's never a reason to eat a pizza with a knife and fork.
1: People often look at me funny when I'm eating a pizza with a knife and fork. And I'm like, why does this bother you?
0: How do they do it in Italy with a knife and fork? Hey?
1: No, I think you get jail for that.
0: Oh, really? Just like you would get jail to put pineapple on your pizza in Italy.
1: Straight to jail.
2: Yeah. Like snapping your spaghetti.
1: Straight to jail.
0: Exactly.
1: Italians are strict. Don't mess around there. Regheid dronk toe. Breakfast
3: with Martin Vester. 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
0: Excuse me?
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5: Yes. 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
4: It takes as long in the microwave.
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4: It
6: 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Do you want things crispy and juicy? Is that what you want? 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If you want it just hot.
5: Yo, no, Martin, look at it. It's like AI. When you do the correct prompt, then it does it very quick.
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5: 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And I'm welcoming Martin as well. Martin, come to the party, the air fryer society.
4: I'm going to put in a better effort. We'll catch up again, Fanisa. I really appreciate you. 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
9: Jacaranda Newswatch traffic in 90 seconds.
1: Starting to look better in Joburg, but still not great. The Mike 1 northbound. There's an accident near Grayston Drive causing a bit of slow-moving traffic both directions. But from Grayston up through Marlborough, very slow. And then all the way out through Woodmead Drive, you're going to be busy. There's an accident in that area as well. There's also one on the N3 South just past Marlborough Drive. So slow coming down from Buccleuch. Everything through Crown is a nightmare. There's a crash out by Boysons and Ormond. That's causing trouble down the Mike 1 and the Mike 2 trying to get in there. N3 Highway finally behaving itself through Van Buren, but there is still a bit of slow-moving traffic in Boksburg on the N17. That is from the R21 out towards Carnival City. Happy to tell you the Western Bypass is looking good. Four ways, a bit busy in Winnie Mandela through the Design Quarter and up towards Lone Hill Boulevard.
0: Pretoria, Midrand en Centurion lyk ook glad nie te sleg nie. 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
0: Traffic very busy on the M1 through Sandton, both directions. There's an accident near Grayston Drive at the moment. Pretoria's calmed down nicely. There's also a queue of traffic down the N3 highway coming from Buccleuch towards Marlborough.
3: The National Prosecuting Authority welcomes the conviction of the former police officer Rosemary Ndlovu and her co-accused Nomsa Mudau on charges of incitement to commit murder. They appeared in the Kempton Park Magistrates Court today in relation to a 2018 plot to kill Mudau's husband. Then we move to KwaZulu-Natal. Police leadership, senior home affairs officials and the head of asylum seeker management in the province have met with representatives of foreign nationals who tried to camp outside the Durban Central Police Station this week. The group of immigrants say they want protection amid ongoing civic action against illegal immigration. And a high-stakes by-election, which could determine the future of beleaguered Prime Minister Keir Starmer in Britain and the UK's next leader, will be held on June the 18th. That news was also announced today. More on these stories, jackrandfm.com. Click on news. We stay on the international front. Renier van Zyl from Melville Douglas keeps an eye on the international front and its implications on what's happening on the business front.
4: We heard earlier today that Iran had threatened to spread war beyond the Middle East if the United States attacks again. Now, this comes after Donald Trump said that he had come within an hour of restarting the military campaign. And then staying with politics, Israel has moved a step closer earlier today to a snap election after lawmakers gave preliminary approval to dissolve parliament, as opinion polls indicated that Prime Minister Benjamin Netanyahu could lose the country's first national vote since the 2023 Hamas attacks.
3: A dollar at this stage is trading at 16 Rand 45, a euro 19 Rand 13, and a pound sitting at 22 Rand 12. Gold trading at $4,531.37 per fine ounce, and Brent crude oil still decreasing. It's now sitting at $105.60 a barrel. I'm Marlene Fouchier, more news at 7.
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6: Live cricket action up first. They are back on the field. The Mumbai Indians up against the Kolkata Knight Riders. A bit of South African interest in there as well, with Corbin Bosch out at the crease. He's on 2 from 7 with his side. The Mumbai Indians on 106 for 7 after struggling along at a slow run rate of 6.23. So that run rate again, 6.23 after 17 overs, takes us to 106 for 7. Hopefully Corbin Bosch will have some lusty blows towards the end of that innings. And staying with cricket news, Quinton de Kock's IPL campaign has come to an end after the Mumbai Indians confirmed that the Protea wicketkeeper batter has been ruled out of the remainder of the season with a tendon injury in his left wrist. The injury was sustained before MI's game against the Sunrisers Hyderabad, and that was on the 29th of April. Work is underway to fix the damaged roof at the Nelson Mandela Bay Stadium ahead of the clash between the Springboks and the Barbarians on the 20th of June. Damage occurred during last week's storm, with one of the tarp and cable sections on the northern side of the field affected. The Nelson Mandela Development Agency, which manages the stadium, stressed that the damage is limited to one section of the roof and that the structure remains sound. The CAF Champions League final between Mamelodi Sundowns and Morocco's AS FAR is set to go for the second leg this weekend, but the Brazilians' travel plans have been dealt a worrying blow. Sundowns were unable to depart from OR Tambo International Airport earlier today They were scheduled as they were scheduled due to complications relating to landing permits in Morocco. But the setback, of course, results in Sundowns effectively losing a day of preparation ahead of the encounter. A lot of people are saying, is this foul play or is it an honest mistake? I guess we'll never know. That's all for me for now. Joe Mann, Jack Rander, FM Sport.
0: Is that all, Joe?
6: Mm-hmm.
0: Is that all?
6: Well, I mean,
0: is that all you want to report on?
6: Congratulations to the Gunners.

0: It's Ronan Keating. Life is a roller coaster. For all the Arsenal fans.
1: I was about
0: today.
1: To say, and you can pee on a 22-year one, but if you stick with it, the view from up top is very nice.
0: Oh, it's good. Ray, before that, where is my husband?
1: DJ Lenzo said, ooh, Rob said, if Arsenal wins the league, he's going to gloat. And he's definitely
0: gloating. He's gloating.
1: Nee, maar julle verdien dit wel.
0: I just want to know. So, one of the records that got broken when we won the league last night. when Arsenal became the champions last night. Mm-hmm. Max Dowman turned 16 years old on New Year's Day this year. 1st of January this year, he turned 16. On New Year's Eve, he was 15 years old. Hy het 16 geword. He's played enough games, scored a bunch of goals. He's got a Premier League winner's medal.
1: Hoekom pas?
0: How do you walk back into school?
1: Wanneer doen hy huiswerk? That's my question.
0: He does. Some of the players were like, you see him come to training in his school uniform with the Arsenal first team.
1: Stop.
0: Hy kom daar en sy dassie en sy blazer. Kyk wat doen 'n blazer.
1: Kyk wat doen 'n blazer.
0: How do you go back to school for maths exams with a Premier League winner's medal around your neck at age 16?
1: I can't even comprehend that. Also, just on a very kind of superficial level,
0: yeah.
1: The amount of money that kid must be earning, he must be able to buy his parents a house now, at least.
0: Oh yeah, for sure. No, I mean, he's done. He doesn't need to finish. Maar hy is nog steeds daar.
1: Nee, laat hom sy O-levels en sy A-levels kry.
0: Also, part of that academy system, if you don't pass, you don't play.
1: Exactly.
0: You know what I mean? I like that. So he's got to do it. But like, cast your mind back to when you were 16 and who was the coolest kid in your class. How do you come near the aura of a 16-year-old who comes to school? It's like someone in Pretoria walking into boys' higher office at 16 with the Springbok like World Cup winner's medal around your neck. Like, how do you be in a class with that person?
1: Well, it's like that sprinter Bandile Walaza.
0: Yeah.
1: It was like, hey, I got to write my mock exams now after this, but I won at the relay thing. Like, what? Like, no, never. You would be able to tell me nothing as a teacher.
0: Bruh. How do you teach that kid?
1: Exactly.
0: Now you're an Arsenal fan, and now you must discipline this child. Meanwhile, he's just won you the league, first league title in 22 years.
1: Or now you must teach this boy phys ed, and this is how you dribble a ball. Well, thank you. My £500,000 a week salary will tell you how to dribble a ball.
0: What are the kids? Aura maxing.
1: Yeah.
0: That is aura maxed. Klaar.
1: It's clocked.
0: It's now for me.
1: The game is clocked.
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2: Jacaranda Newswatch traffic in 90 seconds.
0: There are still highway issues in Joburg, believe it or not. N17, there's a crash after the R21 heading out eastbound, the direction of Carnival City. Mike 1 has got a crash bang in the middle of the Crown Interchange. So from Jan Smuts and Empire, you are chock-a-block through the traffic, down through Crown and out towards Boysons, I'm afraid. Mike 2 getting in there slow as well. Also still an accident on the Mike 1 southbound at Grayston Drive, causing just a little slow-moving bit of traffic there. Shouldn't be too long, but it is going to feel very busy. And a similar story, Marlborough Drive on the N3 southbound, just through there.
1: Môre oggend sal Felicity Reken vir jou kan sê wat aangaan in Pretoria en Midrand en Centurion, want van my kant af lyk dit goed en hulle gaan môre regstreeks wees van by watter skool is hulle môre, laat ek gou hier kyk, because they'll be able to tell you exactly what's happening on the road, because they'll be in a bus.
0: Hoërskool Pretoria Noord.
1: Baie, baie lekker. And then Ilana Afrika Bredenkamp taking the feel-good bus up the N1 North to Limpopo, and then you can catch us live from the Modi Mall in Modi Mole. So if you want to know how the traffic's going, we'll be able to tell you from the various places that we'll be on the Jacaranda FM Feel Good Tour.

0: Faith Evans, Love Like This on the Drive with Rob and Roz just about wraps up the show. Tomorrow we are back on the road.
1: Yes, we are. The Jacaranda FM 40th birthday feel good tour is hitting Limpopo for the next 2 days, Donderdag en Vrydag.
0: So tomorrow afternoon we're broadcasting our show from Modi Mall in Modi Mole. So we'll be daar uit dan got paar planne vir die plek.
1: Ja, absoluut. En dan Vrydag gaan ons Polokwane invaar.
0: We are. We're going to Container Bar. We're broadcasting our show from Container Bar back to back with Ankle Tap's show. DJ Dex are coming along. All of our DJs are coming along. The whole Jacaranda FM crew is going to be out. So if you're looking for something to do Friday night in Pollux, come down to Container. That's where the jewel is going to be. Ons gaan laat partykie hou.
1: Ja, dit gaan baie lekker wees. Because we are taking the feel good on the road. And we want to meet you. We want to take some pics. We want to just... I guess say thank you for listening to your number one feel good station. Want ons kan nie hierdie doen sonder jou nie.
0: Nee, precies. We'll bring all the music and all the vibes and all the good times. And we just want to have a big joy. We'd love to see you at Container Bar and Pollux on Friday.
1: Sir, are you still jolling like a true Arsenal fan today?
0: Babes, I'm out tonight.
1: Oh.
0: Ons is uit. Ons is op die strate vanaand.
1: Oh, stratosphere. I'm happy for you, Robbie.
0: I've got my Arsenal jersey on and I'm on my way out.
1: I am happy for you, Robbie. Ek sien jou môre oggend sodat ons lekker kan Limpopo toe ry.
0: Ja, my name is Rob Forbes.
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1: Let's talk the first 5 days of baby's life. I don't know why I get so excited, but when there's a baby in the room, we all get very excited. So please give us 5 do's and 5 don'ts so that we can help and support all of our moms and dads.
2: Yeah, so I'm just going to give you what happens in the first 5 days of baby's life and why is this so important. So there's a transition from the baby being in utero and being surrounded by this amniotic fluid, which is the fluid that the child's in. And then the baby enters this environment, and here now you get exposed to the air, and then so we're going to lose a lot of the moisture from skin. So in those first 5 days when the child is born, it's important to help then transition to get the barrier function intact and to make sure that we going to optimize barrier, because within those first days is when the child's barrier is going to mature.
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3: 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Burger King selling fried chicken. You never expected it, nah? 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Burger King is now serving juicy, crispy fried chicken. Never expected it, nah?
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7: Joburg and Emalahleni peaking at 19 degrees, tomorrow Pretoria up to 20. We begin in Johannesburg. Mayor Dado Moreiro says the city will work with the Minister of Electricity, José Nsora Makopa, to resolve the 5.2 billion rand Eskom debt. Moreiro delivered his last State of the City address at the St. Mary's Anglican Cathedral in central Johannesburg. That's ahead of the upcoming local government elections. And he says plans to work around debt includes loans from foreign creditors.
8: We are calling upon institutions like the National Treasury, the Public Protector and the Special Investigation Units to investigate, where possible, finances of the city.
7: And frustration was the name of the game at the Human Rights Commission's investigative inquiry into the Gauteng water crisis. The chairperson, Henk Boshoff, has expressed disappointment with the testimony of Emfuleni Municipal Manager April Ntuli, who didn't respond to several of the commission's questions and didn't take accountability for the municipality's failures in leadership and service delivery.
9: Your municipality is not caring. The poorest of the poor don't have regular access to water. You don't care about people.
7: In other news, the Minister of Cooperative Governance and Traditional Affairs, Velenkosini Hlabisa, has tabled a budget of 423.4 billion rand for his department. He addressed Parliament today on the budget, saying 422.5 billion will be allocated to cooperative governance.
10: Previous financial year, the government allocated 2.1 billion to 92 municipalities for disaster recovery across provinces such as Eastern Cape, KwaZulu-Natal, Limpopo, Mpumalanga, and Northwest, and 191.1 million through the disaster response grant to support municipalities facing immediate pressures.
7: And inflation spiked to 4% in April. The announcement was made today. Standard Bank economist Arno Moelman warns that while it may be too early to see full second round effects, rising fuel prices are already pushing up transport costs across the board.
2: The Reserve Bank may hike interest rates in response to the rise underway in inflation, mainly to help ensure that it doesn't feel second round inflation pressure.
7: Let's get back to those transport-related matters. The director of prices statistics at StatsSA, Patrick Kelly, says both prices on land and in the sky were the biggest drivers, of course, because of the war in Iran and the closure of the Strait of Hormuz.
11: Following a 14.3% hike in March, the price of an air ticket jumped by a further 24.5%. This is the largest monthly increase in airfares since March 2008.
7: And on the international front, a U.S. doctor who contracted Ebola in the Democratic Republic of Congo has been admitted to a German hospital that will also admit his family as contact cases. The patient, named as Dr. Peter Stafford, age 39, arrived in Germany in the early hours of this morning. That's it from myself and the rest of the team. Have a good evening. If you want more news, go to jackrandfm.com, click on news.

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0: 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It's Quad Work From Home, Lee Cole, Palace of Dreams, and Marshmallow and Halsey with Be Kind. More music on the way that hopefully makes you feel good. It is your feel-good station, after all. You're listening to Jacaranda FM. My name is Danny Painter. We're hanging until 10. It is exactly 7:30. Argan Musical Bud Fun, Ed Sheeran, Leonie May, and Gracie Abrams. A splendid new end from Gracie F. And you let me know what you think on 084-85-00942. This is 084-85-00942. Now, there are secret society. I love a secret society. I'm a true crime girlie. I love a bit of conspiracy as well. And I do love a little secret society like the Skull and Bones, or, I don't know, the Illuminati, or that one at Disneyland. I'm in. There is one, though, that I've never heard about. And I didn't know that I was in it. It is the Society of the Air Fryer.
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3: 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We'll catch up again, Vanessa. 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

It is my boys from BTS. It's called Swim. Leonie May, Akhan Yofat, Fanant, and Brandy Opat. Today is a good day for all of us. Today is the day that we should all be celebrating because today is Be a Millionaire Day. I don't know why Barney sent me this one. You know, he should know better about her. I looked at it. I was like, cool. How? tell me anything. Anything. I will do anything at this point. Anything. Doesn't matter. I'll do time as long as I'm a millionaire. When I come out, I'll bury it under the fish pond. Or if you have a fancy house, there's a fish pond or a fountain. Yeah, I saw a TikTok the other day that said, if you want to make a lot of money, you should feng shui your house. And I couldn't afford the feng shuiing, but it said that you should put water outside your front door. So I moved the dog bowl. Still not a millionaire. But I mean, payday is coming, so you never know, you know? Maybe I'll inherit well. I don't know. But anyway, if you are a millionaire, good for you, I guess. I have a new one from Gracie Abrams. It's called Hit the Wall. You can let me know what you think on 084-85-00942.

0: It is Gracie Abrams and Jacaranda FM. It's called Hit the Wall. Brandy Shazza on the way. And on the way to Limpopo, the Feel Good Birthday Tour. It's on the way. We leave tomorrow and we're leaving from Pretoria. So if you want to come into Hazard, we're going to be in Limpopo. But first, we're going to be kicking it all off tomorrow morning at Hoërskool Pretoria Noord. Breakfast with Martin Best are going to be there. Then Ilana Africa Breedenkamp is getting on the bus. She's going to take the N1 North to Limpopo. And then you can catch The Drive with Robin Roz live from Morimol in Morimole. Then on Friday, we're live from Hoërskool Piet Potgieter in Mokopane for breakfast. And then we're heading to the Mall of the North with Ilana, Barney, Sasha and Manani. And on Friday, we're going to end it in style. We're doing a live broadcast and a feel-good party at Container Bar with Rob and Roz and DJ Ankle Tap. Don't miss it. We are going to kick off your with style tomorrow. Style. And if you're not following us everywhere, you really should be at Jacaranda94.2. What else? Everywhere. That's Instagram, Facebook, YouTube, LinkedIn, wherever there's social media, we are there. And if you are not there, you're not going to get the behind the scenes. And I will see you at Container Bar on Friday.
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0: mean, it can. You can be mean, Shazza. It's okay to be mean. It's called Golden Crown Brandy with Right Here, and we are right here until 10 o'clock tonight. My name is Danny Painter. You are listening to your number one feel-good station, and we're talking about all things millionaireing, because today is International Be a Millionaire Day. Barney sent me that, and I don't know if he sent it to me in kindness or as a joke. And either way, I'm like, I'm actually Googling currently. Well, not Google. I don't do that anymore. I'm asking ChatGPT. What's the quickest way to be a millionaire? But you see, he has morals and I don't. So pretend you're ChatGPT. What's the quickest way that we can become millionaires? Like tonight. 0848500942. I want like out of the norm ones. Like the bank thing, it's been done, you know? And I don't particularly think I'll look good in orange. So I want the out of the norm ones. What are we doing? 0848500942. Is Bitcoin still a thing? I don't know. You know, like I'm from Brackpan. I don't know these things. Let me know what you think. Okay. I got Game of Thrones news. I got Meryl Streep news. And I got Gwyneth Paltrow news. All of that and more. It is exactly 8 o'clock. And you should be listening to Breakfast with Martin Besser tomorrow morning because he is kicking off the Feel Good 40 Tour version 2.
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2: 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You ready? 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
2: You reckon that's taken from Anaya's performance on Friday morning at KHS?
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2: 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You're on the right track. Was it the moment with Anaya sounds on the show? No. Could it have been another big moment on the show? Maybe.
4: Yeah. Okay, I'll try again.
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It is Hadaway with What Is Love. I've got Usher, Craig Lucas, and Miley Cyrus on the way. And just, I'd like to raise something with you. You know, we talk a lot on the show about things that bug us. And this is bugging me now. So, you know, Barney sent me this thing that says how it's a become a millionaire day today. And I was like, cool, how though? And then I put the question to you and I said, what's the quickest way? And let's not have like too many morals about it. You know, like how are we going to become a millionaire? And apparently, there's no quick ways to become a millionaire. Now, I find this to be very upsetting because we can go to the moon. We can go to the Titanic in the bottom of the... Well, I mean, not very successfully, but we've done it a few times. We don't count the last one. But there are two things that we seem to not be able to do. We can do a heart transplant, but we can't figure out how to make a lot of money quickly. And we can't make non-chip nail polish. Like, these are just two small things that we want, you know? Non-chip nail polish and R1 million. That's $1 million would be better, but I'll take R1 million. And I just can't believe that we can do all of these other things, but not that. Surely there's a way. Send me yours. 08485-00942. We can be morally grey about it as well. It's okay.

0: It is Miley Cyrus of Jacaranda FM, this end of the world. Craig Lucas, love you for the last time, and Usher with Ludacris and Little John with the song that I used to party to back in the day. Yeah, yeah. I remember it used to come on, and you know those videos where the girls are like, oh my God, this is our song, and then they run to the dance floor. That was, yeah, yeah, for me. That's how old I am. I'm that old in the boots with the fur, you know? It's great. It was great. Although if I dance to one of those songs now, I think I might get whiplash or like a broken thigh. I've got Craig David and Sting in Bobby van Jaarsveld met regte plakke op pad. And we're talking about making money. And there are different ways and means, you know? Like, I mean, you got to do what you got to do to make the money. And whether that is being a content creator or a chef or a radio presenter, whatever you do to make money, eventually it becomes a job, right? It doesn't matter if you have the coolest job in the world. Eventually you're going to wake up one day and you're going to be like, I don't want to do this anymore. So I want to find what we think are cool jobs. And I want the stories where you're like, it's not that cool. 0848500942. Like radio presenter or rock star. Or like, what's a cool job? Send me a message. 0848500942. And I think one of the coolest jobs in the world is to be a chairman on the board of a secret society. And this one, listen, it's not so secret anymore. But it was revealed on Breakfast with Martin Vester.
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3: 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So
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3: I thought we'd reach out to Fanisa for some encouragement. Is it worth it?
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4: Please, you are welcome. 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
3: It takes as long in the microwave.
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3: I'm going to put in a better effort. We'll catch up again, Fanisa. 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
1: Do you knew that already? 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My name is Danny Painter. Ons kaars om tot 10 uur vanavond. En jy kan vir my enige tyd 'n boodskap stuur op 0848500942. Music op pad van Craig David, so met Sting en Jamie Fine, if anything's left. And a reminder that tomorrow we're hitting the road again for the Feel Good 40 tour.
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0: toll-free. It is Jamie Fine, if anything's left. It is 9 o'clock as well. Well, I mean, it's like 2 minutes, but who's counting? Agnusiko Patvio from Kurt Darren, your favorite one, and Chabal Rowan, and Benson Boone, and more. But just a reminder, tomorrow we hit the road again for the Feel Good.
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0: It is Florida on Jacaranda FM. Good feeling, Kurt Darren, 6-7 in Fuerdith, and Beyonce with Cuff It. And Flo is currently touring in the States and has put on a security guard uniform at every single show he's had and has gone into the crowd, and only one person out of every show, out of thousands and thousands and thousands of people, have recognized him. And this begs the question, are we just not looking for Flo, or are we ignoring people that we perceive as security? Mm-hmm. Ask yourself these questions. You could be missing out on Flo Rida or Beyonce. You don't know. Chapa Roman on the way, as well as Jesse Clegg and Msaki. You're listening to your number one feel-good station, Jacaranda FM. But Flo Rida's not the only one on tour, baby. So are we. And you can catch Breakfast with Martin Bester tomorrow out on the road. Go to jacarandafm.com and I'll tell you more in a bit.
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0: Excuse me?
3: I've not been air frying much. So I thought we'd reach out to Fanisa for some encouragement. Is it worth it?
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4: Yes. 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Free membership.
3: It takes as long in the microwave.
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3: It does.
5: Do you want things crispy and juicy? Is that what you want? 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If you want it just hot.
4: 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When you do the correct prompt, then it does it very quick.
3: Fanisa, now you're talking my language.
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4: 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And I'm welcoming Martin as well. Martin, come to the party, the air fryer society.
3: I'm going to put in a better effort. We'll catch up again, Fanisa. I really appreciate you.
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0: It is Benson Boone on Jacaranda FM, Mr. Electric Bloom, Jesse Clegg and Saki with See Me Through. That is off a brand new album. It is the reimagining of some of Johnny Clegg's greatest hits. It's called Scatterlings. And Jesse Clegg and Saki have been working on this long and hard. Some of the artists that are on there, Jay Something, Saki, Jesse Clegg, obviously. And just some artists that really love and appreciate Johnny Clegg's work. So if you are a Johnny Clegg fan, you should definitely go and check it out. It dropped about 3 weeks ago. It's called Scatterlings. Now, we are on tour, baby. It is the Feel Good Tour, and we are heading to Limpopo. We're stopping at Weerskool Pretoria Noord with Breakfast with Martin Bester tomorrow morning. Then Ilana Afrika Breedenkamp takes the Feel Good bus on the N1 North to Limpopo, and then the drive with Robin Roz live from Modimol in Modimole. Then on Friday, we're live from Weerskool Piet Potgieter in Mokopani for Breakfast with Martin Bester, before heading to the Mall of the North with Ilana, Barney, Sasha and Manani. And we're ending it all in style with a live broadcast and Feel Good party at Container Bar with Rob and Roz and DJ Ankle Tap. 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
10: Mevrou van Dyk. Hoe gaan dit met die kinders?
8: Arinal is daar vir jou gemeenskap, want ons is van jou gemeenskap. Ons apteke en klinieke is in jou dorp, tussen ons mense. Arinal behandel almal op 'n waardevolle manier, want dis hoe familie behoort te wees. Arinal, familiewaardes. Waarde vir die hele familie.
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0: It is Swedish House Mafia. Don't you worry, child. Don't you worry, child. The party starts. This is a party song. It makes me list. I'm in the mood. And it's a good thing because tomorrow we are hitting the road to Limpopo. I am joining the tour this week. And so if you are in and around Morimole Mall, the More Mall in Morimole, or if you are anywhere in Limpopo and you see the van, come and sounds it. We're going to be there. And then, of course, we're going to be at Container Bar on Friday. Ankle Tap, Rob, Roz, and myself, Barney Simon, and Sasha Manani, we're all going to be there. So come and say how's it. It's going to be a really lekker one. And then on Saturday, if you see the van, the bus driving back, we're going to be doing the Top 40 live from there. So that's going to be lekker. More feel-good music on the way for you from Ashanti Acoustic Element, Ella Langley in Mier. I will catch you tomorrow from 7 to 10, coming to you from Limpopo. Good night.
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2: It takes as long in the microwave.
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3: 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Is that what you want? 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If you want it just hot.
4: 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It's like AI. When you do the correct prompt, then it does it very quick.
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4: 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And I'm welcoming Martin as well. Martin, come to the party, the air fryer society.
2: I'm going to put in a better effort. We'll catch up again, Fanisa. I really appreciate you.
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1: Wake up. We're talking about parents-in-law, daughters-in-law, husbands, children. If you fight, is the answer just cutting them people out of your life? I don't know. Shalane, thanks for holding on. How are you?
2: Morning, Martin. I'm very well, thanks. How are you?
1: Good, thanks. What's your take on all this?
2: I was just wondering, you know, you always hear about the mother-in-law and then they get referred to as monster-in-laws and daughter-in-laws aren't what mother-in-laws want. Why is it that father-in-laws and son-in-laws never have the same issue? You never hear about a father-in-law complaining. You never hear about a son-in-law complaining. If anything, they're hitting it off with a lack of braai on a weekend and everything's hundreds. There's never any drama.
1: Men like peace.
3: Excuse me. Do not bring that spoon into this conversation.
1: Men are genuine.
3: What, peaceful creatures?
1: Yes. They actually don't like conflict.
4: Amongst each other.
3: We don't like conflict. We just
1: unless it's organized.
2: Women don't like conflict.
3: No, we don't like conflict, but we don't like, and we also don't like it when things are there and no one speaks about it. I think men are easy, and I could be wrong. I think for men it's easier to see a problem and then just not talk about it because they don't want to raise the issue.
1: Yeah?
3: For women, it's a lot harder to see an issue and not raise it.
4: To my mind, it's not even to do with the differences in behavior between men and women, but that women generally are the organizers of family. They are. They decide who's going to see who, when we see who, why, how.
1: And you're saying that's where it went wrong?
4: And I think, no, well, I didn't say that.
3: Well, putting the words in your mouth, but like you are now in it.
1: Is that where it all changed?
4: Yeah. But they are the communicators, and if the communication is going to break down, it will happen amongst the mom-in-law and the daughter, generally.
1: Are they more bossy?
4: They decide.
3: You are not going to get him to do this. Look at you.
4: He's trying hard.
3: Wow, you're bad.
4: He's trying so hard.
1: Shalane, what an interesting question. I'm going to park it there and then let's see what comes back.
3: Yeah.
1: Okay. Thanks, love. Cheers,
2: okay,
1: bye.
2: No problem. Thanks. Bye.
1: Oh, that's very funny. Okay, we've got time for more, right?
3: Please, can we say we have time for more? Because this WhatsApp line,
1: yeah, there's a lot that people have to say. Okay, let's listen to a couple of voices that's coming in.
5: It's not your son's job to fix your relationship with your daughter-in-law. Clearly, there's a problem between you two fix it. It puts too much pressure on a relationship for someone to play middleman between family members.
1: Oh.
5: And I say this from someone who's had that, and no, not because I have an issue with my mother-in-law. I love her to bits and pieces, but we've had our tiffs. It is the two ladies' problem to sort it out, not the poor husband in the middle.
1: I like what she's saying.
3: Mm-hmm.
1: I like you.
3: Yeah.
1: Yeah.
4: Yeah.
1: Be the adults in the room.
3: Yeah.
1: Why necessarily drag other people into the fun? This broke. I said that I was like, please keep me out of it.
3: Do you know the only problem with that suggestion is, though, when two people are hurt, it's often very hard to communicate properly when two people are hurt because you immediately get defensive.
1: Yeah.
3: You're not there to sort out the problem. You want to defend your
4: side.
3: And you put up walls on things. So that's the only kind of...
1: And listen, it's not for me to say. I'm not married and I don't have children. But when you all agree to all those things at the weddings, I've been to a couple of those, you also agree to... the man playing a certain role. So I think that's where the expectation comes
3: from.
1: Got
3: you. That head of the household thing that people like to throw
1: around. You go, I do, and yes, I do, and do you agree with, and you go, yes, I do, and I do, and I do. You do it willingly. Well, around these parts, people do it willingly. So I think that's where the expectation comes in for him to also take a stand.
3: The leadership role.
1: And that leadership role.
6: It wakes me up in the morning. It makes me feel good as I drive to work. Happy, uplifted. I can conquer everything.
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4: 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Yeah. And I'm welcoming Martin as well. Martin, come to the party, the air fryer society.
2: I'm going to put in a better effort. We'll catch up again, Fanisa. I really appreciate you.
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1: 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Maybe.
3: 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Okay, I'll try again.
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2: It takes as long in the microwave.
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3: Do you want things crispy and juicy? 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
3: 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I've
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2: It takes as long in the microwave.
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2: It
3: does. Do you want things crispy and juicy? Is that what you want? 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If you want it just hot.
4: 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When you do the correct prompt, then it does it very quick.
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4: 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And I'm welcoming Martin as well. Martin, come to the party, the air fryer society.
2: I'm going to put in a better effort. We'll catch up again, Fanisa. I really appreciate you.
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2: Asking for a friend.
3: And this week we feature this little question here about her brother-in-law.
4: The reason I don't go to family gatherings is not because I don't like them. I like them too much. I have a crush on my brother-in-law.
3: We're keeping people anonymous, obviously, and change their voices up, so...
5: Yeah, it's a safe space.
3: That's, yeah, asking for a friend. It's okay. Mm-hmm. So what kind of advice do you have for her friend?
6: Jy het gevat wat jy wou gehad het, en jy moet tevrede wees met wat jy gevat het. 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
3: Ek hoor wat jy sê en ek stem met jou saam, maar wat ek vra is, ons praat nie van, we're not talking about acting on it. As I'm understanding her, she's kind of, you know, thinking it and trying to kind of avoid the situation. I suppose that's where it becomes not very practical. I get that.
5: Yeah.
3: Because you can't avoid all family functions.
5: Absolutely.
3: And also, that also tells me that it's quite strong.
5: Well, yeah. And I mean, there's a presumption there that she's already married. We don't know that. She doesn't say that. So she's just looking at her brother-in-law with eyes of love.
7: And stay away.
3: Yes.
5: And is that
3: she doesn't want to, you know, she doesn't want to tempt herself anymore. She wants to go to the braai, and then her brother-in-law's like, you know, leaning over the rooster.
5: Yeah, that's exactly what happens.
3: Putting on the braai broekies.
7: Yeah.
3: And flexing.
7: And then he gets a little twinge and like, just to massage me here quickly on my bicep.
3: Okay, or that escalated.
5: She takes his place and goes, weet jy wat, ek sal vir jou opskep. Because that is a... Oof. As jy nou begin vir jou skoonder opskep.
3: Ja, maar wat sy vir haar sister-in-law, wat sy vir haar skoonsister sê, nee, nee. Nee, nee, Magda, sit jy.
5: Ja,
3: ek sal 'n bietjie in die slaai gaan krap. All right, on the line is Lesedi. Lesedi said, call me, I've got a story.
5: Oh,
7: I'm like, okay, Lesedi.
3: I'm so there for that. How are you, Lesedi?
8: I'm well, thank you. How are you?
3: Very well, thanks. Where are you listening from?
8: I am driving to work. I'm currently in Hatfield.
3: All right. So how's that for a little conundrum, eh? Asking for a friend. Is it something that you've seen before? Can you relate? Or do you have advice?
8: I can't relate, but I would say she needs to run. Oh, she needs to run. The seat is there. There's no avoiding it. Just run. Move cities, move countries.
3: No! Wow. Run where? You can't run away from it.
8: Listen, I'm very close to my sister. I see my brother-in-law, and there are times when I'm spending time with my niece and nephew, right? So I think if ever there was that situation, I can't, because I already see him as my brother, but if ever there was a situation, there's no avoiding it. The seat is there. The Bible does say run, okay?
3: The just Bible run. Run. In any direction. Just
7: in
3: run.
7: No way.
8: Okay, make up a fight, just avoid it.
3: Wow, make up a fight. But you know, I just realized now, Lesedi, I realized that this feature, okay, and this morning's story is going to make you think about it.
7: Yeah.
8: I'm going to think about it so much. I'm just thinking, but how do you even get there? I mean, because we're talking about it with my sister, and she says, no, there's supposed to be a switch in your brain. The moment you're introduced to, you know, a sibling partner, supposed to switch, and you already turn them into your relative. She's got like an incestuous brain.
3: Oh, wow.
8: You know, that's one to fail. Because why?
5: That's your sister in the car.
7: This is an effective switch, though.
3: Is your sister-in-law in the car with you?
8: I'm right here.
3: Oh, I mean, if ever there was great timing for a topic, right? Yeah. Right there. So what you're saying is that, and I hear what you're saying, and that is actually a very good point. There's that switch. It's, you know, that what is it? Finding Nemo.
5: Yes.
3: Fish are friends, not food. Activate it. Don't think about it.
8: Don't leave room for the opportunity to come up. Like, I always say that if, for example, you've got a male friend, right?
3: Yeah.
8: And you hug. And this is a friend you've had for years, right?
3: Don't go there.
8: Hug, and there's a little butterfly run.
3: Run!
5: I love your answer. Run. Move countries, run.
8: Walk away from it. Eliminate the possibility of the being in situation where you
2: something about lust. It's a madness. It's
3: I find the timing to be very, very good on this. Really, too. The discussion in that car. It's fantastic.
7: Yeah.
3: Thank you for your resolute answer, Lesedi. Bye-bye, sister-in-law. All the best. You're clear. Cheers, bye.
9: 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It makes me feel good as I drive to work. Happy, uplifted. I can conquer everything.
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1: Let's talk the first 5 days of baby's life. I don't know why I get so excited, but when there's a baby in the room, we all get very excited. So please give us 5 do's and 5 don'ts so that we can help and support all of our moms and dads.
2: Yeah, so I'm just going to give you what happens in the first 5 days of baby's life and why is it so important. So there's a transition from the baby being in utero and being surrounded by this amniotic fluid, which is the fluid that the child's in. And then the baby enters this environment, and here now you get exposed to the air, and then so we're going to lose a lot of the moisture from skin. So in those first 5 days when the child is born, it's important to help then transition to get the barrier function intact and to make sure that we going to optimize barrier, because within those first days is when the child's barrier is going to mature.
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5: 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That's a saving of 3,600 Rand. Enhance your deal. Add the Apple Watch Series 11 cellular